0: It's an alien. An alien race has decided to release a bioweapon on the human race to purge the population, lower the expectations of this group. And again, this is an episode from the 90s. And I don't know if you've seen this clip yet.
1: No.
0: This has gone viral. People are saying, what the heck is this about? Well, it's proof of a psyop.
1: By the way, if you read all the ancient Mediterranean and Middle Eastern cultures, it wasn't just the Old Testament. All the other cultures said the gods came back and called us to depopulate us. And then that's when they made the movie Prometheus. It's the prequel to Alien. Ridley Scott explains in that, no, this is what the elite really believes. We believe this is our creation story.
0: Well, and in that framework, they feel like they don't have to be accountable to God. Right? They can point to this unknown alien race now as the people that they are actually serving. Well, and look, if they're demons, which we believe they are, then yeah, you are actually serving the devil. You're serving the demons. But they want to imprint that worldview onto you and I, and we're just not accepting it.
1: And how crazy is we have J.D. Vance, yes, they're demons, and then you've got all this crazy stuff going on.
2: Yeah,
1: it's all part, like you said, it's all interconnected.
0: Well, and at the heart of it, polls matter, the populations, temperature check, it matters. People are very angry right now about the affordability crisis. It's not the sexiest of topics, but people care if they can't afford to send their kid to a camp this summer because they're running out of money. They care if the government is getting extremely rich from insider trading on oil futures while they are having a hard time making ends meet, can't even pay rent. But the truth comes down to this. There's the midterms coming up. We know the government is trying to, especially the Trump administration, trying to get popular support back up among the base. So they're looking back. What are some of the things? We can't go back to the Epstein files or other things that people actually care about. What are those other things we can maybe give them as bones? Of course, I know in the Making America Healthy movement, the big part with this is that we told them we want vaccines banned. We want adjuvants taken out. Oh, no, never mind. We'll maybe work on an investigation autism that you'll see in 5 years from now. They're bones. These are just minuscules. They're breadcrumbs.
2: Yeah. They have an end game. Everybody needs to be aware that the keystone or linchpin to their end game, what will not work is if we're not poisoned. They had to poison us. They obviously have nefarious poisons that have nanosymbline through Teslaphoresis in it and so forth, but it's the poisons. And the poisons are not like the old-style poisons where they're microscopic, micronized. They're nano.
1: And if you survive it, you get over it. No, it self-replicates, right. So you're done.
2: And it gets inside of your cells and becomes magnetic toxic. It's an intracellular problem. It's something that normal, healthy habits, nothing.
1: How did you fall into this? Because you have all these scientists that work for you, and you really know what you're talking about.
2: Yeah.
1: I'm really impressed. And you were talking about this 6 months ago now, or years ago. I'm sure you saw it. Like, they declassified, like I said, Operation Artichoke, part of MKUltra, how they poisoned the food, the water, and the vaccines with basically self-replicating stuff that would, quote, destabilize our electrochemical liquid crystal system.
2: It affects
1: our
2: entire operating
1: system.
2: Which
1: is water is a liquid crystal.
2: Yes. We're liquid mesogens. We are water. That's how all of our memories and functions and communications and connectiveness.
1: That's our silicon. Works.
2: Yes, that's what makes us special and human. That's what makes us
1: co-creator. So silicon is sand or is glass. We are water-based.
2: Yes. Yes, we are absolutely water minerals. We're 99.5%. If you add up all of our molecules, we are water and minerals with electrical current going through it, and we're toxic.
1: I was reading, if they melt us down, we're like exactly the same salinization as the ocean.
2: Yes, we are. If you take seawater and you dilute it down with three parts water, it is identical in every way that you can measure. Molecular pH, zeta potential, it doesn't matter what you're looking at. It is identical to your blood plasma. That's why you can use it for a blood transfusion.
1: So the war is literally water-based versus silicon.
2: Yeah, we are synthetic, unnatural toxins, aluminum, mercury, lead, everything that we know of, the atrazine, your list goes on and on, right? Those in our bodies. If we can get those out, we have to understand this is not an old school game.
1: We're water creatures.
2: Game. Yes. And as soon as we get that stuff out, our beautiful God-created bodies work magically again, healthy. Our brains come online. We critically think. We will not stand for any of this. If everybody had the poisons out of them, which means the poisoning problem is gone, we all come together. It happens organically at that point. So being able to get this, not this internal bio.
1: Well, that's what the CIA said. They said when our liquid crystal is clean, we're all telepathically communicating.
2: Yes.
1: And can't be controlled. That's official CIA, yes. Like I said, total findings by 62.
2: Yes.
1: So they said we have to pollute the crystal. And you were at my office like 6 months ago going, they have to pollute the water, which I always knew was true. And this Japanese scientist and this blah, blah, blah. And it's crazy, though.

0: Yeah. What jerks, man.
1: Yeah, and we know that they poisoned us in every direction, but it doesn't even matter any now because it's in our ecosystem and it's all big smorgasbord. We're all in a big fishbowl. So it's all about getting it out of our bodies faster than it comes back in, and that can be done with a proper nano detox, which is exactly what Masterpiece has proven.
0: Yeah, I was about to say, let's do a plug because you're great guys.
1: Absolutely.
0: I've taken some great zeolites that are natural chelators, but you guys have a very special one.
1: Yeah.
0: This is the most amazing zeolite ever. It's special, and we want people to get this. And folks, you're insane if you don't get it, and you're also about to be a sponsor here, so we're very, very excited about that. Tell us in your research how you got into this, the scientists that helped you create this and what it does and
1: absolutely
0: what zeolites do, because, folks, you want to chelate the spike protein, the heavy metals, all of it. It's on record that zeolites do this, but not all zeolites are equal.
1: Yes, our truest, what I would consider the Tesla of our times in turn of a natural scientist, most published, double-blinded, peer-reviewed scientist of our time, author of over 60 books and on list. Robert Young in 2021 did the proper scientific methodology that you would go to prove what was in the COVID vaccine vials. He took all four COVID vaccine manufacturers, over 1,200 vials, over four separate batches, and he used the proper equipment to determine that inside of their encapsulation system was silicon, which is what Jesse Beltran is testing for. He's testing for synthetic silicon. Silicon-based electronic circuitry, and also graphene oxide. Those are the two components. Those are the main ones that cause...
0: But to be clear, they're putting it through the food, the water, and injections,
1: yes,
0: declassified,
1: yes,
0: and then it grows in,
1: yes,
0: your nerve centers, these artificial pathways,
1: yes,
0: that they can then track you with a control in Bill Gates' patents.
1: Absolutely.
0: And that's why Beltran 10 years ago found almost no one with it, unless they were actually CIA or MKUltra. Now, yes, everybody has it.
1: Bill Gates put it in the food supply. We all know the studies about that. Everybody at home, go grab your soap or shampoo that you got off from one of your BlackRock-owned stores. Turn it around and look for PEG or PPG, polyethylene glycol or polypropylene glycol, and EDTA. That is your hydrogen. That is your encapsulation system. That's your mRNA delivery system, your lipid nanoparticle delivery system. That is in every nanolab. It's in all of our products, and it's not serving any other purpose but to get us these poisons.
0: So that's beyond an adjuvant, then. This stuff just opens your cells up, blood-brain barrier.
1: Yes.
0: You're just bombing yourself with a system that just lowers your defenses.
1: Yes, it destroys your system on all levels and at the same time assembles onto what is imprinted on top of your body. So now your body is connected to the W-band. Now your body is emitting radio frequencies.
0: Well, Rob Dew's a big hippie, but he's in great shape. Same age as me. He was, you know, had a scholarship in basketball, all of it. He would tell me, he goes, listen, I don't use any of these toxic soaps, which I didn't even do that. And he goes, and I only, you know, really scrub myself like once a week. And the guy never smells. I literally just stopped using all these soaps and stuff like five years ago. I feel so much damn better.
1: Yeah.
0: I don't,
1: yeah,
0: use any of it.
1: Yeah, me too. I did that, got the mercury out of my mouth, and it was like I was a new person for a while. Absolutely.
0: By the way, we were working out 6 months ago. You looked like better shape than me, but you came to the office 2 weeks ago. It looked like, I thought, was this his younger brother? What the hell happened with you?
1: Yeah, you know, the continuing process of detoxing my body with Masterpiece, really, it was operating very good. And then I gave it support. I gave it support with peptides, and it has completely. We've,
0: by the way, not all peptides are equal.
1: No.
0: Notice the peptides they give the public are the toxic ones, but they have perfectly clean ones.
1: Yes.
0: In fact, that's a Masterpiece. I'm going to take some of that.
1: Yes, absolutely.
0: So I'm going to do a plug right now. We'll put it on screen.
1: Yeah.
0: If we can, there's a special URL.
1: Yes.
0: Just going there, people get 10% off.
1: Yeah.
0: We'll put it on screen for folks. This is just for you. And I'm telling you, folks, I'm not going to steer you towards anything that isn't amazing.
1: Yes.
0: And again, just go ahead and verbally give them the URL then. Here it is, folks, and this is amazing.
1: You're literally taking something that is biocompatible to your blood plasma. It has already grabbed those toxins and neutralized them. So it's already neutralized toxins in your body, Alex. And it's going to make its way out because that zeolite is going to bind it, neutralize the charge, taking it away from being a cytotoxic, a magnetic toxic toxin. And it's going to take it out of your body. And in place of it is the C-plasma minerals, which is exactly what your body already is.
0: So that, despite the scientists that developed that, the difference is it's not just a zeolite that pulls stuff out, but then there's something's missing that then brings something good in.
1: Yes, absolutely. So toxins and minerals both have positive charges. They take residence in the same exact locations. Toxins has stronger positive charges, so get stuck better. That's why we're all mineral deficient. We can't take in minerals. Those toxins are there. The zeolite is going to grab that out, and once it does, it's going to hit the Masterpiece, which releases the minerals. The zeolite is the carrier. It's a natural sea mineral, and it carries in the other minerals. hits there and carries out the toxin, relieving the minerals. This is at a nano and sub-nanometer size. This is 10,000 times smaller than a blood cell. This is why people across the board, basically, are going to experience within 2 days to 2 weeks very heightened dreams, very deep sleep that they haven't been getting for a long time. They're going to be more present. They're going to have more natural energy. Everything that you would expect your body to do if it was getting the poisons out of it faster than it's coming back.
0: By the way, that's how I met Jesse and you about 6 months ago. Is Sean Johnson was hanging out with you guys doing some other stuff and training, and he said, he's like, okay, yeah, great supplement. You guys weren't even pitching. He said, hey, try this. He said, like, the second night, he had the most insane dreams he's ever had.
1: Yep.
0: And because of all his, not, you know, he's, I guess, full disability, the Navy SEALs or whatever, but, you know, PTSD and all the rest of stuff, he said he felt like he had daggers stuck in his head.
1: Yeah.
0: And within about a week, it felt like the daggers were, like, pulled out of his head taking
1: it. Yeah, yeah, yeah. I think the most common thing that we've seen in the last study, which every single person in our last study, which was the silicon-based one that Jesse was the third-party analyzer for, that's how I met him.
0: Remember, they scanned Sean, he was just like, went off like a Christmas tree.
1: Yes, yeah, yeah. Military people in prison that go through those, they get used and abused a lot more than the regular.
0: A lot of secret medical testing on troops and prisoners.
1: It's yeah, you can really tell when Jesse's scanning. Since we've seen it enough, you can tell. And what we see is when people are,
0: by the way, he's gone to governments, universities in Europe and here, they have their own even bigger machines. It finds exactly what he's finding.
1: Yes, yes. And he's actually using over $100,000 in the very high-level equipment. You know, he's
0: well, notice when you don't want to be on air, he goes, hey, do you have metal in your leg here? And I go, yeah, I have a pin there.
1: Yeah, he was
0: going and then I've got, like, some buckshot in my leg. He went, what's that? I go, that's buckshot that hadn't come out. And long story. But my point is that, like, but it's always the same spots where the nerve endings come out.
1: Yeah, yeah, it's where it's centralized. And that's because in this delivery system, they are putting the nucleic acid tags for these nerve ending spots. So that's why everybody rings up in the same location.
0: So how does it know how to send it there? How does that work?
1: You basically take a cell, so you'd have your delivery, your encapsulation system, okay? And then if you want it to go to the heart, or if you want to go to the liver, or if you want to go to the reproductive organs, you take cells from there and you paint them on the outside. And then when it comes on, it's just like laundry, just drops it off right there.
0: But that's the thing, I didn't tell Jesse I got a pin in my leg. I got a BB in my leg right here. He literally was like, oh, bzz, bzz. So it's lighting up wherever else there's stuff, and then it's lighting up other places I don't have anything in me I know of.
1: Right, right. And if you take the same locations that goes off on everybody, you have a very specific radio frequency that emits from there, and that correlates, like, wow.
0: So basically it migrates to where you're have vortexes.
1: Yeah. Yes, absolutely.
2: Well, that's why they were popping up in the sex organs too. You know, we were talking about during the COVID pandemic, the vaccines, and then these things were popping up in your sex organs because of the nucleic tagging.
0: Oh, they've done major studies, as you know, where a guy dies at 28, they cut his testicles open, pure spike protein.
1: Yeah.
0: The body's producing it.
1: Yeah, absolutely. Absolutely. It's basically, we're looking at sperm cells that are obliterated. So the person, they're not just a low cell count. You're seeing people that, It's just dead before it even comes out on their sperm. They're sterilizing us on a mass level. What's funny is the only scientist that was working on this and trying to uncover the truth we met, and he started putting everything he could into this formula of Masterpiece as he was facing a big pharma takedown. They literally set him up a month after he published that with a 40-year friend of his. Now he's in prison, and it's a true heartbreaker.
0: By the way, how many times did they come at people even pushing hydroxychloroquine,
1: right,
0: ivermectin? They put a bunch of people in jail. They tried to put Dr. Zelenko in jail, and then they secretly paid the federal government $2.2 million to CVS and Walgreens not to prescribe ivermectin. So people wondered, and by the way, the elites were all taking it. Fauci wrote a paper 10 years before that it was the answer to respiratory viruses. So I talked to medical doctors, including Zelenko. The elites were gobbling it for themselves while paying pharmacies not to prescribe it.
2: Well, that's funny about the hentavirus. I don't know if you saw this yet, but Dr. Mary Talley Bowden, you know, a very respected doctor in this field, she said that ivermectin can actually be used to treat the hentavirus. Yeah. And but again, the WHO immediately, preemptively came out and said, no, we haven't done the testing on this yet, but we are positive that you can't take ivermectin to solve this, whatever this is.
1: Yeah.
0: What does ivermectin do? And by the way, the CIA, to Trump's credit, lots get declassified. In the 63... they looked at a bunch of Russian studies. They secretly duplicated them of classic dewormers curing many forms of cancer. And now you see all the studies that are out actually on a lot of these dewormers doing it. What's up with these dewormers?
1: Yeah, when you have something that has, when you have a very toxic internal environment, now you're going to have your bacteria, your mold, your parasite count and all that go up. At that point, you want something that is what you would call antiviral, but antiparasitic, antibacteria. It also shows to sterilize, so it shows some side effects to some degree.
0: Absolutely, it's toxic, but yeah,
1: it nukes them. Yes,
0: it nukes them.
1: Yes, sometimes you need a fresh start when the environment's gotten that toxic. That's why ivermectin will get people off their deathbed, and it will get them
0: back. That's what my medical doctor owns a bunch of top clinics. He has like 7 degrees. He said, ivermectin's great, just don't take it long term. You can go on and off because it is toxic. What do you think it's doing?
1: Yeah,
0: but to bad stuff, it's like bye-bye.
1: Absolutely. You know, and they've taken a hit and they've been attacked. Anybody that's been around Masterpiece and understands what we faced, there's never been a product attack like this. There's also never been a product that actually completed third-party clinical studies that was on graphene oxide. That was
0: But let's be clear. It's not even hydroxychloroquine or ivermectin. It is volcanic special soil that pulls... Explain, like you've got positive, negative charge. It pulls out the positive, and then it's got high-quality, very special sea minerals that are only found at one level in the ocean. I've studied it, which is perfect to replace it.
1: Yeah.
0: So, oh, my God, sea minerals and a high-quality zeolite. Yeah. Oh, my God, it's so evil.
1: So yeah, exactly.
0: Explain what a zeolite is.
1: Well, you know, it is. It's alumina oxide and silica that come up in a volcanic reaction, and once it hits the seawater, the chemical process of that forms clinoptilolite zeolite. And what's funny, remember how seawater is identical to your blood plasma. We looked in the Mother Nature and we said, where's the seawater that's the cleanest and the purest and why? And you will see like Greek islands, Fiji islands, the blue zones, you will see where there's.
0: Let's be clear, they're trying to stop naturally occurring zeolite that they've never said has a problem, is a known detoxifier, and evil seawater.
1: Right. And zeolite is coincidentally.
0: This is so evil.
1: Yes, it is. Zeolite's coincidentally the only thing proven to get out fluoride, too. Out of all any type of
0: Neil, you name it,
1: yes. So we're dealing with, you know, we're dealing now with a poisoning epidemic that
0: Well,
1: is
0: you want to apologize for being such an evil zeolite seawater dealer?
1: Yeah. I've been accused of running the zeolite mafia and all kinds of weird stuff. I don't even know how they can come up with the stuff. But I do apologize because I'm going to continue to use all my time, energy, and resource to try to save this world because my kids are in it.
0: But you could even go to Wikipedia and it says zeolite pulls toxins out of the body. It's not even a it's not even debatable.
1: Right. When you're talking about natural clinoptilolite zeolite, they can't perform.
0: Look. I've been had zeolite sponsored for 30 years. Yeah. I took yours. It's a category of itself. It's next level.
1: Yes, it is. It is.
0: We have one that's great. It's the top label of just the pure zeolite. Yeah. This is amazing. And the fact that they want to demonize it is just so obvious.
1: Right. Yeah, totally.
2: And it's twofold, right? Because it doesn't just take out the metals. It doesn't take out the poisons. It also replenishes.
1: Right. It's so gentle. People don't have that Herxheimer effect. And the effects are quite different when you're just, instead of just pulling out a toxin, like zeolite by itself does one thing and it's great. But when it's mixed synergistically in a colloid formula, a nanocolloid formula with sea minerals, you're literally replacing that toxin with identically what your body
0: needs. Well, look, if you had asked ChatGPT or Google, it's a zeolite detox almost primarily using mineral, and it goes on, marketed to bind and remove heavy metals such as lead, cadmium, arsenic, and mercury, ammonium, environmental pollutants from the gastrointestinal tract.
1: Yep.
0: Oh my God, how evil. It's a sponge. It's well known.
1: Yes, exactly.
0: Well, I even knew, like, what I first read about in the 50s when people would get even like some radiation poisoning, they would put them on a bunch of zeolite.
1: Yeah, absolutely.
0: Oh my God, how evil. It was just
1: like, Chernobyl cleanup, they use zeolite.
0: Yeah, it's absolutely
1: great for wash.
0: Listen, I never sell something before I research it. I've been pushing zeolite 28 years or so. The years is special, and I just can't. It's how they take something so good and turn it into the devil.
1: Right, and we were.
0: Oh, you're taking horse dewormer?
1: Right.
0: Oh, you're dumb.
1: Anything that causes good health in this world is causing people not to buy 10 products to try to get over their digestive.
0: They don't want to get rid of the problem. They want to treat the symptoms.
1: Right, and they want you to have more symptoms.
0: Well, you know about ivermectin from my memory. The Japanese were just trying to figure out how to make their koi live longer.
1: Yeah.
0: And so they found this. If they give a little bit of this, they live like twice as long or more healthy. And so they're like, oh, God, let's try it out on humans, and it works great. But the UN, did you know the UN said it was by the 90s one of the greatest drugs ever invented? It's on their official website. Then they 360 and say it's horrible.
2: Well, because it's cheap, it's readily available, and it's a countermeasure to the very, very expensive, very extensive evil plans that they've laid out for us. And that's what this comes down to. I think that the Lord is so wonderful and great in so many ways. And one of the ways...
0: For any design the devil has, God's given us 10 ways to get out of it.
2: 100%.
0: But we have to have the knowledge.
1: Yes.
2: The knowledge is key, because that's why we have to keep our minds clear, just like with our gut tract.
0: Well, do you think this zeolite product with the minerals, the way it's designed, is bigger than ivermectin? I think it could be.
1: I think it is the most brilliant formula, natural, with no harmful side effects, and proven way beyond anything that's ever come out there. All people have to do is look into this science, because there is a gold standard in science that COVID manufacturers couldn't even get around to show that their vaccines were supposedly safe and effective, which is the double-blinded peer-reviewed process. There are 6 papers that show how good we get glyphosate out in 90 days with a 27-people total cohort group by 71%. That's in those stacks of papers. That is double-blinded, irrefutable, undeniable, cold hard fact science that I can go into a courtroom or go on the biggest daily live show in America.
0: Yeah, but that's why they're coming after you.
1: Yeah, well, good luck, because it's their scientific model, and that's a fact. I'm not saying a baseless claim. It's in a double-blinded peer-reviewed paper, which took...
0: Well, I mean, like I said, I read about them getting troops hit. I think the first time I read about it was like they had like a factory or something making uranium for nuclear bombs in Tennessee. And they put them on zeolites to try to, and then they get to Chernobyl. So it's not like, these are people hit with radiation.
1: Yes, the assets that are coming forward are all saying that they were told to, when the system was too strong and harming them too much, to take silica to get it to back down. Silica is 85% natural clinoptilolite zeolite. It's silica at 85% and 50%.
0: You're talking about your MI6 and CIA whistleblowers in Havana Syndrome.
1: Yes.
0: They've been implanted. They know they have. Yes. By the way, this is admitted. They're told, hey, when the system gets out of control because you grows too much of it, you take silica.
1: And it radiates them too much to take silica. That's what they've been told, which is 85% natural clinoptilolite. But when you are, again, when you're reducing it down into the nano and sub-nano, you're talking about something that's 1,000 times more effective and 1,000 times goes deeper into the body. And then when it's carried with a two-part synergistic system, which is what the sea minerals are, we're looking at something we haven't seen before. That's why I'm telling you to protect your family, to do what you individually can to stop this agenda 2030.
0: 100%. Listen, folks, it's great for your body. It'll definitely detoxify you. Yes. And if you're super toxic, you kind of feel crappy at first, Get Masterpiece.com. Just by using that special URL, you get 10% off of it. We have to get more people hired. We have to finish the new big studios. We have to have our legal defense and offense. And we have to move forward. So now is the time. Have we not delivered to you in the fight against tyranny? Have you not delivered supporting us at Symbiotic? A win-win situation. Like he says in Gladiator after he chops up, the 4 guys just a few seconds. He says, Are you not entertained? Are you not entertained? And I say, are you not empowered? Are the tyrants not scared? Are they not coming after me and my crew? You want somebody to fight? You want somebody to stand up for you? Well, then you got to back them. And those that have backed us, I salute you from the bottom of my heart. And those that have shared the articles and videos, that's great. But it's different classes of people. There's people that tune in and get the knowledge, but are scared or lazy or whatever. Then there's people that at least share the articles and videos, and Paul Revere it. We appreciate you. Okay? So you got like copper, on the bottom. At least you listen, but I hope people learn from this through osmosis or something. Then you got the silver folks that at least share the articles and videos to wake up other people. And then you got the gold standard, the people that do it all, and the people that get great products that are smart enough to say, wow, this guy really knows what he's talking about. I believe him. He'd only sell me something that works. And then they try it. We have a 90%+ reorder rate with supplements, because I wouldn't sell you something that doesn't work. I'm not stupid. That's why I don't serve evil. I know the second, third, fourth order events of it will destroy me. Plus, I don't like it. I don't enjoy it. I feel good being truthful. I feel good being honest. I feel good stomping tyrants politically into the ground nonviolently, slashing their throats nonviolently, stabbing ice picks into their heads nonviolently, cutting their heads off nonviolently, ripping their entrails out politically nonviolently. I like just breaking their bones and grinding them down to make my bread. Fee-fi-fo-fum. I smell the blood of satanic globalist scum. Be they alive or be they dead, I'll grind their bones to make my bread. You want somebody to fight for you? Well, you better believe you got it. The real McCoy. The spirit of resistance and victory. And they know it, and it's why they fear it. And if you will simply join me and ask God for this spirit to lead, God, and direct us, the spirit that overcomes, God doesn't give us over to a spirit of weakness and fear, but one is a roaring lion that conquers, that destroys tyrants, that overcometh. And when the enemy comes in like a flood, the Spirit of the Lord lifts up a standard against it. And we are the crucible. We are the shield of the people. We are the standard. We have the Spirit. We have the will. But we have to have no fear and commit to this fight. Give me your word of mouth. Give me your prayers to God for our providence and support, because if God be with us, who can stand against us? 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But those of you that have supported us, you know who you are, and I thank you from the bottom of my soul.
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0: And it's time for humanity to stand up in the info war and say, I don't know what's going to happen at the end of this, but you want to fight? You better believe you've got one!
4: From the front lines of the information war, it's Alex Jones.

0: We said we would air this X-Files clip, and I've been ranting for 30 minutes. So look, you guys got a lot of clips, a lot to cover here, so go back to this X-Files clip.
1: Yeah, so the X-Files clip, it's going to be clip 3 for the control room. And look, this clip, again, details that none of these things are brand new to us. It's predictive programming that's seeded in society through the culture. And again, there's no coincidence that at the same week that we're given some hogwash of a UFO disclosure, they're also trying to push COVID 2.0 through the antivirus, both which are mentioned in this episode of The X-Files as a way to purge.
0: And what year was this?
1: It's early 2000s.
0: All right, here's the clip. Here it is.
2: Are you familiar with the antivirus, Agent Mulder?
3: Yeah, it was a deadly virus spread by field mice in the southwestern United States several years ago.
2: According to the newspaper, FEMA was called out to manage an outbreak of the hantavirus. Are you familiar with what the Federal Emergency Management Agency's real power is? FEMA allows the White House to suspend constitutional government upon declaration of a national emergency. Think about that. What is an agency with such broad sweeping power doing managing a small viral outbreak in suburban Texas?
3: You're saying it wasn't such a small outbreak?
2: No. I'm saying it wasn't the hantavirus.
3: Well, what was it? What was it?
2: When we were young men in the military, your father and I were recruited for a project. They told us it was biological warfare, a virus.
3: What killed those men?
2: What killed them, I won't even write about. We have no context for what killed those men, or any appreciation of the scale at which it'll be unleashed in the future.
3: A plague?
2: A plague to end all plagues, Agent Mulder. A silent weapon for a quiet war. The systematic release of an indiscriminate organism for which the men who will bring it on still have no cure. They've been working on this for 50 years. While the rest of the world have been fighting gooks and commies, these men have been secretly negotiating a planned Armageddon.
3: Negotiating with whom?
2: I think you know.
1: So, Alex, of course, the PSYOP has been going on for about 70 years. There's this rumor that President Carter, and go back to President Eisenhower, that he met with, you know, the aliens or whatever they're going to sell off as the aliens versus demons. But this episode highlighted that the aliens had been negotiating a way to purge off elements of society, cull it, as you were talking about with the 100-year war. I mean, the elite have been doing this for a while to thin down peasants as a way to make sure that they will never be challenged at home. The difference now is the peasants have the internet. The peasants have ChatGPT. The peasants have Zeolite. The peasants have some resources aside from the elite. And we're not easily controlled anymore.
4: Yeah, I totally agree. I will say that at the point, again, their plan always was completely predicated on poisoning us. If they didn't, they wouldn't have put it in everything. It was such a mass agenda to pull that off. So now when we're dealing with this new level, getting it out is a difference between us having a chance or not. If every single individual out there was on Masterpiece, their system would not be able to operate. If they wanted to turn it up and use it on whatever, it doesn't work. Imagine removing 80% of the hardware out of your phone, out of your computer. How good does it work?
0: Well, another example. By the 20s, they found a 15% IQ reduction all over the U.S., particularly people not on the seacoast because of the soil not having iodine. So they put a low-quality iodine in salt. IQs boosted. Birth defects went down. Then in the 80s, they took it back out.
4: Yes.
0: Fluoride's the opposite of iodine, the bad halogen. So they're doing everything they can, and now it's declassified to dumb us down.
4: Yes, absolutely. And salt, the two compounds, one of them is sodium, which is actually your master mineral. It's your master electrolyte. And when you're talking about a nuclear transformation conversation, which was what Epstein talked a lot with Steve O'Bannon about, which was real funny.
0: Yeah, what did you make of the email? It was all about transhumanism. We get into that.
4: You know, everything was verified in there of what they're doing in the system and how strong it is. I would say that it is the most diabolical, technically advanced equipment, technology, showing it off that they've ever created, because it truly does can control every single thing imaginable about a human being from the inside out. And it's in us. It's in us and it's on. It's measured in every single person. We're traveling the world doing it. We know we can get 80% of it out of every single person. In our last study, which 23 people he filmed, this is stuff that everybody was skeptics until they seen it with their own eyes. And when every single last person is feeling better, feeling more more childlike, a lot more clear-minded. And when Jesse is taking his very expensive equipment, and for the first time ever, he's seen that something is reducing the system, and it reduced it by 80% in 60 days. That is a big jump. We're talking about something that is $1 a day, and if everybody out there is on this, it takes out their linchpin.
0: As soon as you put this out, you get MI6 whistleblowers and stuff saying, no, they told us that.
4: Yes, and they are giving us new information and building upon our information, because everything we're being told about is a lie to a very degree. We have to actually be researching, doing studies, following the data, following the science, following quantitative stuff. We can't get into baseless la-la land and what we're guesstimating. We have to actually follow the facts, and that's what we've done. This thing is the greatest minds, people, the greatest scientists of our time, two of them, have come together to do this for humanity. They didn't even take any money for it. They put themselves on the line. While one was being taken out and knew his ass was grass going up to Big Pharma, he put every day, an old man, 18 hours a day to finish this formula and to help us get these double-blinded peer-reviewed studies.
0: What else?
4: So we'd be protected.
0: That's all important. Moving to other news now. What else counters all this garbage? How are they? Even people that don't take the shots are showing up with all this nanotech. And what's happening?
4: A very good place to be protected is to be in nature, being grounded, being underneath the trees. Everything that is green is doing very good up against the electromagnetic waves. We do know that.
1: Sweating
4: is awesome.
1: Yeah. Red light therapy and sweating saunas. I mean, the biggest thing the Lord made several ways for us to detoxify.
4: Yep.
1: And many of these products will help with this process. But the Lord knows that we got to be out nature. We got to sweat. We got to take out the toxins. You can take it out in stool or urinate, or you have to sweat it out or through your mouth.
4: There's got to be there is other products that have to be doing some good. They're not doing, unfortunately, the third party completed clinical studies to show how good. And that's one way that we have separated ourselves. We knew the attack was on. We had to get proof that that would hold up in any scrutiny.
1: Well, one of the stacks I think that we're trying out right now, Alex, and Matt and I are both on them, is peptides. And of course, it's a little bit of a wild, wild west. And of course, not every peptide is made the same. Peptides made in America, just like with Masterpiece, clearly.
0: What are peptides, people who don't know?
4: Peptides are signal molecules. What we see, they're naturally occurring in the body when they're going through different metabolic processes. So much like they used to try to sell us on, we got to give you a dead virus as a vaccine to stoke your body and stoke your immune system. If you apply that same type of thinking into a working model, when you introduce a little bit of a peptide into your body says, when that's there, I should be doing this. Kind of like enzymes and amino acids are also byproducts of these metabolic processes. So when you're introducing high purity grade peptides from people that are licensed and know what they're doing, they're going to tell you less is more, low and slow, and you're also going to see superhumans. You're going to see people that are unusually healthy looking. If you are going to get the toxins out of your body so your body performs correctly with Masterpiece, and then you support your body with a peptide protocol, everybody that's doing it is healthier than they've ever been, and they look much healthier than the other people. And so we know we have to stick with the results. What's working? We have to see that and know our way forward.
0: And I know the globals themselves are obsessed with all this already.
4: Yeah, Peter Thiel just put $1.2 billion into peptides for a reason.
1: Well, scary. Got the enhanced games coming out that he's back
4: here. Yeah, right? Scary.
0: What's he doing?
1: The enhanced games. It's going to be a version of the Olympics where you can take steroids and peptides and all kinds of things. And it's a way to introduce transhumanism, I think, to the culture. But one of the byproducts is that peptides can be used for weight loss, for clarity, and in a lot of ways can be used very cheaply in comparison. And
0: when does the enhanced games launch? That sounds actually pretty interesting.
1: I think it's this month. Yeah, later this month. I believe it's in Vegas. And it's about the end of half the month. So you're going to see, again, the first round of these athletes that, for better or for worse, are taking steroids and are using different augmentations. This is all leading toward to show the extent of the capability of mankind. And maybe it's better than us using the current Olympics as a political weaponization platform where we're kicking out the Russians and other people like that. It's not even fun to watch anymore,
4: Yeah. Absolutely.
0: It's also woke. So looking at other areas, what do you make of Trump, the Iran war, just the ongoing insanity? He now threatened to, quote, turn Iran into one giant glowing crater, another nuclear attack threat.
1: Well, I spoke to several of my sources at the White House and at the Pentagon, and I've heard that the story, it sounds ridiculous, but the story that the chairman of the Joint Chiefs of Staff, that he said no to a launch code order, I've heard that's correct. And I think, again,
0: Trump wanted the attack plans in front of him.
1: Yes. Yeah.
0: He wanted to see the menu.
1: Yes, and that he wanted to maybe launch as maybe the first president since World War II to be able to launch a nuclear weapon. But the fact of the matter is, Alex, right now, the straits are still blocked. The straits are still closed, whether it be from blockade or from the fact that...
0: Well, let's go back, because I know he fired the head of the Army because he didn't want to do a ground invasion of Strait of Hormuz. They fired the head of the Navy because he didn't want to put the ships in there because they could be hit. So they've got not just missiles, but artillery. It's only 12 miles wide. But what did you hear from your sources about specifically Trump wanting to use nukes?
1: Well, that he was feeling embarrassed, that he wants this to end quickly. And, you can argue in one sense that the use of a nuclear weapon would shock the world, as it did in World War II. But I think in the current sense, what I heard from my source...
0: But nobody else had them when we did it.
1: Of course. Well, now there are people that have them. And what I heard is that the Chinese said, if you do this, we're going to shove lights in America.
0: Well, Pakistan said we'll use nukes if you hit them.
1: Oh, everybody is going to look at their nuclear arsenal, but specifically China, who's been hurt pretty greatly by this fragmented war with Iran. That they're one of the biggest, basically customers for the Iranians. They are not going to sit by forever and watch as their resources, their lifeblood for their economy is cut off. But at the heart of it, President Trump looks desperate, and nobody can.
0: Let's be clear: we don't just a month ago have Kane a report of that in the New York Times. Mm. We have Trump saying, listen to Levin tonight, use nukes, Mr. President. Them all saying, and him saying, your whole society dies tonight forever, never to come back. Now I'll turn your whole country into a giant glowing crater. I'm supposed to support that? I mean, I want to support Trump. I don't get brownie points. The left's criticizing him. They want to kill me. But at the same time, it's like, what happened to him?
4: It's amazing how genius and how smooth he showed himself to be as one of the most amazing men ever, and now every decision him and everybody around the world is making is just like, that's the worst decision that could happen. That's the worst thing for the world. We're watching a global collapse. That's why the people, the shot callers at the very top, they're orchestrating this, not these puppet people that we see. And this is a global collapse. We're watching something we haven't seen before to this degree.
1: You know, with Iran, Alex, I mean, you called it from the beginning. This was not going to be, one and done, was not going to be quick. President Trump, I don't know if he was convinced either by Mark Levin or by Benjamin Netanyahu or one of the other sycophants that are in his ear. But the result has been the American public is now facing the cost of the pump, the cost of the grocery store. And as, of course, this week, we now are hearing a report that the Iranians actually can hold out for another 4 months. Heck, they might be able to hold out until Christmas. You know who can't hold out? Is Europe. The rest of the world is starving right now. They're actually looking at rationing.
0: That's why Trump says open the damn strait.
1: Oh, 100%. And then, of course, yeah.
0: I love Rubio. We've got to invade or attack him to reopen it so it'll be like it was before.
1: Yeah, it's mania, frankly. There's no other way to put it. Look, the Iranians...
0: Well, that's the thing is I supported Trump's overall better agenda, but once it becomes so psychotic, I can't just lie to the audience and say this is a good idea.
1: Of course. I mean, how we benefited. We depleted our interceptor arsenal. We are depleting our weapons at a time when, look, I don't want a war. I want a war with China especially. But when you look at this for the next 10 years, 20 years, who is our real threat in the world? If we're going to go there, right? It's China. China's not expelling their weapons. They're watching very closely as we use our stealth bombers, as we use our different weaponry. Our directed energy weapons are coming out of secrecy in this time. And in a lot of ways, the Chinese are just learning how to counter the weapons they may have to fight 10 years from now.
4: We're getting the rope-a-dope. We're getting expelled. We're exhausting our resources on all levels. And China and Russia is perfectly sitting back, watching us do it and loving it. Yeah, this is plain.
0: And Larry Fink looks happy because he wants a world economy that's collapsing.
1: Yeah. Well, they buy up distressed assets. The entire United States is about to become a distressed asset for BlackRock.
4: Yeah, yeah. I just think the whole trick, the people that have really been played here are the globalists that are not at the very, very top. They've been ushering this AI automated fourth industrial revolution thing.
0: But look at the layoffs at Oracle and Apple and everywhere. It's,
4: right. Yeah, and once they don't need an Elon Musk or a Bill Gates or a CEO to Silicon Valley, once they're only a threat and they're no longer an asset because their job's been automated, they're going to be the first ones to go. And I think they know that. They just can't do anything about it.
1: Well, you have to wonder, maybe that's part of the globalist agenda in this, is to make President Trump look as stupid as humanly possible. I mean, he's listening to bad advice. He's making terrible decisions. But this is an argument that humans shouldn't be the ones making the decision at the government level, whether it be to go to war.
0: That's why they had Kamala, now Trump, Biden. Exactly. They're selling us on the idea, a self-driving car is already 15 times better than a human. Let it do it.
1: Right, exactly. And a self-driving government might be better than a maniac with a Truth Social account. Right, that's the idea. But it doesn't have to be this way.
0: But who programs the machines?
1: Well, of course, other humans do. that's the part they don't talk about. Oracle is still being run by a human
4: being. They wouldn't let us see it on such a mass level for the first time, the whole population of how it's really being ran, unless they thought they already had it ushered in and they already had control of everybody.
0: But that's kind of a... They always think that, though, but that's kind of a doomsday. I'm not saying you're wrong. They think they're going to win, but a lot of times things don't go the way they want.
4: Right, and if you get that internal biosystem out of people and the poisons, they don't have their linchpins and their keystones to make this work anymore.
1: Well, even with all these terrible things happening in the world, Alex, I think, again, what the Lord has done, at the same time as great evil is rising, there are also great things happening in the world. And one thing that just came out of the blue for us, especially this year, we thought this year was going to be another year of just war and doom and gloom. For my company, we actually had the opportunity to work on a very exciting project to try to find Noah's Ark. And so Noah's Ark scans, if you want to see the updates on this, we believe...
0: Give us the website, we'll pull it up. What is it again?
1: NoahsArkScans.com.
0: So I saw this all over the news. I didn't know this was you, too.
1: Yeah, we're getting to produce behind the scenes with Andrew Jones, who's the archaeologist.
0: So NoahsArkScans.com.
1: Yes, that's right. NoahsArkScans.com.
0: Yeah, I've seen this on national television in Mount Ararat, just where the Bible says it is. And I see the pictures. It looks like a big ark.
1: Yeah, it's the same.
0: So what's been discovered there?
1: But so the Drupinar site, which was first discovered actually from a NATO pilot with the same last name, Captain Drupinar, he saw the site from aerial, took note of it, and since now this has been actually scanned with LIDAR, this has been scanned with ground penetrating radar, and it is the exact length that the Bible describes.
0: The exact cubits.
1: The exact cubits, 300 cubits. And in addition to this, soil samples have come back with what you would find with decayed wood and some animal leftovers like hair. And what we're going to be doing this year, while the world burns, hopefully not, but while the world burns, we're going to go on an adventure out to Turkey. And we're going to work with the Turkish universities out there to actually send a drone down into the corridors. There's about a 100-foot corridor that's been shown from ground penetrating radar. That's Andrew Jones, the archaeologist on site, the man behind the project. And what we're going to try to do, Alex, is we're going to try to show this is the origin. All right, Noah's Ark. I care so much about the Bible and about Bible history because ultimately all this that man is trying to create is just a fabrication. It's an alternative.
0: Counterfeit.
1: Yeah, it's a counterfeit. What's true is that the Lord created us and that he gave us a promise.
0: By the way, they've now dug up all the Middle East where they say Elijah did this, where they say Moses did that, where they say, separate from the Bible, where this Roman historian, where this Greek one said this, they've dug up where Plato said Troy was. It was buried under earthquakes. Yep. It's all exact. It's like it just keeps happening. It's crazy.
1: Yep. Well, it's exciting, isn't it? In this sense.
0: So how did they, because I've heard from a long time they found this on Mount Ararat, just like the Bible says. And so, again, for people that, like an old amphitheater, after a few hundred years has grass growing, or you look at the Chichen Itza pyramids, if they were just green hills, they tore them down. How did they find this?
1: So originally, again, it was from a flight in the 50s that went over this terrain, and it had this, well, appeared to be a boat kind of structure that was stuck into the mountain ground. It's in Mount Ararat, which is described in the Bible as the last resting place of Noah's Ark. And also, if you actually look back in history, there were discussions from several historians that talk about going, this is Kira, she's one of the correspondents, and that's Andrew Jones, the archaeologist. The historians have spoken about visiting the site. Going there as a pilgrimage, you know, not going to Jerusalem, not going to Mecca, but going to this site in Mount Ararat in Turkey and good looking at taking pieces of it and taking it as a souvenir. The modern day is that they saw this from an aerial flight and then excavated the site. Ground penetrating radar done as recently as 2017, 2019 have shown there is something underneath the soil. But up until today, the Turkish government hasn't given a permit to anybody to go in. But Andrew Jones, he is about to be the first person in history to have the right to excavate the site. So this is exciting. I care about this, and I don't care about the ill-fated prophecies of the globalist elite, because ultimately, I care about where I came from, which is from my Father in heaven.
0: Get behind me, Satan.
1: Amen. Amen.
0: We're moving forward, trailblazing. Well, let's look at more shots of it, because it does, from the scan, I mean, it looks like a big boat.
1: Oh, yes. This would be
0: and 300 cubits, just like the Bible says.
1: 300 cubits. And even as you're walking up to it, I'm looking forward to this. Andrew's there, exactly on site. Andrew Jones lives out there.
0: You can even see if there was a boat there, all the sediment builds up around it.
1: Yes, exactly. And there's also leftovers from the years of the tribes that lived in this area, and they would actually draw in stone what appeared to be, again, the story of the Ark. And these are not Christian, you know, people that are living in this region. These are you know, basically herdsmen, but they are drawing on
0: what are they, Kurds or what?
1: It's a mix of Kurds,
0: Druze,
1: and there's Muslim tribes in the area too. And of course, it's in Turkey, and this is along this region. It was essentially the Armenian genocide. You've heard a lot about the killing of the Armenians and pushing out of this territory down into Syria. But this region again was a lot of goat herders, a lot of farmers. It was agricultural land. But again, this is what Andrew Jones believes is the final resting place of Noah's Ark. So we're going out there this summer. Of course, we hope to report from there, and we'll send a report over to InfoWars. Of course, Andrew, I think, would love to come onto your program if you'd like to speak with him.
0: I'd love to have him. Yeah, well, almost everything they say in the Bible has been dug up now.
1: Oh, yeah, everything. And maybe we should put resources toward that instead of trying
0: Remember, they always said, the Bible was written 1,000 years ago, and then they found every book. Like right back to the time they say.
1: Well, and it's a beautiful thing about God's word. It doesn't change. And you know, what it does do is it changes us.
0: Well, so the Dead Sea Scrolls, though, like, here it is in the cave. It's like, it's all right there.
1: Well, it's funny, the Dead Sea Scrolls, Representative Anna Paulina, we were talking about UFOs earlier, aliens or demons. She actually quoted from something that was found in the Dead Sea Scrolls, this star-style, angel. That again, I believe it's called Ezekiel's ladder, and these other things. This kind of mindset is the mindset we have to have. Whether it be we're talking about aliens, whether we're talking about President Trump, whether we're talking about the war, everything has to be looked through by a biblical lens. And again, I think the reason for this too is it stops us from becoming super depressed. Okay, if we're only focused on the doom and gloom in the world and the things that the devil's doing, then we're going to completely miss what the Lord is doing in the world.
0: Well said, Edward Zoll. Get Masterpiece.com with Matt Hazen, incredible zeolite with the minerals as well, with Edward Zoll. He's died suddenly, real Edward Zoll. Matt Hazen, we got about 2 minutes left. Closing comments.
4: Yeah, I would say that in our nature and in our great science of real nature science, the power of truth and love are very dominating forces. So if we can all dig in and be as honest and understand that love's going to get us a lot farther and be in action mode, treat yourselves properly. You're in a world that is toxic. You need to get those out so that you feel better and get back to your best version, okay? That is a very big deal for all of us. I know I push hard because I'm the steward of this, but I've seen what this has done for kids that were autistic and nonverbal. I've seen this, what this has done for people that have lost their mind, and I have seen how it's performed in these studies, and this was purposely put at about $1 a day so that this could be taken by every single person alive, because I do believe that if we're at our best, they don't stand a chance.
0: You're talking about Masterpiece, zeolites. Get Masterpiece.
4: Yes. Get Masterpiece.com. Yeah.
0: Well, it's definitely zeolites are great detoxifying. This is the best one I've taken, and I hope people get it at GetMasterpiece.com. Now, I'm going to do live tomorrow myself, but I think I'm going to go 2 hours, then we're going to air what we're about to tape, because there's more to cover. I want to get into big picture on MKUltra, big picture on the UFOs, the mind control, the nanotech, how we counter that in other ways, societally, how we politically fight back, and all the news coming out about they want to push more forced inoculations, the rest of it. So we're going to tape for tomorrow. I'm going to go live at noon tomorrow for a couple hours, and then we'll air this interview we're about to tape. But Harrison Smith is about to take over. The War Room does a great job. Remember, the bad guys want the show off the air so bad. So please go to Real Alex Jones on X, go to Rumble, the Alex Jones Show, and share this live feed. Tell folks about local stations. Listen to when you watch, because that's how we reach more people. That's how we complete the chain reaction. And tell those you share the link to share it, and tell them to share it. That is the chain reaction. That is the key. It's you. You hold all the answers. We can fight all day and have the answers, but if other people don't carry it forward, it does nothing. Thank you so much.
5: Well, we feel really good that we're one step closer to achieving one of the primary goals that the families had when they brought this litigation, which was to prevent Alex Jones from ever inflicting the kind of harm at scale that he had inflicted upon them.
6: We look forward to infesting your social media feeds with caricatures and grotesqueries of the very people who have ruined our media ecosystem over the last 10 years.
7: I am going to make a big announcement right now, and that might affect our relationship, Ben. I am pledging myself to Satan and to the Prince of Darkness.
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0: After a decade of trying to shut us down and spending hundreds of millions of dollars to do it, believe they will be successful shutting us down Thursday night at midnight. But we're starting the Alex Jones Network. And the coordinates of the next phase of the InfoWar is alexjoneslive.com. So if you want to stand against the tyrants and against the censors and against the globalists and against their goal to shut us down, share that URL in your whole email list, your text message list, all over X, Facebook, TikTok, everywhere else. The coordinates of the next level, the next phase, the chapter in the fight against the tyrants is alexjoneslive.com. 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The ball is in your court. Roll over and submit to tyranny or stand up and fight 1776 2.0. You're unstoppable. But I know this. The answer to 1984 is 1776. And if they were looking for a fight, they better believe they got one.
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Sudan. It is Friday, May 8th, 2026. I am your host, Alex Jones, and we have a absolutely mega-packed, ultra-important historic broadcast. And you notice just every week that goes by, everything's just coming to a head. The AI, the wars, the insanity, the UFOs, the aliens. It's just over the top insane. Now, I predicted it. Congressman Burchett predicted it. So many others did. Absolute nothing burger released with the so-called UFO alien files, the first. There's more Tic Tacs flying around. A lot of it's footage that was already out. I saw Tic Tacs a week and a half ago at 4:30 a.m. when I woke up and went out on the back porch. Saw a huge shooting star explode, looked like a stony meteorite, one of the biggest I've ever seen. I mean, it blew up right over Austin. And I'm like, wow. I looked up and said, let me see if more come in, because usually more come in with something like that. And I saw one more shooting star, looked like a stony, you know, blue, and then exploded when it heats up. The stone, the gas comes out of it. And then all of a sudden, out of it came these little Tic Tacs. And I'm like, wow. And they were probably only 5 miles away or something. And they shot off. People are seeing this stuff everywhere. Giant fireballs during the day, during the night, coming in over Texas. I mean, there's a lot of activity. Something's definitely going on. A lot of this is obviously human secret technology. We already know that. But why would the White House hype all this up and then release 10 videos, three of them are already out, of just Tic Tacs? I mean, we have color HD in New York and other areas of Tic Tacs flying around in between the buildings at, you know, Mach 10. And then making right angle turns. I mean, that's not technology the government admits we have, though we have a lot of evidence they do have it. So we have that huge area, which is very reminiscent of this disclosure with the Fox News host holding up the data card. We have it. We have the exclusive of early in the Trump administration, third Trump administration, or what would have been the third, second Trump administration last year, holding up the binders. Remember that? Holding up the binders of Epstein. Oh, here, it's all here. It's been fully disclosed. 98% of it was old. So, you know, this is all very interesting, but we've seen thousands of videos like this. We were told, are the aliens real? Does the government have craft? Are they hiding them? And then now we get an old photo of Pentagon begins releasing new files on UFOs and says the public can draw its own conclusions. Look at that headline right there from AP. Let's put that on screen if we can. And it's a stretcher with a body bag on it. A stretcher with a body bag. I mean, wow. Okay, so we're going to get into all of that. Oh, look, Roswell, 1948, a body bag. Wow. Why don't you tell us what was in it? It's unbelievable. So they're jerking our chain yet again. The other day, I don't even blame Trump, because the X-Protect group, from all the experts we've talked to, and astronauts, you name it, doesn't even ever let that information get to the president. He's compartmentalized, but this is a joke. Now, the really big news when we come back, the Ukrainians are publicly attacking Europe's largest nuclear power plant, and it's on fire, and it just goes on and on and on. Massive transmission. Share the live feeds now. You're watching AlexJonesLive.com. It was declassified in 2025. The CIA and the FBI under Obama's command launched the attacks to shut down the original InfoWars. But InfoWars belongs to the people, and it's stronger than it's ever been. They can't take that away. You are the real power of this operation. 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You have all the power. When you call and tell me how great I am, I say, stop. I'm just like you. I want freedom. I need you to get excited about the power you have. And that's what it's all about. They think you're about to shut us down. That is a total lie, ladies and gentlemen. Humanity is unstoppable when we take action. And the coordinates of liberty are AlexJonesLive.com and AlexJonesApp.com. 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Share those URLs to everyone you know now, and break the back of the globalists. You're unstoppable, Paul Revere. Take action now.

It is Friday, May 8th, 2026. I am your host, Alex Jones. Thank you for joining us. Special Friday broadcast. Trump just threatened to nuke Iran again. Ukraine has now launched massive drone and missile attacks against Europe's largest nuclear power plant. Meanwhile, fires rage near Chernobyl. White House releases UFO nothing burger. Tune in and share the live feed now. Running a special Friday broadcast, Trump just threatened to nuke Iran again. Ukraine has now launched massive drone and missile attacks against Europe's largest nuclear power plant. Meanwhile, fires rage near Chernobyl. White House releases UFO nothing burger. Tune in and share the live feed now.

0: not poisoned. They had to poison us. They obviously have nefarious poisons that have nanosembline through Teslaphoresis in it and so forth, but it's the poisons. And the poisons are not like the old-style poisons where they're microscopic, micronized. They're nano. They're nano.
1: And if you survive it, you get over it. No, it self-replicates, right. So you're done.
0: And it gets inside of your cells and becomes magnetic toxic. It's an intracellular problem. It's something that normal, healthy habits, nothing.
1: How did you fall into this? Because you have all these scientists that work for into it. You really know what you're talking about.
0: Yeah.
1: I'm really impressed. And you were talking about this 6 months ago now, or years ago. I'm sure you saw it. Like, they declassified, like I said, Operation Artichoke, part of MKUltra, how they poison the food, the water, and the vaccines with basically self-replicating stuff that would, quote, destabilize our electrochemical liquid crystal system.
0: It affects our entire
1: operating system. Which is a liquid crystal.
0: Yes, yes. We're liquid mesogens. We are. We are water. That's how all of our memories and functions and communications and connectiveness.
1: That's our silicon. Works.
0: Yes, that's what makes us special and human. That's what makes us co-creative.
1: So silicon is sand or is glass. We are water-based.
0: Yes. Yes. We are absolutely water minerals. We're 99.5%. If you add up all of our molecules, we are water and minerals with electrical current going through it, and we're toxic.
1: You know, I was reading, if they melt us down, we're like exactly the same salinization as the ocean.
0: Yes. Yes. Yes, we are. If you take seawater and you dilute it down with three parts water, it is identical in every way that you can measure, molecular pH, zeta potential. It doesn't matter what you're looking at. It is identical to your blood plasma. That's why you can use it for a blood transfusion.
1: So the war is literally water-based versus silicon.
0: Yeah, we are synthetic, unnatural toxins, aluminum, mercury, lead, everything that we know of, the atrazine, your list goes on and on, right? Those in our bodies. If we can get those out, we have to understand this is not an old school game. This
1: We're
0: is
1: water creatures.
0: Game. Yes. Yes. And as soon as we get that stuff out, our beautiful God-created bodies work magically again, healthy. Our brains come online. We critically think. We will not stand for any of this. If everybody had the poisons out of them, which means the poisoning problem is gone, we all come together. It happens organically at that point. So being able to get this, not this internal bias.
1: Well, that's what the CIA said. They said when our liquid crystal is clean, we're all telepathically communicating.
0: Yes.
1: And can't be controlled. That's official CIA, yes. Like I said, total findings by 62.
0: Yes.
1: So they said we have to pollute the crystal. And you were at my office like 6 months ago going, they have to pollute the water, which I always knew was true. And this Japanese scientist and this blah, blah, blah. And it's crazy, though.
0: Yeah.
1: What jerks, man.
0: Yeah, and we know that they poisoned us in every direction, but it doesn't even matter any of that because it's in our ecosystem and it's all big smorgasbord. We're all in a big fishbowl. So it's all about getting it out of our bodies faster than it comes back in, and that can be done with a proper nano detox, which is exactly what Masterpiece has proven.
1: Yeah, I was about to say, let's do a plug because you're great guys.
0: Absolutely.
1: I've taken some great zeolites that are natural chelators, but you guys have a very special one.
0: Yeah.
1: This is the most amazing zeolite ever. It's special. And we want people to get this. And folks, you're insane if you don't get it. And you're also about to be a sponsor here, so we're very, very excited about that. Tell us in your research how you got into this, the scientists that help you create this and what it does and
0: absolutely.
1: What zeolites do. Because, folks, you want to chelate the spike protein, the heavy metals, all of it. It's on record that zeolites do this, but not all zeolites are equal.
0: Yes, our truest, what I would consider the Tesla of our times in terms of a natural scientist, most published, double-blinded, peer-reviewed scientist of our time, author of over 60 books and on list. Robert Young in 2021 did the proper scientific methodology that you would go to prove what was in the COVID vaccine vials. He took all four COVID vaccine manufacturers, over 1,200 vials, over four separate batches, and he used the proper equipment to determine that inside of their encapsulation system was silicon, which is what Jesse Beltran is testing for. He's testing for synthetic silicon-based electronic circuitry and also graphene oxide. Those are the two components. Those are the main ones that cause.
1: But to be clear, they're putting it through the food, the water, and injections,
0: yes.
1: Declassified,
0: yes.
1: And then it grows in
0: yes.
1: Your nerve centers, these artificial pathways
0: yes.
1: That they can then track you with and control in Bill Gates' patents.
0: Absolutely.
1: And that's why Beltran 10 years ago found almost no one with it, unless they were actually CIA or MKUltra. Now yes. Everybody has it.
0: Bill Gates put it in the food supply. We all know the studies about that. Everybody at home, go grab your soap or shampoo that you got off from one of your BlackRock-owned stores. Turn it around and look for PEG or PPG, polyethylene glycol or polypropylene glycol, and EDTA. That is your hydrogen. That is your encapsulation system. That's your mRNA delivery system, your lipid nanoparticle delivery system. That is in every nanolab. It's in all of our products, and it's not serving any other purpose but to get us these poisons.
1: So that's beyond an adjuvant, then. This stuff just opens your cells up, blood-brain barrier.
0: Yes.
1: You're just bombing yourself with a system that just

0: Lowers your defenses.
1: Yes, it destroys your system on all levels and at the same time assembles onto what is imprinted on top of your body. So now your body is connected to the W-band. Now your body is emitting radio frequencies.
0: Well, Rob Dew's a big hippie, but he's in great shape. Same age as me. He was, you know, had a scholarship in basketball, all of it. He would tell me, he goes, listen, I don't use any of these toxic subs, which I didn't even do that. And he goes, and I only, you know, really scrub myself like once a week. And the guy never smells. I literally just stopped using all these subs and stuff like five years ago. I feel so much damn better. Yeah. I don't use any of it.
1: Yeah, me too. I did that, got the mercury out of my mouth, and it was like I was a new person for a while. Absolutely.
0: By the way, we were working out 6 months ago. You looked like better shape than me, but you came to the office 2 weeks ago. It looked like, I thought, was this his younger brother? What the hell happened with you?
1: Yeah, you know, the continuing process of detoxing my body with Masterpiece, really, it was operating very good. And then I gave it support. I gave it support with peptides, and it has completely. We've
0: and by the way, not all peptides are equal.
1: No.
0: Notice the peptides they give the public are the toxic ones.
1: Yes.
0: In fact, that's a Masterpiece. I'm going to take some of that.
1: Yes, absolutely.
0: So I'm going to do a plug right now. We'll put it on screen if we can. There's a special URL.
1: Yes.
0: Just going there, people get 10% off.
1: Yeah.
0: We'll put it on screen for folks. This is just for you. And I'm telling you, folks, I'm not going to steer you towards anything that isn't amazing.
1: Yes.
0: And again, just go ahead and verbally give them the URL then. Here it is, folks, and this is amazing.
1: You're literally taking something that is biocompatible to your blood plasma. It has already grabbed those toxins and neutralized them, so it's already neutralized toxins in your body, Alex, and it's going to make its way out because that zeolite is going to bind it, neutralize the charge, taking it away from being a cytotoxic and magnetic toxic toxin, and it's going to take it out of your body, and in place of it is the C plasma minerals, which is exactly what your body already is.
0: So that, despite the scientists that developed that, the difference is it's not just a zeolite to pull stuff out, but then there's something's missing that then brings something good in.
1: Yes, absolutely. So toxins and minerals both have positive charges. They take residence in the same exact locations. Toxins has stronger positive charges, so get stuck better. That's why we're all mineral deficient. We can't take in minerals. Those toxins are there. The zeolite is going to grab that out, and once it does, it's going to hit the Masterpiece, which releases the minerals. The zeolite is the carrier. It's a natural C mineral, and it carries in the other minerals, hits there, and carries out the toxin, relieving the minerals. This is at a nano and sub nanometer size. This is 10,000 times smaller than a blood cell. This is why people across the board basically are going to experience within 2 days to 2 weeks very heightened dreams, very deep sleep that they haven't been getting for a long time. They're going to be more present. They're going to have more natural energy. Everything that you would expect your body to do if it was getting the poisons out of it faster than it's coming back.
0: Oh, that's how I met Jesse and you about 6 months ago. Is Sean Johnson was hanging out with you guys doing some other stuff and training, and he said, he's like, okay, yeah, great supplement. You guys weren't even pitched. He said, hey, try this. He said, like, the second night, he had the most insane dreams he's ever had.
1: Yep.
0: And because of all his, he's, I guess, full disability, the Navy SEALs or whatever, but, you know, PTSD and all the rest of stuff, he said he felt like he had daggers stuck in his head.
1: Yeah.
0: And within about a week, it felt like the daggers were, like, pulled out of his head taking.
1: Yeah. I think the most common thing that we've seen in the last study, which every single person in our last study, which was the silicon-based one that Jesse was the third-party analyzer for, that's how I met him.
0: Remember, they scanned Sean, he was just like, went off like a Christmas tree.
1: Yes, yeah. Military people in prison that go through those, they get used and abused a lot more than the regular.
0: A lot of secret medical testing on troops and prisoners.
1: You can really tell when Jesse's scanning. Since we've seen it enough, you can tell. And what we see is when people are.
0: By the way, he's gone to governments, universities in Europe, and here, they have their own even bigger machines. It finds exactly what he's finding.
1: Yes. And he's actually using over $100,000 in the very high level equipment. You know,
0: notice when you didn't want to be on air, he goes, hey, do you have metal in your leg here? And I go, yeah, I have a pin there.
1: Yeah.
0: He was and then I've got like some buckshot in my leg. He went, what's that? I go, that's buckshot that hadn't come out. And long story. But my point is that, but it's always the same spots where the nerve endings come out.
1: Yeah. It's where it's centralized. And that's because in this delivery system, they are putting the nucleic acid tags for these nerve ending spots. So that's why everybody rings up in the same location.
0: So how does it know how to send it there? How does that work?
1: You basically take a cell, so you'd have your delivery, your encapsulation system, okay? And then if you want it to go to the heart, or if you want to go to the liver, or if you want to go to the reproductive organs, you take cells from there and you paint them on the outside. And then when it comes on, it's just like laundry, just drops it off right there.
0: But that's the thing, I didn't tell Jesse I got a pin in my leg. I got a BB in my leg right here. He literally was like, oh, bzz, bzz. So it's lighting up everywhere else there's stuff, and then it's lighting up other places I don't have anything in me I know of.
1: Right, right. And if you take the same locations that goes off on everybody, you have a very specific radio frequency that emits from there, and that correlates like, wow.
0: So basically it migrates to where you're have vortexes.
1: Yeah. Yes, absolutely.
2: And that's why they were popping up in the sexo wounds too. You know, we were talking about during the COVID pandemic, the vaccines, and then these things were popping up in your sex organs because of the nucleic tagging.
0: Oh, they've done major studies, as you know, where a guy dies at 28, they cut his testicles open, pure spike protein.
1: Yeah.
0: The body's producing it.
1: Yeah, absolutely. Absolutely. It's basically, we're looking at sperm cells that are obliterated. So the person, they're not just a low cell count. You're seeing people that, It's just dead before it even comes out on their sperm. They're sterilizing us on a mass level. What's funny is the only scientist that was working on this and trying to uncover the truth we met, and he started putting everything he could into this formula of Masterpiece as he was facing a big pharma takedown. They literally set him up a month after he published that with a 40-year friend of his. Now he's in prison, and it's a true heartbreaker.
0: By the way, how many times did they come out of people even pushing hydroxychloroquine,
1: right?
0: Ivermectin. They put a bunch of people in jail. They tried to put Dr. Zelenko in jail, and then they secretly paid the federal government $2.2 billion to CVS and Walgreens not to prescribe ivermectin. So people wondered, and by the way, the elites were all taking it. Fauci wrote a paper 10 years before that it was the answer to respiratory viruses. So I talked to medical doctors, including Zelenko. The elites were gobbling it for themselves while paying pharmacies not to prescribe it.
2: Well, that's funny about the hentavirus. I don't know if you saw this yet, but Dr. Mary Talley Bowden, you know, a very respected doctor in this field, she said that ivermectin can actually be used to treat the hentavirus. But again, the WHO immediately, preemptively came out and said, no, we haven't done the testing on this yet, but we are positive that you can't take ivermectin to solve this, whatever this is.
0: What does ivermectin do? And by the way, the CIA, to Trump's credit, lots get declassified. In the 63... they looked at a bunch of Russian studies. They secretly duplicated them of classic dewormers curing many forms of cancer. And now you see all the studies that are out actually on a lot of these dewormers doing it. What's up with these dewormers?
1: Yeah, when you have something that has – when you have a very toxic internal environment, now you're going to have your bacteria, your mold, your parasite count and all that go up. At that point, you want something that is – what you would call antiviral, but antiparasitic, antibacteria. It's also shows to sterilize, so it shows some side effects to some degree.
0: Absolutely, it's toxic, but
1: it nukes them. Yes, it nukes them. Yes, sometimes you need a fresh start when the environment's gotten that toxic. That's why ivermectin will get people off their deathbed, and it will get them back.
0: Well, that's what my medical doctor owns a bunch of top clinics. He has like 7 degrees. He said, ivermectin's great, just don't take it long term. You can go on and off because it is toxic. What do you think it's doing?
1: Yeah,
0: but to bad stuff, it's like bye-bye.
1: Absolutely, absolutely. You know, and they've taken a hit and they've been attacked. Anybody that's been around Masterpiece and understands what we faced, there's never been a product attack like this. There's also never been a product that actually completed third-party clinical studies that was on graphene oxide.
0: Let's be clear. It's not even hydroxychloroquine or ivermectin. It is volcanic special soil that pulls... Explain, like you've got positive, negative charge, it pulls out the positive, and then it's got high quality, very special sea minerals that are only found at one level in the ocean. I've studied it, which is perfect to replace it.
1: Yeah.
0: So, oh my God, sea minerals and a high quality zeolite. Yeah. Oh my God, it's so evil.
1: So yeah, exactly.
0: Explain what a zeolite is.
1: Well, you know, it is. It's alumina oxide and silica that come up in a volcanic reaction, and once it hits the seawater, the chemical process of that forms clinoptilolite zeolite. And what's funny, remember how seawater is identical to your blood plasma? We looked in the Mother Nature and we said, where's the seawater that's the cleanest and the purest and why? And you will see like Greek islands, Fiji islands, the blue zones, you will see where there's...
0: So let's be clear, they're trying to stop naturally occurring zeolite that they've never said has a problem, is a known detoxifier, and evil seawater.
1: Right, and zeolite is coincidentally...
0: This is so evil!
1: Yes, it is. Zeolite's coincidentally the only thing proven to get out fluoride, too. Yes, so we're dealing now with a poisoning epidemic that is...
0: Well, you want to apologize for being such an evil zeolite seawater dealer?
1: Yeah. I've been accused of running the zeolite mafia and all kinds of weird stuff. I don't even know how they can come up with the stuff. But I do apologize because I'm going to continue to use all my time, energy, and resource to try to save this world because my kids are in it.
0: But you can even go to Wikipedia and it says zeolite pulls toxins out of the body.
1: Yeah.
0: Like,
1: yeah.
0: It's not even a...
1: Right.
0: It's not even debatable.
1: Right, right. And when you're talking about natural clinoptilite zeolite, they can't perform... They
0: look, I've had zeolite sponsored for 30 years. Yeah. I took yours. It was
1: it's a category of its own.
0: It's next level.
1: Yes, it is. It is.
0: We have one that's great. It's the top label of just the pure zeolite. Yeah. This is amazing. And the fact that they want to demonize it is just so obvious.
1: Right. Yeah, totally.
2: And it's twofold, right? Because it doesn't just take out the metals. It doesn't take out the poisons. It also replenishes.
1: Right. It's so gentle. People don't have that Herxheimer effect. And the effects are quite different when you're just, instead of just pulling out a toxin, like zeolite by itself does one thing and it's great. But when it's mixed synergistically in a colloid formula, nanocolloid formula with sea minerals, you're literally replacing that toxin with identically what your body.
0: Well, look, if you would ask ChatGPT or Google, it's a zeolite detox almost primary using mineral, and it goes on, marketed to bind and remove heavy metals such as lead, cadmium, arsenic, and mercury, ammonium, environmental pollutants from the gastrointestinal tract.
1: Yep.
0: Oh my God, how evil! It's a sponge. It's well known.
1: Yes, exactly.
0: Well, I even knew, like, when I first read about in the 50s when people would get even like some radiation poisoning, they would put them on a bunch of zeolite.
1: Yeah, absolutely.
0: Oh my God, how evil. It was just
1: like, Chernobyl cleanup, they use zeolite.
0: Yeah,
1: it's absolutely great for wash.
0: Listen, I never sell something before I research it. I've been pushing zeolite 28 years or so. The years are special, and I just can't. It's how they take something so good and turn it into the devil.
1: Right, and we were.
0: Oh, you're taking horse dewormer?
1: Right.
0: Oh, you're dumb.
1: Anything that causes good health in this world is causing people not to buy 10 products to try to get over their digestive.
0: They don't want to get rid of the problem. They want to treat the symptoms.
1: Right, right, and they want you to have more symptoms.
0: Well, you know about ivermectin from my memory. The Japanese were just trying to figure out how to make their koi live longer.
1: Yeah, yeah.
0: And so they found this. If they give a little bit of this, they live like twice as long or more healthy. Yeah. And so they're like, oh God, let's try it out on humans, and it works great. But the UN, did you know the UN said it was by the 90s one of the greatest drugs ever invented? It's on their official website. Then they 360 and say it's horrible.
2: Well, because it's cheap, it's readily available, and it's a countermeasure to the very, very expensive, very extensive evil plans that they've laid out for us. And that's what this comes down to. I think the Lord is so wonderful and great in so many ways. And one of the ways...
0: For any design the devil has, God's given us 10 ways to get out of it.
2: 100%.
0: But we have to have the knowledge.
1: Yes.
2: And the knowledge is key, because that's why we have to keep our minds clear, just like with our gut tract.
0: Well, do you think this zeolite product with the minerals, the way it's designed, is bigger than ivermectin? I think it could be.
1: I think it is the most brilliant formula, natural, with no harmful side effects, and proven way beyond anything that's ever come out there. All people have to do is look into this science, because there is a gold standard in science that COVID manufacturers couldn't even get around to show that their vaccines were supposedly safe and effective, which is the double-blinded peer-reviewed process. There is 6 papers that show how good we get glyphosate out in 90 days with a 27-people total cohort group by 71%. That's in those stacks of papers. That is double-blinded, irrefutable, undeniable, cold, hard fact science that I can go into a courtroom or go on the biggest daily live show in America.
0: Yeah, but that's why they're coming after you.
1: Yeah, well, good luck, because it's their scientific model, and that's a fact. I'm not saying a baseless claim. It's in a double-blinded, peer-reviewed paper, which took...
0: Well, I mean, like I said, I read about them getting troops hit. I think the first time I read about it was like they had like a factory or something making uranium for nuclear bombs in Tennessee, and they put them on zeolites to try to, and then they get Chernobyl. Yeah. So it's not like, I mean, these are people hit with radiation.
1: Yes,
0: I mean,
1: the assets that are coming forward are all saying that they were told to, when the system was too strong and harming them too much, to take silica to get it to back down. Silica is 85% natural clinoptilolite zeolite. It's silica at 85% and
0: 50%. You're talking about your MI6 and CIA whistleblowers in Havana syndrome.
1: Yes.
0: They've been implanted. They know they have.
1: Yes.
0: By the way, this is admitted. They're told, hey, when the system gets out of control because it grows too much of it, you take silica.
1: And it radiates them too much to take silica. That's what they've been told, which is 85% natural clinoptilolite. But when you are, again, when you're reducing it down into the nano and sub-nano, you're talking about something that's 1,000 times more effective and 1,000 times goes deeper into the body. And then when it's carried with a two-part synergistic system, which is what the sea minerals are, we're looking at something we haven't seen before. That's why I'm telling you to protect your family, to do what you individually can to stop this agenda 2030.
0: 100%. Listen, folks, it's great for your body. It'll definitely detoxify you.
1: Yes.
0: And if you're super toxic, you kind of feel crappy at first, get masterpiece.com. Get masterpiece.com. Just by using that special URL, you get 10% off of it. We have to get more people hired. We have to finish the new big studios. We have to have our legal defense and offense. And We have to move forward. So now is the time. Have we not delivered to you in the fight against tyranny? Have you not delivered supporting us at Symbiotic? A win-win situation. Like he says in Gladiator after he chops up, you know, the four guys just a few seconds. He says, Are you not entertained? Are you not entertained? And I say, are you not empowered? Are the tyrants not scared? Are they not coming after me and my crew? You want somebody to fight? You want somebody to stand up for you? Well, then you got to back them. And those that have backed us, I salute you from the bottom of my heart. And those that have shared the articles and videos, that's great. But it's different classes of people. There's people that tune in and get the knowledge, but are scared or lazy or whatever. Then there's people that at least share the articles and videos, and Paul Revere it. We appreciate you. Okay? So you got like copper, you know, on the bottom. At least you listen, but I hope people learn from this through osmosis or something. Then you got the silver folks that at least share the articles and videos to wake up other people. And then you got the gold standard, the people that do it all, and the people that get great products that are smart enough to say, wow, this guy really knows what he's talking about. I believe him. He'd only sell me something that works. And then they try it. We have a 90%+ reorder rate of supplements because I wouldn't sell you something that doesn't work. I'm not stupid. That's why I don't serve evil. I know the second, third, fourth order events of it will destroy me. Plus, I don't like it. I don't enjoy it. I feel good being truthful. I feel good being honest. I feel good stomping tyrants politically into the ground nonviolently. Slashing their throats nonviolently. Stabbing ice picks in their heads nonviolently. Cutting their heads off nonviolently. Ripping their entrails out politically nonviolently. I like just breaking their bones and grinding them down to make my bread. Fee-fi-fo-fum. I smell the blood of satanic globalist scum. Be they alive or be they dead, I'll grind their bones to make my bread. You want somebody to fight for you? Well, you better believe you got it. The real McCoy, the spirit of resistance and victory, and they know it, and it's why they fear it. And if you will simply join me and ask God for this spirit to lead, God, and direct us, the spirit that overcomes, God doesn't give us over a spirit of weakness and fear, but one is a roaring lion that conquers, that destroys tyrants, that overcometh. And when the enemy comes in like a flood, the spirit of the Lord lifts up a standard against it. And we are the crucible. We are the shield of the people. We are the standard. We have the spirit. We have the will. But we have to have no fear and commit to this fight. Give me your word of mouth. Give me your prayers to God for our providence and support, because if God be with us, who can stand against us? 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
0: And it's time for humanity to stand up in the info war and say, I don't know what's going to happen at the end of this, but you want to fight? You better believe you've got one!
4: From the front lines of the information war, it's Alex Jones.

0: We said we would air this X-Files clip, and I've been ranting for 30 minutes. So look, you guys got a lot of clips and a lot to cover here, so go back to this X-Files clip.
1: Yeah, so the X-Files clip is going to be clip 3 for the control room. And look, this clip, again, details that none of these things are brand new to us. It's predictive programming that's seeded in society through the culture. And again, there's no coincidence that at the same week that we're given some hogwash of a UFO disclosure, they're also trying to push COVID 2.0 through the antivirus, both which are mentioned in this episode of The X-Files as a way to purge.
0: And what year was this?
1: It's early 2000s.
0: All right, here's a clip. Here it is.
2: Are you familiar with the antivirus, Agent Mulder?
3: Yeah, it was a deadly virus spread by field mice in the southwestern United States several years ago.
2: According to the newspaper, FEMA was called out to manage an outbreak of the hantavirus. Are you familiar with what the Federal Emergency Management Agency's real power is? FEMA allows the White House to suspend constitutional government upon declaration of a national emergency. Think about that. What is an agency with such broad sweeping power doing managing a small viral outbreak in suburban Texas?
3: You're saying it wasn't such a small outbreak?
2: No. I'm saying it wasn't the hantavirus.
3: Well, what was it? What was it?
2: When we were young men in the military, your father and I were recruited for a project. They told us it was biological warfare, a virus.
3: What killed those men?
2: What killed them, I won't even write about. We have no context for what killed those men, or any appreciation of the scale at which it'll be unleashed in the future.
3: A plague?
2: A plague to end all plagues, Agent Mulder. A silent weapon for a quiet war. The systematic release of an indiscriminate organism for which the men who will bring it on still have no cure. They've been working on this for 50 years. While the rest of the world have been fighting gooks and commies, these men have been secretly negotiating a planned Armageddon.
3: Negotiating with whom?
2: I think you know.
1: So, Alex, of course, the PSYOP has been going on for about 70 years. There's this rumor that President Carter, and go back to President Eisenhower, that he met with, you know, the aliens or whatever they're going to sell off as the aliens versus demons. But this episode highlighted that the aliens had been negotiating a way to purge off elements of society, cull it, as you were talking about with the 100-year war. I mean, the elite have been doing this for a while to thin down peasants as a way to make sure that they will never be challenged at home. The difference now is the peasants have the internet. The peasants have ChatGPT. The peasants have Zeolite. The peasants have some resources aside from the elite. And we're not easily controlled anymore.
4: Yeah, I totally agree. I will say that at the point, again, their plan always was completely predicated on poisoning us. If they didn't, they wouldn't have put it in everything. It was such a mass agenda to pull that off. So now when we're dealing with this new level, getting it out is a difference between us having a chance or not. If every single individual out there was on Masterpiece, their system would not be able to operate. If they wanted to turn it up and use it on whatever, it doesn't work. Imagine removing 80% of the hardware out of your phone, out of your computer. How good does it work?
0: Well, another example, by the 20s, they found a 15% IQ reduction all over the U.S., particularly people not on the seacoast because of the soil not having iodine. So they put a low-quality iodine in salt, IQs boosted, bird effects went down. Then in the 80s, they took it back out.
4: Yes.
0: Fluoride's the opposite of iodine, the bad halogen. So they're doing everything they can, and now it's declassified to dumb us down.
4: Yes, absolutely. And salt, the two compounds, one of them is sodium, which is actually your master mineral. It's your master electrolyte. And when you're talking about a nuclear transformation conversation, which was what Epstein talked a lot with Steve O'Bannon about, which was real funny.
0: Yeah, what did you make of the email? It was all about transhumanism. We get into that.
4: You know, everything was verified in there of what they're doing in the system and how strong it is. I would say that it is the most diabolical, technically advanced equipment, technology, showing it off that they've ever created, because it truly does can control every single thing imaginable about a human being from the inside out, and it's in us. It's in us, and it's on. It's measured in every single person. We're traveling the world doing it. We know we can get 80% of it out of every single person. In our last study, which 23 people he filmed, this is stuff that everybody was skeptics until they seen it with their own eyes, and when every single last person is feeling better, feeling more childlike, a lot more clear-minded, minded. And when Jesse is taking his very expensive equipment, and for the first time ever, he's seen that something is reducing the system, and it reduced it by 80% in 60 days. That is a big jump. We're talking about something that is $1 a day. And if everybody out there is on this, it takes out their linchpin.
0: You get MI6 whistleblowers and stuff saying, no, they told us that.
4: Yes, yes. And they are giving us new information and building upon our information, because everything we're being told about is a lie to a very degree. We have to actually be researching, doing studies, following the data, following the science, following quantitative stuff. We can't get into baseless la-la land and what we're guesstimating. We have to actually follow the facts, and that's what we've done. This thing is the greatest minds, people, the greatest scientists of our time, two of them, have come together to do this for humanity. They didn't even take any money for it. They put themselves on the line. While one was being taken out and knew his ass was grass going up to Big Pharma, he put every day, an old man, 18 hours a day to finish this formula and to help us get these double-blinded peer-reviewed studies
0: what else,
4: so that we'd be protected.
0: That's all important. Moving to other news now. What else counters all this garbage? How are they? Even people that don't take the shots are showing up with all this nanotech. And what's happening?
4: A very good place to be protected is to be in nature, being grounded, being underneath the trees. Everything that is green is doing very good, but up against the electromagnetic waves. We do know that.
1: Sweating
4: is awesome.
1: Yeah. Red light therapy and sweating saunas. I mean, the biggest thing the Lord made several ways for us to detoxify, and many of these products will help with this process. But the Lord knows that we got to be out in nature. We got to sweat. We got to take out the toxins. You can take it out in stool or urinate, or you have to sweat it out or through your mouth.
4: There's got to be there is other products that have to be doing some good. They're not doing, unfortunately, the third party completed clinical studies to show how good, and that's one way that we have separated ourselves. We knew the attack was on. We had to get proof that that would hold up in any scrutiny.
1: Well, one of the stacks I think that we're trying out right now, Alex, and Matt and I are both on them, is peptides. And of course, it's a little bit of a wild, wild west. And of course, not every peptide is made the same. Peptides made in America, just like with Masterpiece, clearly.
0: What are peptides, people that don't know?
4: Peptides are signal molecules. What we see, they're naturally occurring in the body when they're going through different metabolic processes. So much like they used to try to sell us on, we got to give you a dead virus as a vaccine to stoke your body and stoke your immune system. If you apply that same type of thinking into a working model, when you introduce a little bit of a peptide into your body says, when that's there, I should be doing this. Kind of like enzymes and amino acids are also byproducts of these metabolic processes. So when you're introducing high purity grade peptides from people that are licensed and know what they're doing, they're going to tell you less is more, low and slow, and you're also going to see superhumans. You're going to see people that are unusually healthy looking. If you are going to get the toxins out of your body so your body performs correctly with Masterpiece, and then you support your body with a peptide protocol, everybody that's doing it is healthier than they've ever been, and they look much healthier than the other people. And so we know we have to stick with the results. What's working? We have to see that and know our way forward.
0: And I know the globals themselves are obsessed with all this already.
4: Yeah, Peter Thiel just put $1.2 billion into peptides for a reason.
1: Well, scary. Got the enhanced games coming out that he's backing.
4: Yeah, right? Scary.
0: What's he doing?
1: The enhanced games. It's going to be a version of the Olympics where you can take steroids and peptides and all kinds of things. And it's a way to introduce transhumanism, I think, to the culture. But one of the byproducts is that peptides can be used for weight loss, for clarity, and in a lot of ways can be used very cheaply in comparison. And
0: when does the enhanced games launch? That sounds actually pretty interesting.
1: I think it's this month. Yeah, later this month. I believe it's in Vegas, and it's about the end of half the month. So you're going to see again the first round of these athletes that, for better or for worse, are taking steroids and are using different augmentations. This is all leading toward to show the extent of the capability of mankind, and maybe it's better than us using the current Olympics as a political weaponization platform where we're kicking out the Russians and other people like that. It's not even fun to watch anymore,
4: Yeah. Absolutely.
0: It's also woke. So looking at other areas, what do you make of Trump, the Iran war, just the ongoing insanity? He now threatened to, quote, turn Iran into one giant glowing crater, another nuclear attack threat.
1: Well, I spoke to several of my sources at the White House and at the Pentagon, and I've heard that the story, it sounds ridiculous, but the story that the chairman of the Joint Chiefs of Staff, that he said no to a launch code order, I've heard that's correct. And I think, again,
0: Trump wanted the attack plans in front of him.
1: Yes. Yeah.
0: He wanted to see the menu.
1: Yes, and that he wanted to maybe launch as maybe the first president since World War II to be able to launch a nuclear weapon. But the fact of the matter is, Alex, right now, the straits are still blocked. The straits are still closed, whether it be from blockade or from the fact that...
0: Well, let's go back, because I know he fired the head of the Army because he didn't want to do a ground invasion of the Strait of Hormuz. They fired the head of the Navy because he didn't want to put the ships in there because they could be hit. So they've got not just missiles, but artillery. It's only 12 miles wide. But what did you hear from your sources about specifically Trump wanting to use nukes?
1: Well, that he was feeling embarrassed, that he wants this to end quickly. And, you know, you can argue in one sense that the use of a nuclear weapon would shock the world, as it did in World War II. But I think in the current sense, what I heard from my source...
0: But nobody else had them when we did it.
1: Of course. Well, now there are people that have them. And what I heard is that the Chinese said, if you do this, we're going to shove lights in America.
0: Well, Pakistan said we'll use nukes if you hit them.
1: Oh, everybody is going to look at their nuclear arsenal, but specifically China, who's been hurt pretty greatly by this fragmented war with Iran. That they're one of the biggest customers for the Iranians. They are not going to sit by forever and watch as their resources, their lifeblood for their economy is cut off. But at the heart of it, President Trump looks desperate, and nobody can.
0: Let's be clear: we don't just a month ago have Kane report of that in the New York Times. Mm. We have Trump saying, listen to Levin tonight, use nukes, Mr. President. Them all saying, him saying, your whole society dies tonight forever, never to come back. Now I'll turn your whole country into a giant glowing crater. This is I'm supposed to support that? I mean, I want to support Trump. I don't get brownie points. The left's criticizing him. They want to kill me. But at the same time, it's like, what happened to him?
4: It's amazing how genius and how smooth he showed himself to be as one of the most amazing men ever, and now every decision him and everybody around the world is making is just like, oh, that's the worst decision that could happen. That's the worst thing for the world. We're watching a global collapse. That's why the people, the shot callers at the very top, they're orchestrating this, not these puppet people that we see. And this is a global collapse. We're watching something we haven't seen before to this degree.
1: You know, with Iran, Alex, I mean, you called it from the beginning. This was not going to be, one and done, was not going to be quick. President Trump, I don't know if he was convinced either by Mark Levin or by Benjamin Netanyahu or one of the other sycophants that are in his ear. But the result has been the American public is now facing the cost of the pump, the cost of the grocery store. And as, of course, this week, we now are hearing a report that the Iranians actually can hold out for another 4 months. Heck, they might be able to hold out until Christmas. You know who can't hold out? Is Europe. The rest of the world is starving right now. They're actually looking at rationing.
0: That's why Trump says open the damn strait.
1: Oh, 100%. And then, of course, yeah.
0: I love Rubio. We've got to invade or attack him to reopen it so it'll be like it was before.
1: Yeah, it's mania, frankly. There's no other way to put it. Look, the Iranians...
0: Well, that's the thing is I supported Trump's overall better agenda, but once it becomes so psychotic, I can't just lie to the audience and say this is a good idea.
1: Of course. I mean, how we benefited. We depleted our interceptor arsenal. We are depleting our weapons at a time when, look, I don't want a war. I want a war with China especially. But when you look at this, for the next 10 years, 20 years, who is our real threat in the world? If we're going to go there, right? It's China. You know, China's not expelling their weapons. They're watching very closely as we use our stealth bombers, as we use our different weaponry. Our directed energy weapons are coming out of secrecy in this time. And in a lot of ways, the Chinese are just learning how to counter the weapons they may have to fight 10 years from now.
4: Yeah, we're getting the rope-a-dope. We're getting expelled. We're exhausting our resources on all levels. And China and Russia is perfectly sitting back, watching us do it and loving it. Yeah, this is plain.
0: And Larry Fink looks happy because he wants a world economy that's collapsing.
1: Yeah. Well, they buy up distressed assets. You know, the entire United States is about to become a distressed asset for BlackRock.
4: Yeah, yeah. I just think the whole trick, the people that have really been played here are the globalists that are not at the very, very top. They've been ushering this AI automated fourth industrial revolution thing.
0: But look at the layoffs at Oracle and Apple and everywhere. It's,
4: right. Yeah, and once they don't need an Elon Musk or a Bill Gates or a CEO to Silicon Valley, once they're only a threat and they're no longer an asset because their job's been automated, they're going to be the first ones to go. And I think they know that. They just can't do anything about it.
1: Well, you have to wonder, maybe that's part of the globalist agenda in this, is to make President Trump look as stupid as humanly possible. I mean, he's listening to bad advice. He's making terrible decisions. But this is an argument that humans shouldn't be the ones making the decision at the government level, whether it be to go to war.
0: That's why they had Kamala, now Trump, Biden, exactly. They're selling us on the idea, oh, a self-driving car is already 15 times better than a human. Let it do it.
1: Right, exactly. Any self-driving government might be better than a maniac with a Truth Social account. Right, that's the idea. But it doesn't have to be this way.
0: But who programs the machines?
1: Well, of course, other humans do. that's the part they don't talk about. Oracle is still being run by a human
4: being.
1: They
4: wouldn't have let us see it on such a mass level for the first time, the whole population of how it's really being ran, unless they thought they already had it ushered in and they already had control of everybody.
0: But that's kind of a... They always think that, though, but that's kind of a doomsday. I'm not saying you're wrong. They think they're going to win, but a lot of times things don't go the way they want.
4: Right, and if you get that internal biosystem out of people and the poisons, they don't have their linchpins and their keystones to make this work anymore.
1: Well, even with all these terrible things happening in the world, Alex, I think, again, what the Lord has done, at the same time as great evil is rising, there are also great things happening in the world. And one thing that just came out of the blue for us, especially this year, we thought this year was going to be another year of just war and doom and gloom. For my company, we actually had the opportunity to work on a very exciting project to try to find Noah's Ark. And so Noah's Ark scans, if you want to see the updates on this, we believe...
0: Give us the website, we'll pull it up. What is it again?
1: NoahsArkScans.com.
0: So I saw this all over the news. I didn't know this was you, too.
1: Yeah, we're getting to produce behind the scenes with Andrew Jones, who's the archaeologist.
0: So NoahsArkScans.com.
1: Yes, that's right. NoahsArkScans.com.
0: Yeah, I've seen this on national television in Mount Ararat, just where the Bible says it is. And I see the picture. It looks like a big ark.
1: Yeah, it's the same.
0: So what's been discovered there?
1: But so the Drupinar site, which was first discovered actually from a NATO pilot with the same last name, Captain Drupinar, he saw the site from aerial, took note of it, and since now this has been actually scanned with LIDAR, this has been scanned with ground penetrating radar, and it is the exact length that the Bible describes.
0: The exact cubits.
1: The exact cubits, 300 cubits. And in addition to this, soil samples have come back with what you would find with decayed wood and some animal leftovers like hair. And what we're going to be doing this year, while the world burns, hopefully not, but while the world burns, we're going to go on an adventure out to Turkey. And we're going to work with the Turkish universities out there to actually send a drone down into the corridors. There's about a 100-foot corridor that's been shown from ground penetrating radar. That's Andrew Jones, the archaeologist on site, the man behind the project. And what we're going to try to do, Alex, is we're going to try to show, this is the origin. All right, Noah's Ark. I care so much about the Bible and about Bible history because ultimately, all this that man is trying to create is just a fabrication. It's an alternative.
0: Counterfeit.
1: You know, it's a counterfeit. What's true is that the Lord created us and that He gave us a promise.
0: By the way, you know they've now dug up all the Middle East. Where they say Elijah did this, where they say Moses did that, where they say, separate from the Bible, where this Roman historian, where this Greek one said this, they've dug up where Plato said Troy was. It was buried under earthquakes. Yep. It's all exact. It's like it just keeps happening. It's crazy.
1: Yep. Well, it's exciting, isn't it? In this sense.
0: So how did they, because I've heard for a long time they found this on Mount Ararat, just like the Bible says. And so, again, for people that, like an old amphitheater, after a few hundred years has grass growing, or you look at the Chichen Itza pyramids, if they were just green hills, they tore them down. How did they find this?
1: So originally, again, it was from a flight in the 50s that went over this terrain, and it had this, well, it appeared to be a boat kind of structure that was stuck into the mountain ground. It's in Mount Ararat, which is described in the Bible as the last resting place of Noah's Ark. And also, if you actually look back in history, there were discussions from several historians that talk about going, this is Kira, she's one of the correspondents, and that's Andrew Jones, the archaeologist. The historians have spoken about visiting the site. Going there as a pilgrimage, you know, not going to Jerusalem, not going to Mecca, but going to this site in Mount Ararat in Turkey and looking at taking pieces of it and taking it as a souvenir. The modern day is that they saw this from an aerial flight and then excavated the site. Ground penetrating radar done as recently as 2017, 2019 have shown there is something underneath the soil. But up until today, the Turkish government hasn't given a permit to anybody to go in. But Andrew Jones, he is about to be the first person in history to have the right to excavate the site. So this is exciting. I care about this, and I don't care about the ill-fated prophecies of the globalist elite, because ultimately, I care about where I came from, which is from my Father in heaven.
0: Get behind me, Satan.
1: Amen. Amen.
0: We're moving forward, trailblazing. Well, let's look at more shots of it, because it does, from the scan, I mean, it looks like a big boat.
1: Oh, yes. This would be
0: and 300 cubits, just like the Bible says.
1: 300 cubits. And even as you're walking up to it, I'm looking forward to this. Andrew's there. He's actually on site. Andrew Jones lives out there.
0: And you didn't even see if there was a boat there. All the sediment builds up around it.
1: Yes, exactly. And there's also leftovers from the years of the tribes that lived in this area. And they would actually draw in stone what appeared to be, again, the story of the Ark. And these are not Christian, people that are living in this region. These are basically herdsmen, but they are drawing on.
0: What are they, Kurds or what?
1: It's a mix of Kurds,
0: Druze,
1: and there's Muslim tribes in the area too. And of course, it's in Turkey, and this is along this region. It was essentially the Armenian genocide. You've heard a lot about the killing of the Armenians and pushing out of this territory down into Syria. But this region again was a lot of goat herders, a lot of farmers. It was agricultural land. But again, this is what Andrew Jones believes is the final resting place of Noah's Ark. So we're going out there this summer. Of course, we hope to report from there, and we'll send a report of InfoWars. Of course, Andrew, I think, would love to come onto your program if you'd like to speak with him.
0: I'd love to have him. Almost everything they say is in the Bible has been dug up now.
1: Oh, yeah, everything. And maybe we should put any resources toward that instead of trying
0: Remember, they always said, the Bible was written 1,000 years ago, and then they found every book. Like right back to the time they say.
1: Well, and it's a beautiful thing about God's word. It doesn't change. And what it does do is it changes us.
0: So the Dead Sea Scrolls, though, like, here it is in the cave. It's like, it's all right there.
1: Well, it's funny, the Dead Sea Scrolls, Representative Anna Paulina, we were talking about UFOs earlier, aliens or demons. She actually quoted from something that was found in the Dead Sea Scrolls, this star-style, angel. That again, it's called Ezekiel's ladder, these other things. This kind of mindset is the mindset we have to have. Whether it be we're talking about aliens, whether we're talking about President Trump, whether we're talking about the war, everything has to be looked through by a biblical lens. And again, I think the reason for this too is it stops us from becoming super depressed. Okay, if we're only focused on the doom and gloom in the world and the things that the devil's doing, then we're going to completely miss what the Lord is doing in the world.
0: Well said, Edward Zoll. Get Masterpiece.com with Matt Hazen, incredible zeolite with the minerals as well. With Edward Zoll, just died suddenly, real Edward Zoll. Matt Hazen, we got about 2 minutes left. Closing comments.
4: Yeah, I would say that in our nature and in our great science of real nature science, the power of truth and love are very dominating forces. So if we can all dig in and be as honest and understand that love's going to get us a lot farther and be in action mode, treat yourselves properly. You're in a world that is toxic. You need to get those out so that you feel better and get back to your best version, okay? That is a very big deal for all of us. I know I push hard because I'm the steward of this, but I've seen what this has done for kids that were autistic and nonverbal. I've seen this, what this has done for people that have lost their mind, and I have seen how it's performed in these studies, and this was purposely put at about $1 a day so that this could be taken by every single person alive, because I do believe that if we're at our best, they don't stand a chance.
0: You're talking about Masterpiece, zeolites. Get Masterpiece.
4: Yes. Get Masterpiece.com. Yeah.
0: Well, it's definitely zeolites are great detoxifying. This is the best one I've taken, and I hope people get it at GetMasterpiece.com. Now, I'm going to do live tomorrow myself, but I think I'm going to go 2 hours, then we're going to air what we're about to tape, because there's more to cover. I want to get into big picture on MKUltra, big picture on the UFOs, the mind control, the nanotech, how we counter that in other ways, societally, how we politically fight back, and all the news coming out about they want to push more forced inoculations, the rest of it. So we're going to tape for tomorrow. I'm going to go live at noon tomorrow for a couple hours, and then we'll air this interview we're about to tape. But Harrison Smith is about to take over. The War Room does a great job. Remember, the bad guys want the show off the air so bad. So please go to Real Alex Jones on X, go to Rumble, the Alex Jones Show, and share this live feed. Tell folks about local stations. Listen to and you watch, because that's how we reach more people. That's how we complete the chain reaction. And tell those you share the link to share it, and tell them to share it. That is the chain reaction. That is the key. It's you. You hold all the answers. We can fight all day and have the answers, but if other people don't carry it forward, it does nothing. Thank you so much.
5: Well, we feel really good that we're one step closer to achieving one of the primary goals that the families had when they brought this litigation, which was to prevent Alex Jones from ever inflicting the kind of harm at scale that he had inflicted upon them.
6: We look forward to infesting your social media feeds with caricatures and grotesqueries of the very people who have ruined our media ecosystem over the last 10 years.
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8: 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I read about this last night on a website.
9: 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But we're starting the Alex Jones Network. And the coordinates of the next phase of the InfoWar is alexjoneslive.com. So if you want to stand against the tyrants and against the censors and against the globalists and against their goal to shut us down, share that URL in your whole email list, your text message list, all over X, Facebook, TikTok, everywhere else. 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The ball is in your court. Roll over and submit to tyranny or stand up and fight 1776 2.0. You're unstoppable. But I know this. The answer in 1984 is 1776. And if they were looking for a fight, they better believe they got one.
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0: It is Friday, May 8th, 2026. I am your host, Alex Jones, and we have a absolutely mega-packed, ultra-important historic broadcast. And you notice just every week that goes by, everything's just coming to a head. The AI, the wars, the insanity, the UFOs, the aliens. It's just over-the-top insane. Now, I predicted it. Congressman Burchett predicted it. So many others did. Absolute nothing burger released with the so-called UFO alien files, the first. There's some more Tic Tacs flying around. A lot of its footage that was already out. I saw Tic Tacs a week and a half ago at 4:30 a.m. when I woke up and went out on the back porch. Saw a huge shooting star explode, looked like a stony meteorite, one of the biggest I've ever seen. I mean, it blew up right over Austin. And I'm like, wow. I looked up and said, let me see if more come in, because usually more come in with something like that. And I saw one more shooting star, looked like a stony, you know, blue, and then exploded when it heats up. The stone, the gas comes out of it. And then all of a sudden, out of it came these little Tic Tacs. And I'm like, wow. And they were probably only 5 miles away or something. And they shot off. People are seeing this stuff everywhere. Giant fireballs during the day, during the night, coming in over Texas. I mean, there's a lot of activity. Something's definitely going on. A lot of this is obviously human secret technology. We already know that. But why would the White House hype all this up and then release 10 videos, three of them are already out, of just Tic Tacs? And we have color HD in New York and other areas of Tic Tacs flying around in between the buildings at, you know, Mach 10. And then making right angle turns. I mean, that's not technology the government admits we have, though we have a lot of evidence they do have it. So we have that huge area, which is very reminiscent of this disclosure with the Fox News host holding up the data card. We have it. We have the exclusive of early in the Trump administration, third Trump administration, or what would have been the third? Second Trump administration last year, holding up the binders. Remember that? Holding up the binders of Epstein. Oh, here, it's all here. It's been fully disclosed. 98% of it was old. So, you know, this is all very interesting, but we've seen thousands of videos like this. We were told, are the aliens real? Does the government have craft? Are they hiding them? And then now we get an old photo of Pentagon begins releasing new files on UFOs and says the public can draw its own conclusions. Look at that headline right there from AP. Let's put that on screen if we can. And it's a stretcher with a body bag on it. A stretcher with a body bag. I mean, wow. Okay, so we're going to get into all of that. Oh, look, Roswell, 1948, a body bag. Wow. Why don't you tell us what was in it? It's unbelievable. So they're jerking our chain yet again. At the end of the day, I don't even blame Trump, because the ex-protect group from all the experts we've talked to, and astronauts, you name it, doesn't even ever let that information get to the president. He's compartmentalized, but this is a joke. Now, the really big news when we come back, the Ukrainians are publicly attacking Europe's largest nuclear power plant, and it's on fire, and it just goes on and on and on. Massive transmission. Share the live feeds now.
1: 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It was declassified in 2025. The CIA and the FBI, under Obama's command, launched the attacks to shut down the original InfoWars. But InfoWars belongs to the people, and it's stronger than it's ever been. They can't take that away. 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When you call and tell me how great I am, I say, stop. I'm just like you. I want freedom. I need you to get excited about the power you have. And that's what it's all about. They think you're about to shut us down. That is a total lie, ladies and gentlemen. Humanity is unstoppable when we take action. 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You're unstoppable, Paul Revere. Take action now.

It is Friday, May 8th, 2026. I am your host, Alex Jones. Thank you for joining us. Special Friday broadcast. Trump just threatened to nuke Iran again. Ukraine has now launched massive drone and missile attacks against Europe's largest nuclear power plant. Meanwhile, fires rage near Chernobyl. White House releases UFO nothing burger. Tune in and share the live feed now at alexjoneslive.com to find the feeds, the audio video feeds, all the articles, and more. That's the new home of our operations against the globalist, alexjoneslive.com, as the information war for our minds continues on into high gear. Okay, here's what we've got for you today and a bunch of huge guests. Here's what we've got. You have this absolute jerking of our chain hype about UFO alien disclosure being released, and that's all part of a larger plan. We'll be breaking down and going over all of it. Then you've got Ukraine accelerating to the highest levels ever, attacks all over Russia, inside apartment buildings, government buildings, nuclear power plants that are in eastern Ukraine, but are under the control of Russia, including the largest in Europe. Totally insane. It's reportedly on fire. You've got other fires raging also in the region around Chernobyl, fires that are out of control. You've got huge developments, the Strait of Hormuz, and the whole disintegration of Trump's so-called peace plan. Now Trump is threatening to turn all of Iran into a glowing crater. That means nuclear weapons. That's even more obvious threat than a month ago when he said, we will totally obliterate all of Iran in one night, their entire culture, never to return. That's clearly a nuclear weapon threat. But now we'll turn the whole country into a glowing crater. Oh, they better do what I say. They better get on board. They better sign onto this deal, or the whole country will soon be a glowing crater. Now, there it is. Trump threatens to nuke Iran as he tries to break blockade. And that's when I said, if you keep doing this, 25th Amendment, that's a war crime. It would turn the whole world against us. It's totally insane. We're trying to save the Iranian people and liberate them. A lot of them are on our side. I didn't say 25th Amendment. I said, if he continues this, and then the next day he said, no. I don't mean nuclear weapons. Well, he better clarify this right now. Trump threatens to nuke Iran as he tries to break blockade. We've got shootouts between our ships and their ships. Our ships getting hit. Their ships getting hit. Trump saying, keep shooting our ships. I'll blow up your infrastructure. Iran is committed. They don't care. Trump threatens to nuke Iran as he tries to break blockade. We've got shootouts between our ships and their ships. Our ship's getting hit. Their ship's getting hit. Trump saying, keep shooting our ships. I'll blow up your infrastructure. Iran is committed. They don't care. So we have that insane.

lockdowns again and wear a mask. And they're definitely trying to create a new hysteria, a new pandemic again. And Trump came out and said, no, we're not having lockdowns. We can handle this. This is not a big deal. But I'll tell you, the way they said it's out on some cruise ship and hyped it up for a week to introduce the fear, and now suddenly it's in Israel, it's in the UK, it's in Argentina, it's in Singapore, it's suddenly this special strain that could go human to human is suddenly all over the place. And we're told there's, you know, deaths here and deaths there, and, oh, we better get ready for lockdowns again. You know, the head of the WHO saying this is a replay of COVID 6 years ago. And it has all the telltale markers of something being hyped up. Now, are people really dying? Is it really as real as they say? I don't know, because they're such liars. Remember, they got caught with mannequins and, you know, staged hospital scenes and staged lines going into hospitals saying they were overwhelmed and turned away all the other cancer and heart attack patients. And, oh, sorry, you're having a heart attack. You can't come to the hospital. COVID lockdown. Remember that the first 6 months? I mean, this is insane. So we have that huge stack of news. Then we got major heat getting turned up on Israel, who's not a signatory to the weapons proliferation, nuclear proliferation treaty. And the U.S.'s policy is they'll put sanctions and go to war with anybody that, you know, has nukes that isn't on that. Well, Israel's got reportedly thousands of nukes. It's been government documents that they had them, you know, back in the 80s and 70s. But now 30 House Democrats demand U.S. confirmation that Israel has nuclear weapons. I mean, Israel's bragged they have nuclear weapons. They've got high-tech delivery systems. So, oh, Iran has to be obliterated because they might get a nuke, but Israel's allowed to have nukes. They're not a signatory to the treaty. So that's a huge deal. We also have massive increased attacks on white people all over Europe and the United States, Canada, New Zealand, Australia, all part of a larger leftist plan hyping it up. We'll break down where that's all going and how to counter it. We also have big AI developments, the good, the bad, and the ugly. DeSantis signs a new law into effect to put humans and crops and animals first for water and not AI, because it's already been using more water in most areas than humans. So good to see some pushback starting in that area as well. So that's just some of what's coming up today. I want to go ahead and get into the UFOs now and this whole nothing burger and what's really behind it. And then we're going to get into Trump threatening to destroy all of Iran with nuclear weapons for the second time. And then we're going to get into Ukraine attacking the largest nuclear power plant and taking credit for it. They've done it before and said the Russians are doing it. Now they're taking credit and trying to just escalate Russia into full expansion of the conflict. Absolutely cuckoo town. But first, let's do this. Congressman Burchett, myself, and many others predicted that the so-called release by the Pentagon, the CIA, and the FBI of the real alien files and disclosure and what's going on with the UFOs and do they have the craft and all of that. And we've seen this build up the last 5 years really intensely with all these clear disinformation agents coming into Congress, putting out rabbit trails that go nowhere, obscuring what's really happening, claiming that there's about to be this huge disclosure so they can focus people on their disinformation, and then going around basically with government-sponsored clergy response teams that in the past they set up to tell churches, turn in your guns during martial law, things like that. These are government-controlled pastors. Now they have these government-controlled pastors under an FBI program called InfraGuard. It's also connected to NASA and the CIA. It's all public. Going around saying, I'm a pastor that works for intelligence agencies, and the aliens are real, and you need to get ready to have your faith shaken and about the Bible and Jesus, and they're using it to undermine, really, Christianity, saying they're defending it. So this is a larger psyop just to screw with everybody's brains and to just further shake confidence in society. That is 100% what's going on here, and they're also setting the precedent to do a false flag and claim it's aliens, to create even more hysteria. So this is queuing up and preparing what is colloquially known. It's not an official document. There are official documents. But for decades, it's been known as blue beam, meaning a fake alien invasion. And that's what Dr. Greer and others have been warning about for 30 years as well. So first, let's roll some of that footage with audio of early.

0: in the second Trump administration last year. Pambaudi says, hey, I've got all the documents, and we have all the Epstein files, we're releasing them. Here is the binder. So you have the influencers, and I don't blame them. They were the, you know, useful idiots, is what the globalists thought, going and getting it and showing off, we have the Epstein files. Well, we got it. We were the first to break it because people didn't, others were confused for a day. We got it. Within 30 minutes, I scanned over and said, all of this is old except two pages. And that just confirms what was already confirmed about Ehud Barak, the former Israeli prime minister, being thick as thieves with Epstein and getting underage girls from him. So there was nothing new in it. And I said, looks like Bonnie's been set up. And I learned in that day from O'Boyle and other FBI whistleblowers that indeed she had been set up. And you can tell she's not the sharpest knife in the drawer. She said that, you know, that 200 million Americans, whatever, died from fentanyl. But she then did an investigation, found more files the Comeys controlled in New York. And then whatever was in there really freaked Trump out, so he fought to keep it suppressed. And that, then Elon Musk left. And that was the beginning of the slide from Trump being hitting on all cylinders. I was just on cloud nine into la-la land. Well, that's the same feel now with the release of these UFO files. They say more is coming. And so it's also a way to divert the public away from Epstein, divert the public away from the Iran war not going the way Trump wanted, divert the public away from all these other scandals, and I guess try to, you know, give us what we want, tell us about the aliens, and then all they've got is a photo of a body bag on a stretcher and some Tic Tacs that we already have thousands of videos of that I've personally seen myself repeatedly flying around. Orbs, basically. So I said yesterday on air, I think tomorrow, in fact, have the archives find out they can. I think I did it on Wednesday and Thursday. I said, I think you're going to see a repeat of them coming out with the files and saying, here it is. I think that's what this moment is going to be. And that is exactly, because again, past performance is most indicative of future actions. And some of the photos they released are like, look like a 10-year-old drew them. Oh, look, here's photos of a UFO. And I'm like, did a sixth grader draw that? A fifth grader? I mean, it's ridiculous on purpose. This is a serious insult. And some 30-year-old government restricted paper on theoreticals of contacting aliens with radio telescopes. That's been known since they started putting up radio telescopes in the 60s or 50s. They were trying to contact. I mean, that's what SETI does. It was like, secret document. The government's been trying to contact aliens. The aliens haven't responded back, but it's like, oh my God, they're trying to contact aliens. Wow. I remember being 5 years old watching PBS Nova and a whole program about SETI, the search for extraterrestrial life. Yeah, I mean, look at this. Oh my goodness. That's obviously, you know, not fake. And then you read, and it's, oh, this is just an artist rendering. Oh, wow. We get artist renderings. Man, this is amazing. So this is the people that run the government. This is even beyond Trump. It's the whole Skunk Works, Deep State, Secret Space Program, X-Protect Group. We got dark journalists coming on with us tomorrow. Daniel List, real expert on this to break it down. But yeah, this is, I'm really glad the crew put this up. UFO files. Buzz Aldrin describes unusual things he saw on Apollo 11 mission and newly released documents. The stuff I saw in the 90s. In the early 2000s, and by then, History and Discovery Channel was pretty good. Then it got controlled, and none of the powerful stuff was on anymore. But, I mean, they used to have, like, two-hour documentaries about Ewing Cameron, MKUltra, Jolly and West, 10,000-plus U.S. kids kidnapped, brainwashed, electroshocked, LSD, PCP, to be sex slave operatives and mind-control assassins, which is all declassified, but they would have whole shows, interview victims and stuff, and they would have shows where the Apollo program, every time, And people back on Earth were able to pick up the radio transmissions, and then they interviewed the astronauts. They go, no, that's real, that's true. They were being followed by flying saucers around the moon and by other craft. So in the early 90s, I'm watching Discovery and History, and these are confirmed. Then I get to meet some of the astronauts later, like Buzz Aldrin. He goes, no, that's all true. And we just put an article up and a video of him talking about being followed around by spacecraft. And there's all sorts of satellite footage I've seen for 30 years on air. We could go dig all this up of private satellites in space, you know, with a camera, and you see the little tic-tacs and flying saucers, you know, doing Mach 30, flying around doing right-angle turns in space. But instead, the Pentagon releases over and over again, oh, a decade-old video of a, you know, F-18 pilot or whatever flying behind a tic-tac. This is what they released today. Oh, my goodness, we've only seen this 85 billion times. So they knew on purpose, they're jerking our chain. But you got to ask, why are they doing this while all this fireballs and weird craft coming in? I mean, folks, I'm seeing all sorts of insane drones flying around, not that I know we're human, but then I'm seeing all sorts of other stuff that doesn't look human. I was out at Big Bend last year, and it's crystal clear skies, some of the darkest skies in North America, and you can see the satellites, you know, they come across in just a straight line across the, you know, heavens above you. They just, satellites like, you can see it, because the sun's striking it up there. See, you see the satellite, and there's another one, and then I'm sitting there, and I grab my phone, but it's, you know, the human eye is so good, and I also have binoculars. Once I'm trying to get it on the camera, it's too dark, I can't get it, but I'm watching red lights and white lights way up, hundreds of thousands of feet, probably in space. I can't, and they're just like, nee, nee, nee, and they're gone, and I'm just out there for like 5 hours. And my wife's like, aren't you coming to bed? I'm like, I can't stop. This is just insane. So I've seen my own, I know you have, folks, anybody that hasn't done this, go to a high desert or a desert area when it's a clear blue sky during the day, that means clear at night, and just sit out there and just look up at the stars. It is like when you're in traffic and you see all the highway lights in front of you coming and going, red lights in front of you, white lights, and you're coming towards you. It is like an expressway up there. Meanwhile, they've got all of these known preachers that admit they're going and being briefed by the government, but on no facts, just telling the public, get ready for end times, your faith will be shaken. So the pastors are the ones saying your faith will be shaken. And so that tells you the government deep state plan to hype this, that, okay, God's not real, the aliens are, which we always knew they would do. So this is nothing but a giant psyop. It's completely transparent. It's completely disgusting. And they're rolling out more and more of their secret technology. And so they want to convince you it's aliens. I mean, that's one level to it. There's so many levels to it. And I didn't have so many guests on today. I'd open the phones up about this. I'm doing a special show tomorrow, at least noon to 2 Central. Probably go more. Maybe we'll take an hour of commercial-free calls or something. So I want to hear from you what you think, because I love bouncing stuff off of you. So let's start getting to this. First, here's Congressman Burchett just 2 days ago on Rogan. Incredible interview. It's gone ultra viral. He's a great guy. We'll get him on. And he says, listen, the way the government lies, I don't expect you to get anything. But he's been shown a whole bunch of incredible stuff and confirmed what Congressman Gates said he was briefed on, human-animal hybrids. It's not aliens, folks. We're making the aliens, as I've said decades ago, now confirmed. So his prediction, it was a nothing burger, accurate. And then it goes right into Peter Doocy, a replay of the Epstein files. Look, we have it. It's incredible. Wait till you see this. And I saw that right when it broke early this morning, and then went and looked on the site, and sure enough, it was nothing burger, nothing burger, nothing burger. Just the disdain these people have, because they're never going to give us any real information. We have to go out and dig it out ourselves. But I have the information coming up after the break of why you do know these creatures are real, why you do know we're being visited by aliens, fallen angels. You know why we know? I'll show you why we know when we come back. But we got a lot of time to the break. Go ahead and play clip 5 and 38, and then I've got more on this.
1: Thank you for having me, brothers. Big honor.
2: Thank you. An honor for me, too. Very excited about this. Very yes, excited sir. To talk to you. There's so many different things to discuss. So do you know what is going to be released? So supposedly this is the week of some kind of disclosure. Can you give us any insight as to what's going on?
1: Oddly enough, I got a call that tomorrow at 3 o'clock I'm going to be briefed over the phone by I think one of Hedseth's top dogs is going to go over some stuff with me that they've got, and I have no earthly idea. I don't want everybody to get their hopes up. I don't have a lot of faith in our government. President Trump's always been great to me. He's never lied to me, but I don't know that he knows the right questions to ask and the right people to talk to, because, I mean, this thing's been covered up at least since 1947, and I just don't think they're going to – they don't give up that easy. The war pimps at the Pentagon and everybody else, they just don't give up that easy.
3: Oh, an alien life.
4: So is the truth really out there?
5: Senior White House correspondent Peter Ducey joins us live with the details. What have you learned, Peter?
6: Good morning. So a White House official left this hard drive on my desk overnight. You can see on it, it says AARO files, copy 2 of 3. That is the All Domain Resolution Office, copy 2 of 3. This is the first big batch of UFO disclosure ordered by President Trump. Some of the clips and videos on there have popped up different places before. Some of them have not. And we have been going through this all morning and overnight to try to put together some of the best video so we can all look at this together. This is a world exclusive right here. So let's go to the first clip over the skies of the United Arab Emirates in June 2024. An inverted teardrop with a vertically linear trailing mass, as described by the War Department, suspended below. The War Department cannot say for sure what this is. It is officially listed as an unresolved UAP report. The next video, over the skies of Iraq, December 2022, moving bottom left to top right of the field of view. All CENTCOM gets from this is an area of contrast. That's what they describe it as. It is officially still listed as an unresolved UAP report. Next
0: by the way,
6: video.
0: Stop right there. Over stop the right sky. There. Back that up. The quote contrast. That's exactly what I saw a week and a half ago when this big stony meteorite looked like blows up and another comes in and blows up. And I go, oh, and then I see these things come out and, but they weren't going in a line. They went, and they went, and then ran off. Back to the clip. Go ahead.
1: Thank you for having me, brothers.
0: Yeah, let's go back to the Fox clip. Yeah, let's just go back to that Ducey clip if we can. That'd be great. Take your time.
6: So is two. Moving bottom left to top right of the field of view, all CENTCOM gets from this is an area of contrast. That's what they describe it as. It is officially still listed as an unresolved UAP report. Next video, over the skies of Greece, October 2023, what is described as a small and circular UAP flying near the surface of the ocean towards land. CENTCOM can't tell us what it is. It is officially listed as an unresolved UAP report. Within the last 2 minutes, all of these videos have gone live on war.gov/UFO, and a White House official tells Fox First, while past administrations sought to discredit or dissuade the American people, President Trump is focused on providing maximum transparency to the public, who can ultimately make up their own minds about the information contained in these files. And there's also a fresh look at some historical records. There's this from Apollo 17 included in this big...
0: Yeah, that's real. And they have the tapes of films shot out of the spaceship where you can even see the thing following them. We got to dig that back out. I mean, there's been so much crazy stuff that we just move on from. So they talk about a few historic big things. They show a stretcher with a body bag and say, is it an alien? Well, we don't know. We're not going to tell you. Well, you obviously do know. So they're just jerking our chain. This really frustrates me, but we knew they were going to do this. So I've got a few more clips on this. Dark Journalist is joining us at 1 p.m. He's joining us tomorrow as well, but we're going to get an expert. He is the expert on this, but we got so many other guests coming up as well. I'll be right back. Stay with me. We have to get more people hired. We have to finish the new big studios. We have to have our legal defense and offense, and we have to move forward. So now is the time. Have we not delivered to you in the fight against tyranny? Have you not delivered supporting us at Symbiotic? A win-win situation. Like he says in Gladiator, after he chops up, you know, the four guys just a few seconds, he says, are you not entertained? Are you not entertained? And I say, are you not empowered? Are the tyrants not scared? Are they not coming after me and my crew? You want somebody to fight? You want somebody to stand up for you? Well, then you got to back them. And those that have backed us, I salute you from the bottom of my heart. And those that have shared the articles and videos, that's great. But it's different classes of people. It's people that tune in and get the knowledge, but are scared or lazy or whatever. Then there's people that at least share the articles and videos and Paul Revere it. We appreciate you. Okay? So you got, like, copper, you know, on the bottom. At least you listen, but I hope people learn from this through osmosis or something. Then you got the silver folks that at least share the articles and videos to wake up other people. And then you got the gold standard, the people that do it all, and the people that get great products that are smart enough to say, wow, this guy really knows what he's talking about. I believe him. He'd only sell me something that works. And then they try it. We have a 90%+ reorder rate with supplements because I wouldn't sell you something that doesn't work. I'm not stupid. That's why I don't serve evil. I know the second, third, fourth order events of it will destroy me. Plus, I don't like it. I don't enjoy it. I feel good being truthful. I feel good being honest. I feel good stomping tyrants politically into the ground nonviolently. Slashing their throats nonviolently. Stabbing ice picks in their heads nonviolently. Cutting their heads off nonviolently. Ripping their entrails out politically nonviolently. I like just breaking their bones and grinding them down to make my bread. Fee-fi-fo-fum. I smell the blood of satanic globalist scum. Be they live or be they dead, I'll grind their bones to make my bread. You want somebody to fight for you? Well, you better believe you got it. The real McCoy. The spirit of resistance and victory. And they know it, and it's why they fear it. And if you will simply join me and ask God for this spirit to lead, God, and direct us, the spirit that overcomes, God doesn't give us over to a spirit of weakness and fear, but one is a roaring lion that conquers, that destroys tyrants, that overcometh. And when the enemy comes in like a flood, the spirit of the Lord lifts up a standard against it. And we are the crucible. We are the shield of the people. We are the standard. We have the spirit. We have the will. But we have to have no fear and commit to this fight. Give me your word of mouth. Give me your prayers to God for our providence and support, because if God be with us, who can stand against us? 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

0: let me finish up with the jerking of our chain, the sick joke of what the Pentagon via the FBI put out in this first tranche of so-called UFO alien disclosure. This is a slap in the face, a disgusting insult, and it shows the methodology, the mindset of the same people that did the same thing with the Epstein stuff until the public forced Congress to release 3 million plus files, hundreds of thousands of images, videos, you name it, and it was cannibalism, murder, human cloning, hardcore Jewish supremacism, and it's just, it's all over the place how the public slaves, the Goyim, but then he's talking to eugenicists, basically Hitler, you know, 2.0, Bill Gates about, yeah, we got to get rid of the poor people. I mean, it's just unbelievable. Imagine what they didn't release. They claim they only released 50%. Then we learned 98% hasn't been released, according to Terabyte, just raw data. 98% hadn't been released. Can you imagine with the mother load of the 2% they released, what is in the 98%? Hundreds and hundreds of emails about eating children, the sex slave is ready at the hotel, killing people, human trafficking, weapon trafficking, drug trafficking, devil worship, human cloning. I mean, every day when I'm driving home, I'm thinking, what should I be covering? What's most important? So I don't just think, what's the hottest thing to cover? No, I go, what's the most important thing? That's why you'll tune in sometimes with a bunch of big national news, and I won't really be commenting on it much because I'm like, what is most important in my view? And I just think, man, we got to go back over this stuff because all this new stuff, people are digging through it because you can only search 10 things at a time. And that handicaps you can't do a big general search, and people just keep finding new stuff every day. So that's what's going on with this UFO thing. But there's definitely more activity, human and obviously alien. I've got key points, and I'm going to solve the mystery of what's happening right now. Now, a lot of you already know the answer, but a lot of people don't. So it's not like I'm giving people the answer first. It's known. It's hiding in plain view. It's all there. And so we're going to get to that in just a moment, and then I'm going to shift gears into their attempt to launch a Hunter virus, COVID 2.0. There's no doubt now the UN admits they're doing it for a power grab, and you better give us our treaties and better lockdown and better wear a mask. And the whole way this pops up everywhere at once, and the way it's jumping into humans when it doesn't normally do it, I mean, this is definitely another one of their moves. But COVID so blew up in their face, I don't see it going anywhere. And Trump's saying he's not locking down, he's not buying into the fear. So that's something good Trump's doing. That's a big difference between him and the Democrats, because any liberal component wants full control and lockdown. So as bad as Trump can be, let's just point out, don't ever forget how evil the left is. We're trying to get Trump back on track, in some places we are. And he's also threatening to nuke Iran, turning him into a giant glowing crater. So we're just going to call balls and strikes here today, ladies and gentlemen. But I'm going to finish up with key information on the UFO alien disclosure and what's really happening and what the real bottom of the rabbit hole is in a moment. But first, I want to thank listeners for your word of mouth and your prayer. We're an information war. The way we reach new people is you sharing the live feeds at Relog Shows on X, at Rumble, at AJN Live, and telling people about the little stations you're listening to, and telling people about our new news site with all the video feeds, all the articles, the live feeds, everything at alexjoneslive.com. 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He's covering stuff that the bad guys don't want you to know. We're in a fight against these tyrants. Information is 90% of any war. We are the Paul Revere's on the ground. We are the resistance. Please watch the show, listen to the show, and then share the show with your entire email list and text message list and tell them to share it, and it creates the chain reaction. That is beyond critical. That is the heart of this. You are everything when you decide to take action, and I salute you. And then we have the AlexJonesStore.com that, again, I don't own. It owns the Alex Jones Network. The bad guys can't take this over like InfoWars. As long as you support us, you get the great products there, the knives, the best supplements, the widest selection of Patriot apparel. As long as you do that, we won't just stay on air. We're going to expand, hire back host, more reporters. Some of the top reporters out there today used to work for us, but as we got imploded by all the lawsuits, they had to move on. So many of them. Well, we intend to come back, and we got so many hosts that want to be hired, so many reporters, but it takes funds. So if you support us, you're the ones building it, they will come. I don't want to just reach 20 million people a day. okay, with the main show and tens of millions with clips. I want to reach 50 million, 60 million, like we did at our number one peak when the CIA publicly came after us in 2016, 17, 18, and everything that came after that. So I only sell you products that work. You are missing out if you don't take my challenge and decide to support those of you that have been on the fence. I love the regular supporters, and you're great. You're the reason we're here. 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Fuel the fight for truth against tyranny. All right. Thank you so much. Now, going back to where we were. Why are they doing this? Why did they give us a nothing burger? Because they know there's massive interest. They want to look credible. But they're never going to give anything real or anything new. I said for weeks, I said, I bet they give us more Tic Tacs and more footage out of jet aircraft. And a bunch of it has already been out for years, some of the most famous footage. So this is and then one photo of a stretcher with a body bag. And they say, we're not going to tell you what it is. You just figure it out. So this is very deliberate, just jerking the public's chain. But they're building up towards, I believe, some type of alien invasion, false flag that's been leaked. They've been preparing for 40-plus years or longer. Neil deGrasse Tyson, I expect the alien files will be anticlimactic. Think so? So we're definitely having our chain jerked. Here's Tim Dillon accurately last week predicting this is all just a giant psyop to create hysteria and fear and confuse people and distract from Epstein, the failed wars, the rest of it. And then I'm going to get into a clip from Joe Rogan talking about Anna Paulina Luna and what she's focusing on, and I've been advising her some on this, and that is ancient text. Not just the ancient Jewish texts that are super important, but the ancient Babylonian, the ancient Egyptian, and many other cultures, Aztec, Mayan. It's all right there. The same story. Groups around the world that didn't even know each other telling the same stories over and over again about the Anunnaki. And when you read in the Middle East, in more than six different cultures going back 5,000-6,000 years, they all tell the same story. What is in Genesis and other books in the Old Testament, the Talmud, the Torah, it's that's the same story. But they took books out of the Bible, like the Book of Enoch. They found in the Dead Sea Scrolls. It's real. I remember, you know, growing up watching televangelists on TV or whatever, they'd be like, now those aren't real. Those were made up. Those Enoch and those others are, you know, that's not real. Oh, yeah, they're real. They found 2,000-year-old Old Testaments, not just in the not just in the Dead Sea Scrolls. They found 3,000-year-old ones. They've also found them in Africa, where they'd been hidden. So we'll be getting into all of that. This is really powerful information. And I haven't read the Book of Enoch in years. I know there's a lot of books on tape of it. Someday this next week, we're going to do a special broadcast and just air the entire Book of Enoch. And then I'll stop and start it and show documents. But, I mean, it's the Watchers come down, the spacecraft land. They're genetically engineering us. They're using us for mining. God gets pissed off, blasted off the earth. That's really what Noah and all that's about. It's all there. And the story of Gilgamesh and the story of all of that. I mean, it's and they've got the stone tablets from all these cultures saying the same thing. But I'll get to that in a moment. Here's Tim Dillon.
1: They're trying to do, can we watch this? This is Trump talking about declassifying all the UFO info. Because, by the way, we're in a war with Iran. The Epstein files, the rest of them are not going to see the light of day. There's going to be no prosecutions. There's going to be no, they're not even going to investigate any of that. That's all going away. Gas prices are dramatically rising. The cost of food is rising. Everything's going up. And the last thing that they have here is to basically go, and there's alien bases under the water. There's alien bases in the ocean. So do that. Do with that what you will. I guess that's what they're telling us. Do with that what you will. There's aliens maybe in the center of the earth that are interdimensional beings. Maybe they come get you in the middle of the night. Stop bothering us about this war. Stop bothering us about these Epstein docs, by the way. We're the government. Stop. Leave us alone. And so they're going to come out. They're going to tell you all these things about aliens. They could have disclosed this a long time ago. They chose not to. They could have dribbled it out. They're putting it all out in a week. They're putting it because they want you to have a nervous breakdown. Their goal is for you to have a nervous breakdown.
0: But instead, they really didn't put anything out. But definitely the goal is nervous breakdown. It's come out. They did the COVID thing to scare people, isolate us, make us depressed, break up families, kill small businesses. The middle class shrunk by half during COVID. The public and the general public lost half its wealth worldwide. The elite doubled their money. Look that up. Elites doubled their money under COVID, while the general public lost half their wealth. So this is done over and over again. And you got all these government black budget projects with these craft kidnapping people, telling them it's aliens. It's all just MKUltra 2.0. They've already been false flagging. So shifting back, if you go to the Sumerians and all of their stone tablets they carved, 3,000, 4,000, 5,000 years ago, they describe everything that's in the Old Testament, and then they go even further. And I remember, again, at church, because we went to evangelical, we went to Baptist, and we went to Methodist churches. I was in church 3 days a week. So we go to some of my family's Methodist, some were Baptist, some were evangelical, Holy Roller Gym, and I mean, I was just, you know, from the time I was 2 years old till 13, my parents said, if you don't want to go, you don't have to. And I was like, I'm done, you know. I didn't believe in God or life. I was just sick of hearing it all, you know, and I already had my own ideas about things, my own relationship with Christ. But I remember the preachers, it didn't matter if it was Methodist, Baptist, or evangelical. Well, that's not literal when in Ezekiel and the burnings, you know, rockets land and the floating platform with a creature with a blue crystal helmet on, you know, comes out and then, you know, gives Ezekiel the download about everything, and and when it happens with Daniel, it's not real either. When it happens with John the Revelator, no, that's all esoteric. That's a cult. That's hidden. No, it's not. First, you say everything's literal, but now it's not. And then everything in the Bible, they keep digging up and finding everything that the Sumerians talked about. They keep digging up everything Plato said, you know, where he said Troy was. They didn't believe it. Now they found it buried. So it turns out this stuff's real history. And so that's the answer to all of this is, here's the answer. You don't have to believe, type in the Aztec astronaut carving, where it's clearly he's in a spaceship, he's got controls, screens, everything, and then they've got what looks like rocket ships and jumbo jets with engines, with windows on them. And they've confirmed for 300 years that's been in the Madrid Museum, all this stuff that they hauled out of there with the Aztecs. And it's all space alien stuff. And in the Aztec and Mayan culture before it, they came out of, they explain, oh, they come from the stars, they do this, you know, all this. And these aliens want blood. They want us to sacrifice kids. They'll give us knowledge. Every other culture says, oh, yeah, when we conjure these creatures, I mean, look at these ancient carvings. When we conjure these creatures or when they land, sometimes they're interdimensional, which means more like a hologram coming through from a distance, or they show up physically sometimes. And who popularizes interdimensional? Most of it's interdimensional. Yeah, there's the Aztec cosmic astronaut. So here's Joe Rogan talking about Anna Paulina Luna. She's dead on. Look at the ancient text. You can't believe the Pentagon or the CIA or any of these people now, okay? But you can know that every ancient culture, from the Chinese to the Mesoamericans to the Egyptians to the Sumerian to the Jews, I mean, read the Old Testament. The sons of men come down from heaven and land in these craft, and they start having sex with the humans and create hybrids, and God gets pissed off and says, I'm going to flood the earth to kill all these people. That's the same story from the Sumerians. Over and over again, it's told by every culture there. Where did they come up with this? And now, again, I don't know. What did I see a week and a half, 2 weeks ago? I wake up at like 4 a.m., can't sleep, get a cup of coffee, got a half-smoked cigar on the back porch, fire it up. I'm literally pissing on a tree in my backyard. And like, what? I mean, huge, what I thought was stony meteorite. It was like this big in my field, like giant. And I'm sitting there, and I'm going, what the hell? And all of a sudden, all these little orbs are flying around for like 10 seconds. They go, yeah, and fly off. That's not some Pentagon briefing. That's not some Fox News clip. I saw it with these eyeballs. And it's all over Texas. People are seeing this stuff and getting video of it in broad daylight. You'll have these big fireballs come in, and then they blow up, and then all these little things go, yeah, and fly off. Looks like big motherships are coming in or something and sending their probes out. I mean, something's going on. And the government's like, oh, we'll brief you. We'll let you know what's going on. They have carvings in the Great Pyramid that are perfect Apache helicopters. I've talked to family that's gone there and seen it themselves. You know, there's photographs over 100 years ago before Apache helicopters existed. And they go, and the Egyptologists go, we don't know what this means. We haven't deciphered it yet. That's because it's a drawing. It's not some language. It's not some character. It is a damn Apache helicopter. I mean, look at this. All sorts of craft. And you translate the parts in Egyptian, it talks about the flying machines. And it's got a whole bunch of them right there. It's like a Black Hawk helicopter. Spaceships, all of it. It's like the land speeder from Star Wars. Got it? You got medieval paintings of flying saucers with windows flying above the baby Jesus as the star that guided them into Bethlehem. You know, the wise men followed it from all the way from Egypt. Followed a star? No, they followed a UFO. And what you get is this grainy crap. So we have all these ancient texts. Ancient, they've deciphered, they had writing, but a lot of it got destroyed. Viking stuff from like 2,000, 3,000 years ago. Proto-modern Viking. Prehistoric. And they describe a bell coming out of the sky and elves getting out of it. What do you think that is? The Easter Bunny? Where do they get the sprites and the leprechauns and all this stuff, folks? And oh, they live in the caves and they come out, you gotta watch out. Because this stuff, every culture says it because it's real. And yeah, it's the fallen angels, it's the demons. Because if you study how this all works, all the higher orders that God created don't interfere with our free will. Only bad stuff does that. Only things of the devil. And all these things that show up only give us stuff to destroy ourselves, only give us stuff to set up evil. So here's Joe Rogan getting into the Book of Enoch, and it's absolutely true. And it's been found all over the Middle East, Africa, you name it, confirming that these were real books of the Bible, not just Enoch, removed. Here it is.
2: Rep Luna, you know, she came on my podcast too, and she was telling me some stuff that was just like mind blowing. And she really got me to read the Book of Enoch. She's like, you got to read that.
3: So you have the Ethiopian Orthodox text, which has, I think, 88 books in the of the Bible in total. But in the Ethiopian Orthodox text, it's basically kind of like a mainline OG version of the Bible. And then sometime in the 4th century, there was actually a group that came together and they removed certain books. And the story goes that Revelations actually had replaced Enoch. And so it's interesting because when you're looking kind of full circle on, you know, you hear the stuff that some of these people are talking about, and then you see and you read the Book of Enoch, which is a wild read, okay? And then you look at kind of what our modern day description is of what angels and entities are versus what Enoch was seeing and reporting in his language and ability at that time. I think that there's a lot that brings you to then ask the question, well, why would they remove this information? If it's truly, you know, written and part of the oldest Bible in the world, why would they then take it out?
2: Then that could have easily been attached to the religious canon. But some rabbis disagreed with it because it didn't vibe with the Torah. So, like, let's chuck that one out. But it's in the same lump of Dead Sea Scrolls as they have the Book of Isaiah, which is really fascinating because Wes Huff, when he was on my podcast, explained to me that the Book of Isaiah that they found in the Dead Sea Scrolls is verbatim the same as the Book of Isaiah that was 1,000 years more recent.
1: Whoa.
2: 1,000 years. So this was this was the oldest version that they thought was the oldest version. And then they found the Dead Sea Scrolls version, which was 1,000 years older, verbatim. Fascinating.
4: Fascinating.
2: And the Book of Enoch's in there.
4: There you go.
2: Like, what are they talking about? What are you talking about? The Watchers came down and they mated with humans and they created a race that was a giant race that destroyed everything and consumed everything. That sounds like us. Doesn't that sound like us? If you're some flimsy, tiny alien thing with no musculature and a large head, and you make giants, you make football players, you make marauding Vikings, you know, that are just showing up in boats and hacking everybody to pieces. That's how you would describe them.
4: Yep.
2: You would describe them. Giants destroyed everything.
4: Yes.
2: It's all very weird stuff, man.
4: And Enoch really himself goes through this amazing personal transformation where he goes up to heaven, he walks with God, and then he turns into Metatron, this angel. And a lot of people think that's part of kind of a celestial ascent tradition. So you have celestial ascent traditions and various traditions. And, you know, the wheels of Ezekiel. Or, you know, some people think in the Book of Acts, Jesus does this. Or Paul has the thorn in the flesh where he sees God. And so maybe there's something around ascending up into this state and right, coming back down. And there's
0: Let's stop there. Okay. Ezekiel, these craft land, these hovercraft come out. These angels have crystal bubble domes on their heads. And then they give you a drug that sweetens your mouth, hurts your stomach. You basically hallucinate and then they download like a Vulcan mind meld information. So everybody always talks about that. Go read it. Go read Daniel. Go read Revelation. Go read Enoch. Then go read the Sumerian text. That's how you know this is real. Plus, I'm seeing this stuff flying around everywhere now. Big stuff's happening. Hour number two is only minutes away. Masses of news. The bad guys want me to hear. Straight ahead. Share the live feeds now. We've been right about the poison shots and raised the main alarm. And right about the open borders. And right about the wars. And right about the entire agenda. That's why the bad guys want us off air. And that's why it's such a revolutionary act when you take the live feed from Real Alex Jones on X or on Rumble at AJN Live. 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I want to thank all you that did at AJN Live there. 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

0: the Parisia. The largest reactor in Europe in eastern Ukraine has been attacked a bunch the last 4+ years of the proxy NATO-Russia war in Ukraine. Now Ukraine's taking credit for hitting with drones and missiles. Yeah, there it is on fire. And this is total insanity. And you got strikes all over deep into Russia, some of the biggest ever. So the war is going into high gear. And then we've got Trump, and we'll get to that clip in a moment, threatening to nuke Iran, saying it will be a smoldering, glowing crater. Now, he said that a month ago, and I said, if he keeps doing that, we'll destroy your whole culture in one day, never return, kill you all. That's war crime talk. That's 25th Amendment. Stop it. Didn't say 25th Amendment. I said, that's crazy. And the next day he said, no, I don't mean nukes. Now he's doing it again. And, of course, the strait is still closed 70 days in. Well, today's the 70th day. And everything we predict has come true. And the world is just escalating into this full world war because that's what happens when an economic system comes to an end. Ukraine steps up strikes on Europe's largest nuclear power plant, IAEA confirms. As Ukraine strikes deeper inside Russia, Putin retreats further into paranoia. Ukraine drone strikes hit nuclear power plant, Baltic port. Ukraine strikes Russia's port again as environmental crisis deepens. Ukraine ramps up attacks on Russian oil, aiming to curb Iran war windfall. So more cutting off the oil, which the globalists love, which hurts the people. Alarmed, raised as two drones crash into NATO country after crossing from Russia. Okay. Oil Refinery Defense Technology Center struck in large-scale Ukraine attacks across multiple Russian regions. So things are only getting worse. They're only escalating. You had Saudi Arabia and Kuwait 2 days ago, 4 days ago, tell them it broke 2 days ago, saying you can't use our airspace. And now Trump goes, oh, we're in the end of offensive operations is here. The war is over. Ending. And then now you have U.S. ships and Iranian ships shooting each other and all these ships being damaged on both sides. I've got stacks of news on that coming up. And then Trump's response is, they better watch out or all of Iran will be a big glowing crater. What does that? And when I first saw it this morning, I thought, should I say that's a nuclear threat? I said, clearly it is, or some other super weapon. And then even corporate press said Trump issues a new nuclear threat. I mean, there's nothing else that can be. Here's the clip.
1: President, after these strikes, is the ceasefire with Iran still on?
2: Yeah, it is. It's they trifled with us today. We blew them away. They trifled. I call that a trifle. I'll let you know when there's no ceasefire. You won't have to know. If there's no ceasefire, you're not going to have to know. You're just going to have to look at one big glow coming out of Iran. And they better sign their agreement fast.
1: Yes. Could you give us an update on what is the latest in those talks?
2: No, it's going. The talks are going very well, but they have to understand if it doesn't get signed, they're going to have a lot of pain. They're going to have a lot of pain. They want to sign it. I will tell you. They want to sign it a lot more than I do.
0: Wow. And Donald Trump's like, oh, this is a short war. Look, Afghanistan, you know, lasted 20-something years. Iraq war, you know, lasted 15 years. Vietnam war, you know, all this stuff. Oh, Civil War, 5 years. Oh, World War II, 4 years. Oh, Korean War, you know, 3 years. War of 1812, 2 years. It's just like, oh, it's okay. I thought it wasn't a war. I thought we'd already won. Thought the strait didn't matter. Truth is, every analyst agrees, Trump believed Israel, believed Netanyahu, got set up. This is a disaster for the economy, bare minimum. Trump says world will see one big glow from Iran if deal not reached. We'll be right back with key information from Edward Dowd. Stay with us.
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1: And it's time for humanity to stand up in the info war and say, I don't know what's going to happen at the end of this, but you want to fight? 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

0: Discover trends and global developments years before they happen, right here on The Alex Jones Show.
1: So whether it's China, the EU, the United States, all major governments use the same fractional reserve banking, derivative scams. They use Ponzi schemes to enrich themselves. They pass the inflation and debt on to us. And they've known for decades that right around this time, it was all actuaried out with the baby boomers, not just here, but around the Western world, going into the Neverland, that things would collapse at this point unless they had a reset. So they started saying, by the 70s, we'll use a virus to bring in world government, lock people down, teach young people to basically be prisoners, and live under austerity. And you got Bill Gates, even publicly, but also in the Epstein files that just came out. So we got to get rid of the poor people. So their answer is, call us. The answer is, replace us. But in the last 6 years, COVID blew up in their face. So now they're trying the Hunta virus. They're trying war. They're trying racial division. All of this has come out in the WikiLeaks, you name it, that they're using racial division, all of it, for control. But if we transcend it and are aware of it, it's game over. So going back like 5 years ago, I started interviewing Edward Dowd, who's been HSBC, Donaldson, Lufkin, BlackRock, really, great analyst. And he said, oh, I've got these top actuarialists at top insurance companies that are going to go public. They're my whistleblowers of tens of millions dead from the COVID shots. This is even 4+ years ago. Then he brought out the whistleblowers. They were the top people. They testified to Congress. They tried to suppress the information. And now we see all these congressional hearings the last few months confirming they knew the shots erased your immune system, killed millions of people, and they just hope we forget about it. And then now Fauci and Hotez last year said, don't worry, a new pandemic will threaten Trump. They tried the mousepox, and they tried the Zika virus, and they tried the bird flu and all this other fear-mongering. They're clearly, from what I've seen, are trying to hype this up with the Hunta virus. And suddenly, this strain jumping into humans. Now it's all over the world popping up. There's a cruise ship. I said last week, looks like this is the setup. So they're trying a new pandemic. We have a clip of Tedros at the WHO saying, oh, see, we need our world treaty. We need our UN medical dictatorship. See, you better take this serious. So I think they're grasping at straws. I don't think anybody buys it. So I want to get into the medical tyranny, pandemic 2.0 news. I want to get into predictions. She's had an incredible record of predictions with Edward Dowd on the economy, the war, Trump, and so much more. Again, Edward Dowd is our guest. Find him at his website and on Twitter at Dowd E. Edward, or Dowd Edward, D-O-W-D

0: Well, as you recall, when, you know, the United States is one thing, has a constitution, has the rule of law and all the rest. And then you have this other thing, homeland. You know, the homeland has done this and we're doing this for the homeland. And NORAD gets up there and says, yeah, if we have continuity of government and I take
1: over. So it's a shadow government out in the open. It's a parallel train track.
0: There's no question about it. And when they get to the UFO file, I've said this over and over again, and it's not just as an alarmist track. I've been watching their developments on the UFO file. They are moving into an emergency powers UFO threat sky event situation. And this is the warm-up for it. In fact, the things that they gave us are very unusual because a lot of what came out today relates directly back to this thing back, you know, Apollo, the last Apollo, Apollo 17, that's going back a ways. The reason they go back there is because a lot of what they're aiming at is this whole moon aspect, because when they get up there on the moon and they have power centers up there, you're going to encounter UFOs and they're going to have to be explained. So they're starting with that saying, yeah, well, we did have the Apollo astronauts, you know, we lied about it. We never told you about it, but they saw these things going around there and we try to cover it up. The rumors have been out there for 50 years about what Apollo has seen.
1: I've talked to Buzz Aldrin. He said they were following every time, but there's recordings of the astronauts saying they're being followed.
0: Yes, we have recordings because people were picking up on it back then through their own independent radio at the time. And they were saying, look, here comes a Santa Claus at 3 o'clock. Well, you know, that's your UFO moving in. You know, we have a bogey at 2 o'clock. Here it comes. And a lot of the things that they also misreported in relation to the moon is the conditions that we encountered when we got there. So there are cover-ups in relation to the moon, although I know there's been a hoax out there for years and years about the Apollo hoax. I don't believe any of that. I think actually our conditions in space are incredibly ramped up because we have a whole secret space infrastructure. This release today, and I want to say this, pinpointed down to the date, VP Vance, 2 months ago now, when he was talking in these various chats and things like that, said, I think that on May 8th, you're going to be very happy.
1: Guys, that was all the news. J.D. Vance says on May 8th, you'll be very happy on UFOs. He's kind of showing he's really in charge.
0: He is. He's signaling it. And it's very interesting because it's been spoken of before that the president always puts in charge of the space program, in charge of the moon missions, the vice president. That's been going on since JFK's days. And it's very interesting because what they control, they had a weird thing all the way back with Dan Quayle and all that, where he came out and said, no, we're going to Mars by 2030. That was in 1990, and they shut him up fast, but he was actually in charge of the space program, and that's what they do with the VP. It's part of the thing. Even Kamala Harris, believe it or not, as terrifying a thought as that is, she was in charge on that level. But here's what they're doing with the UFO file. So they're moving into a position now where they can say, well, you know, we've put it out there, and the next piece of this is, oh, it's a threat. That's the piece that you need to watch, because that's the intel interference, because, of course, there's a real UFO file. It's intergenerational. We've seen it for, you know, thousands of years, but just in families intergenerationally, you know, we've seen it. There have been reports. There have been experts. People have lived and died with this reality. So the UFOs are real. There's no question about that. But the manipulation on the intel side by the NGA, the NRO, and the CIA has come to an absolute head. And what they plan to do now, what the position they're moving into, is to move into emergency powers for a UFO threat. And it's funny because this is predicted all the way back to Wernher von Braun, who on a deathbed confession tells his secretary, basically, they're going to do an ET threat at the end and it's all going to be completely a lie. Now, I think it's significant because the other predictions he made to her actually did come to pass when she put them out about the various positions of war that they were moving into. And even though he was a Nazi and came out of that whole environment, at the end of his life, he saw, oh, this whole thing is being used for war. So this is the nature of what we're looking at today. And it's very interesting. If you go through the various things, there's, you know, there's interesting video and all the rest of it. A lot of that video, though, comes from the 60s and 70s, which I was surprised at. And the other ones that they use aren't anything beyond, you know, what they've put out with Tic Tac or whatever. In fact, what you've seen in some of the images of the Phoenix Lights from 1997, you know, with a whole craft sitting over a city, were much more dramatic than anything they put out today. The other thing that I think they're linking in here is a kind of religious aspect. So they're going and saying, well, we have this alien god, you know, that's coming in, and the alien god. So we need to prepare this Christian track where we come in and say, well, to the Christians, you know, there's an aspect.
1: That was my next question. The big propaganda is we're at war with the aliens. It's at war, getting a false flag ready. But also these pastors that go, I was recruited by the government and we are having to get ready. We're ready. This is going to shatter your beliefs, but we're Christian, but this will shatter it. Really like an attack on Christianity or like a new religion or something. What are the veins you're seeing in the pre-programming? Because they're using the nothing.

0: Roethlisberger to get everybody's attention for the message is what I think is happening.
1: It is. And people like Altman and Thiel have been going behind the scenes and putting together Christian groups and religious groups and getting them into think tanks to get their opinions and ideas. They've been crafting basically a space religion in the background. That's what they want to go for ultimately. And they rolled this out in little trickles now, because originally they were saying, if we discovered aliens, would we be better about climate change? You know, and little things like that. And then they had Avi Loeb over here at Harvard, who's this big astrophysicist who comes out of Talpiot now, which is Israeli intelligence. And he comes out and says, well, you know, what's actually going on here is there's an AI coming in from another system and it's giving us these instructions, you know, and the instructions we're supposed to get is like, oh, well, make sure there's a carbon tax. So, you know, this is the kind of thing that
0: just like people on DMT, the aliens are, oh, kill the people, save the earth. Oh, world government, carbon tax, always the same message.
1: Exactly. And the thing is that we have to understand how dangerous the X-Protect group. I'd like to go back to this over and over again. You know, they get in charge of these things. So we think that we're dealing with, you know, when people say, oh, we need to get that truth from the government or whatever. But the people who are leading those charges are all intel people. And what they do is they manipulate the naive Congress people, like Burchett and Luna in this case. And they have Luna talking about the Book of Enoch and stuff like that. Look, the Book of Enoch is fascinating. Congress, you know, I don't want Adam Schiff telling me about the Book of Enoch. You know, Congress is supposed to give you facts about what the government...
0: They were supposed to tell us where the hidden craft are. They were like, what about a stretcher with a body bag on it? I mean, they said, well, we'll tell you what that means. You just take from it what you will. It's all very esoteric.
1: Yeah. Yeah, and there's no question. I mean, there have been reports in, you know, intricately throughout all the UFO encounters and the military encounters, there have been bodies. And the bodies are, you know, described over and over again. They're about 4.5 feet tall. They have large heads and big eyes. And they've been doing this for years. Now, I think that they've also basically gone into a cloning program with those bodies, which is where you get some of the Gates messaging and stuff that's going on in the background, where he's starting to say, well, but there's a breeding program that's included here as well. So you have to look at this, you know, there are factors in the background that are moving around, and there's a third party here that actually blackmails the government with the information that they have. We refer to it as breakaway X-Tech groups, and, you know, that's the whole aspect with X-Protect, where we're looking at it. This is their triumph, in a way, pushing this on the American people and not giving any of the background. You know, they've been studying this stuff for 80 years. Where are all the details for that? Where are the things they've actually hidden? You know, is it really so great that we saw, you know, some lights on the moon? I mean, this is the stuff that in UFO lore we already knew.
0: Sure, it shows their disdain, just like the first Epstein release was already released and a nothing. So what do you make of Burchett, who I think is a good guy overall, and has said he's seen a lot more than he's allowed to tell? Same thing Gates said. You're predicting it'd be a nothing burger, but saying this is a drop in the bucket. You're going to be blown away by what's about to come out. Well, how does he know they're telling the truth? They're about to bring something out. And how do we know it's even true?
1: No, you're absolutely right. And again, I would say they use people that even can be well-meaning. So I don't want to say anything about Burchett so much, but I will say this, that Burchett's very naive. You know, they told him, oh, there's a whole underwater, you know, base that we've been observing and all the rest. And he just sits there and eats it up because he's in the skiff. And they have a lot of Congress people like this, you know, Burleson, Luna, Burchett. Those are on the Republican side. Then they have Moskovitz and all these others on the Democrat side. They've been prepping this in the background. And the truth is, what are these Congress people even doing out there with this spotlight on UFOs over and over again? The UFO file, remember, is the top secret in the heart of the U.S. government. It is above the nuclear secrecy. So you can imagine the groups that take care to shape the narrative around it. The problem is they've gotten so out of what the average person knows about this, that you have a schizophrenic situation on the ground in relation to the facts about the UFO file, visitors, and all the rest of it. So when you get releases like this, it's always good to get any kind of transparency on the factors from the government. But what's being shaped up here? They're moving into a UFO file war aspect so that, oh, there's an invasion, there's a threat factor. We need to compensate for the threat factor by creating a Department of War against the aliens.
0: So they want to roll that aliens are real, say they're a threat, and use that for space defense. That'll really be to control the Earth and all of us on it. I mean, clearly that's what they're calling this right now, which decades and decades ago we heard was the plan. And the big question is, will they do a false flag? Will they attack or you know, have some event so the public pays attention? Because right now the public's just rolling their eyes.
1: Yeah, it's true. And I think that they've tried to embed these different ideas. You know, they've been rolling this out. The problem is they have an intel version of it. Remember, the UFO file, the sightings, the craft are all very real. Even if the government has imitated them or imitated abductions and things like that, there's no question that the actual facts in the background, that the UFO file's real, the sightings are real. There's reams and reams.
0: And there's obviously increased activity because we're seeing all these fireballs that explode. And then I've seen videos where things come out of it. I told you a week and a half ago, well, you were on last time. I'm out there in the morning, and I see this big stony meteorite look like comes. It was huge, like this big on the sky, and it goes. And then I'm like, "Oh, will there be more?" And all of a sudden, I see these orbs fly around and go in circles and disappear. I mean, that wasn't a movie. That wasn't Fox News. That wasn't some government file. I saw that. I've never seen that before.
1: Well, it's very interesting. You know, after we did a series of nuclear testing, they noticed there was this huge increase in activity around UFOs. And one of the theories was that whatever the craft were trying to repair the actual atmosphere around the Earth, and that they were going to be out there. And the government realized there are these craft out there. There's nothing that we can do about them. So when people see it, we need to spin it as to what it is. Now, what you're talking about, the increased activity, if you look at the activity in relation to fireballs in the UFO file over the past 6 months, it is off the charts, as is the coverage, which gets weirder and weirder. You know, it's starting to sound like they're coming out of an Art Bell movie every time they leave congressional headquarters out of the skiff, right? So this stuff has been in the background of our subconscious, and they're igniting this factor and that factor to see which one is going to work here. And they're saying, well, you know, on the religious side, this thing was warned about in the Bible, and they're actual evil demons, as Vance was saying, flying around there. And, you know, we're going to shoot down the demons with this $300 billion golden dome. You know, so there's always a pinch of truth in all of it. The golden
0: dome said on my show a couple of years ago, golden dome will really be used, they'll say, for aliens. So what do you make of the giant cluster of earthquakes last week at Area 51, which doesn't normally happen there?
1: There's no question. I think that the technology is very volatile that they have there. And you also could have warring factions going on in the background. We've seen before that the thing, when people go into this on the government side who are honest and they come out, they say there seems to be some factor that doesn't even relate to the government, that the government is curious about inside of their own functions and activities. You know, there was a guy who was deep, deep into all of this. He came forward as a whistleblower and said, you know, we were doing these meetings in the background and these people would show up. They'd have all the credentials for NSA. They'd have NRO credentials. And then when they left, they disappeared. Nobody found a trail for who they were. It was a little easier to get away with that, say, in 2004 or something like that, than it would be now. But still, these people have a total cloak about coming in there, sucking up the information, and they represent a totally different function, which operates somewhere between the intelligence agencies and the contracting groups on the aerospace side.
0: Well, that's what these obvious spooks that I've seen on TV. Well, I'm a pastor and I'm part of a private intelligence agency. We work with the agencies. We go between, and this is going to hurt Christianity and hurt your belief in God, but it's okay. Listen to us. Big things are about to happen. And you can just see these people materializing with their propaganda.
1: Well, there's no question. And you're absolutely right to emphasize this, because they've been going in the background and saying, you need to prepare your flocks, you know, because what we're going to do is, this is a big challenge coming in here, and we need to make sure that we have the right perspective, that these demons are coming in with their technology. You know, we have to be honest here that demons don't need technology to fly around in. You know, you can get a human being who gets possessed by a demon and flies a UFO, but do demons really need UFOs? It's kind of an absurd premise to start with. This is a weird thing in the background they're trying to sell, just like they try to sell the
0: whole... Well, you demonize an enemy before you attack them. So maybe third dimensional creatures are about to arrive and show up, and they're just trying to get ahead of that. I mean, that kind of, just at a basic level, I'm not saying that's what's happening, but it's like, they're like, when these things come, they're demons, we got to go to war with them. And I've been here forever, that's the plan. I mean, maybe they know something we don't know.
1: Well, it's very interesting. They have information and access to information that's way beyond anything that we would see. First of all, if they're doing the lead with 1972 moon footage and using pictures from that, that means that they're going back 50 years to leak little things out to us. Okay, so we're already 50 some odd years behind the scenes. So they had that in 1972. All right, so you can imagine the trove that they have in the meantime.
0: Which is how, when they really do declassify, they go back to the beginning and go, okay, you get something 50 years old.
1: Yeah, exactly. And what happened in 1972? They stopped going with manned missions to the moon. What's the explanation? There is no explanation. They had already paid for the next three missions, so it wasn't budgetary. That's ridiculous. And when they went to try to go back to a manned situation, you got the Challenger explosion in 1986.
0: I was about to say, from your intel, what happens when they really go up there? And you notice the last Artemis mission, some of them got sick. I mean, what's really happening?
1: No, I think they're surrounded by high performance UFOs, and that their explanations for it, there's a group on the ground that understands a certain amount about the UFO file, far beyond what the average person does. And they have held that information. They've held onto the secrecy around it. The public doesn't get anywhere near it, although the government pays. You know, we pay for the government to create NASA and all the rest of it. And we've set up this gigantic infrastructure that they're privatizing, by the way, for, you know, Bitcoin or the different things that they want to do with AI data centers in space with SpaceX. Well, we paid for all that stuff. So when are we getting the benefit?
0: I totally agree. You've agreed to come on at 1 p.m. Central tomorrow. We'll be commercial free for that hour. You can send us all your exhibits. You'll be able to go through all the stuff. We'll do a deep dive on this. But in closing, I meant to get to this. We're out of time. We'll play it tomorrow. You saw this Rear Admiral on Fox saying, no, a higher order intelligence is in control of these. The aliens are real. And you're about to find out. Then they give us a nothing burger. Is this just the first shot to make us calm before they give us something bigger? That's what Burchett says. And again, could we trust that? But what's the Admiral talking about when he says this is an advanced intelligence in control of this?
1: Well, Gallaudet, who is the official that you're talking about, I think has been completely mind controlled on this. They have sat him down and they have shown him things in the back room and just scared the pants off of him. And he goes out and he basically hangs out with all the CIA people saying the same stuff. So when he goes out and says, oh, there's another intelligence in charge of everything, he's really using the fear tactic and he's bringing in the UFO threat aspect. Now, they've done a lot with him and they've had him before Congress and all the rest of it. I don't know where in the background, you know, I can't get inside his head as to what he actually thinks, but he's been manipulated into position and he's worked with some of the worst people like Chris Mellon and Lou Elizondo and others who have been trying to force a UFO threat down the American public's throat.
0: And let's be logical for those that don't know. If these advanced creatures that can get here from 100 light years away, they wanted to blow us up, it would have already happened.
1: There's no question about it. So much of the narrative is a CIA. It's the same narratives that they've used in relation to turn the Iranians against us, to turn the Russians against us, you know, to turn us against the Iraqis or whatever. And now they're doing it on a large scale. Can they pull it off? Can they actually get the popular imagination around a UFO threat? Because that gives them the emergency powers. That brings in the continuity of government program. This is the nature of how dangerous this issue is. And what I see Trump trying to do is to pull some of that power back under executive control, which was lost a long time ago. And you see the same aspects all the way back to the Kennedy assassination, et cetera, in relation to this, trying to get that UFO file back under executive power. So in that sense, Trump was trying to do the right thing here. The problem is they're rolling it into the Department of War, which, as I said, doesn't even exist. It's the Department of Defense after all.
0: Well, that's what took him three times to get him to release any JFK. They don't do what he says. All right, powerful. Talk to you tomorrow at 1 p.m. Central, darkjournalist.com on X, Dark Journalist. Daniel List, thank you so much. Incredible job.
1: Thanks very much.
0: We'll be right back with huge guests in the studio. I'm so excited about the Alex Jones Network. I'm so excited to expand it. The bad guys are in trouble. Hell, we might even get InfoWars back, but who knows? But I couldn't have stood against this tyranny and fought them without your support. But a lot of people, not the majority, but 20-30%, believe the propaganda of the national news that we're off the air. And friends, family, neighbors, people at the gas station, Alex, I'm so sorry you're off the air. I'm so sorry, you know, the Onion runs your company. They didn't get it a year and a half ago with the fake auction. They didn't get it this time. They're blocked in court. They're in a lot of trouble, okay? We're winning, but I need funds for the defense and the offense and for the network and for everything we're doing. And I need your word of mouth to tell your email list, your text message list, your neighbors, your friends, your family. Hey, Alex Jones is verboten forbidden info. He knows what he's talking about.
2: Alex Jones called this years ago. Years ago.
0: 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We have ultramethylene blue tincture capsules and now the gummies that are a concentrate of already the strongest, best methylene blue. So look out when you get them. But they're selling out, more coming in a month or so. We have plenty of the tincture and the capsules, but not the gummies. If you want them, there's probably 3 or 4 days left of them. Get them now at thealexjonesstore.com separately. I can do hours on this. Just go to Wikipedia even. Go to the UN website. Even our enemies admit it. There's an average 15 IQ point reduction in the West because of lack of iodine in the soil and in our foods. Iodine is so good for women, children, adults, pregnant women, but especially older people. But most iodine is a bound iodine to another element. Atomic means on the periodic table, it is pure. We're the only people that put out the pure iodine. And we have it, T3 Trifecta Iodine, at thealexjonesstore.com. Get yours now. I got my iced tea right here. I take it about every 2 days. I'm going to take a dropper full of this bad boy. And this is so good for your brain, your clarity, your cells. It's essential. If you don't get iodine, you die. Again, you don't have oxygen for 4 minutes, you're dead. Don't have water for 4 days, you're dead. 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Iodine is one of the essential things. Look it up. And the number one cause of cognitive disability, officially, for even the World Health Organization, is iodine deficiency. 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
0: 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The InfoWar belongs to the people. The war on for the mind is universal. And we are witnessing the great awakening of populism and the fourth turning right now. If you think the New World Order's been exposed so far for their Epstein pedophile rings, warmongering and more, you ain't seen nothing yet. And the next chapter in the InfoWar starts now at AlexJonesLive.com. That is the coordinates of the tip of the spear in the resistance. 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Take action now, Paul Revere's. You're unstoppable, and the globalists are going down.

This is an emergency transmission from deep in the heart of Texas, the U.S. resistance against a global corporate combine empowered and funded by Communist China, allied with the big mega banks that set up Communist China in 1949. The Communist Chinese have taken control of U.S. telecommunications infrastructure. The Communist Chinese have taken control of Hollywood. The Communist Chinese have taken control of the main universities. This is all confirmed. This is not a drill. Big tech in Silicon Valley is almost completely run by the Communist Chinese government. They've officially become state-run. Apple, 100%. Google is now making the transition and announcing a merger and total worldwide censorship. They are now beta testing using me as the straw man, a demonized version of Alex Jones, to do that. This is happening. This is not like the other probes before that were meant to get you used to probes and censorship, thinking you would adapt to censorship by just putting up with it. Now this attack is thousands and thousands and thousands of times the magnitude of all previous attacks. This is a titrated dose, reverse psychological warfare operation using adapt and overcome, subversion, paradigm manipulation. In layman's terms, they are manipulating the fact that we adapt to being oppressed. We adapt to being pressed at the low dosages of oppression. Now when the megaton hits us of the total takeover, we try to adapt to the poison.

0: slash big tech banking combine emergency situation. I have been chosen for destruction because I brought you this information and have been battering, ramming it out as much as I can. They want to double use me as they always do in any complex system of mathematical deception where every angle of my good is turned against us. So they take what I've said, being sincere, build me into an insincere person in the straw man. I'm a person that cares about life and children and is against these wars. And so they make me a herder of children. And then they build me into this lie to then set the distraction while they're actually censoring all of you to make a debate about Alex Jones. So even if I didn't sell out to them, they now use me as an archetype to serve them by being the main distraction. I have now been captured by the enemy in the information warfare fulcrum and is being used against you. Only your full understanding of this key will break you free from this paradigm. I have given you the transmission. Now break free.
1: I have sworn upon the altar of God eternal hostility against every form of tyranny over the mind of man. Thomas Jefferson. If you are receiving this transmission, you are the resistance.
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0: All right, now we're down in the podcasting studio area at the Alex Jones Network. We got new, bigger studios, even better than the original InfoWars being built. Here in a few months, Matt Hazen's a really smart guy. I've known about him for years, but got to be a good friend of his. He comes down from Missouri on a regular basis. We work out and, you know, meet and train. We had a nice hike this morning. He's the CEO of Human Consciousness Support. And then also Edward Zoll, who I've known about for a long time, the producer of Died Suddenly and so much more. He had a big crew out this morning. Amazing watching a guy on a high-tech Segway with a huge camera rig while we're like jogging down the road, you know, and the Segway going over rocks in the woods. It was like a robot or something, but it was a human. So that was a lot of fun. And of course, you're at, you know, here with us to cover all that at Died Suddenly and Real Edward Zoll, S-Z-A-L-L. I was wanting you guys, when you came to town, just to meet about other stuff to come on, and I roped you in here to get here, so thank you. You guys have such general knowledge about everything, about what's happening with the UFO hysteria, what's going on with the roll of the poison shots. You're also working on a major project I've seen all over the news. I didn't know that was you, with Mount Ararat in Turkey and in Noah's Ark, which if you look at it, looks just like it. They keep digging up everything that's in the Bible. This is just crazy. So there's so much to get to, and obviously the Hunter virus, and all of that, suddenly, like we thought last week, it looks like a stage deal with a ship. Now it's popping up all over the world, 18,000 miles apart. And the UN saying, give up all your rights. This is, you know, COVID 2.0, wear a mask, you know, pass the UN controlled treaty. I mean, this is really just a crazy time to be alive. So first off, why don't you both, starting with Edward Zoll, introduce yourself, the audience, people that may not know you, and then Matt Hazen, just your general knowledge, how you got into this and how you went down the rabbit hole here. Because I know you particularly, Edward, your background goes back so many things I've known about and covered. That's why I recognized you when I met you a few years ago and you got to know you, like, because I've seen you. You've been around for a while, and same thing with Matt Hazen. And then what do you want to plunge into first, the Hunter virus, the UFOs? What do you want to get into first?
3: Well, I think generally all of this is part of the same PSYOP. Right. You've been speaking about this first couple hours today.
0: Now, raise your mic up a little bit. Thanks.
3: Yeah. You've been speaking about this a lot today about how the government is trying to distract us away from the real issues. I mean, the government itself is literally in free fall. Right. And you look at the Hunter virus. I mean, it doesn't surprise any of us that one, Moderna already has a vaccine, an mRNA vaccine in trial. Right. That they started doing that in 2020.
0: Last year.
3: Yeah. Last year. I mean, well, they're really good at guessing these things. In addition to that, they already have started.
0: Yeah, like three deaths a year. And they got it in production the last 2 years.
3: Yeah. I mean, how much does a vaccine cost? $100 million. That's quite a hell of a bet. right? But you look at how they pushed this out at the same time that the Iran war is going off the rails. And you think about this, Alex. President Trump, he has been unable to bring apart a ceasefire in any form, right? I don't want to accuse them of this, but you've made me out to be quite a conspiracy theory-minded individual. Could it be the antivirus is a distraction, maybe from the U.S. oligarchy, to try to open up the straits? And the crazy theory would be is they can't get the Iranians to back down. They can't get the U.S. to back off a blockade. But if the straits needed to be opened for medical personnel, and medical supplies to be sent forward, then what would happen is, they're going to just have to open up the straits for the survival of humanity, right?
4: Yeah, absolutely. I think it's one of those things that everybody would it makes the war stop. They say, hold on, we got something bigger right now. We have another pandemic that comes in. So maybe the Americas can't get Israel, a lot of things happening where they can't stop their own war, but this gives them the excuse that they need.
3: Well, now the latest is in New Jersey. There is two cases that have supposedly popped up, even though they haven't isolated it, even though we don't actually have any proof that hantavirus exists. But two cases now in New Jersey that have essentially, they say, came from a transmission from humans that were on this cruise vessel, right? It's just setting the tone again, maybe for the next pandemic, right? A pandemic which President Trump was there for the first one. He'll be there for the second one.
0: We have the UN head out running around saying, see, you should pass our treaties. You should give us full control.
3: Well, the UN treaties and everything that comes from the globalist kind of infrastructure, everything we're experiencing right now, whether it be the alien PSYOP or whether it be the hantavirus or the global war with Iran, all of these things are heading in the same direction of taking away your rights, taking away my rights. Well, we don't state concentrate on things that actually impact our families. I was telling Matt this morning, I could give a damn about the Iran war. I care about my family here at home. I could care about the price of gas, price of food. Americans are hurting right now, but we keep getting fear-mongered into caring about things which aren't actually threatening us, like the hantavirus.
4: It's a mass escalation of all their tactics to keep us divided and distracted because they got 2.5 years to fulfill their agenda 2030, their real end game. Everybody's got to keep their mind on what their serious end game is, and it is total control from the inside out. We've managed to be snuck into a world now that when we're traveling the world with Jesse Beltran, a level 4 technical surveillance countermeasures expert, using high-level equipment that's used to see wires in areas and on every single human being since 2021, and he's been doing this work for over 15 years where he didn't used to see hardly anybody unless they were having real hard symptoms of Havana syndrome pop up. Now every single person. And we're not seeing these old handling systems done by these intelligence assets to control politicians and people of influence. We're seeing people that we loved and adored act like completely different human beings right in front of our eyes, and we can't put our eye on, we can't figure it out. Well, it's simple. There's an internal biosystem that every single big country did a brain initiative with, spending billions of dollars leveraging every research gain-of-function biotechnology lab that they could so that they could figure out how to control, manipulate, and work the human mind from the inside out. And the proof is all over. We have now intelligence assets coming forward all the time talking about how they've been using synthetic telepathy to communicate with each other, that they no longer had to do their work or record it into email or internet systems that would expose them as.
0: And by the way, the average person thinks that sounds crazy. Since the 50s, they have patents and they have, like, the fairs they do it where they can do voice to skull, but other things where our brains are electrochemical computers. The computers are copies of us, much simpler. And so there's all sorts of systems that can interface. That's just on record.
4: Yeah, absolutely. And we know that they've been able to affect thoughts, feelings, hallucinations, memory insets. My brother-in-law, he's a man. He thinks he's a pregnant woman. In order for a man to think he's a pregnant woman, they have to remove every memory you ever had of being a guy. Period, to be able to pull that off. Now they have 500,000 people around the world since the 1970s that are documented that claim they see aliens pop down in their yard, synthetically communicate with them, and good luck trying to
5: tell them that their reality, that their memories aren't theirs. You have TIs, targeted individuals. They want them to look crazy. You have
0: what do you make now of Congress now going to have MKUltra hearings since the first time since 77, and they're declassifying that they've been poisoning the food, the water, and the vaccines to dumb us down and control us.
5: They care about us, and now everybody sits on their hands and does nothing. That's what I think they're doing. I think they're appeasing us and pandering us a little bit, and it's the same old type of tactics while they finish completing. They would not be showing us these Epstein files and showing that all these crazy conspiracy theories are actually 100% true. They would not be allowing us to see this information that they never allowed us to before unless they thought they already had the cat in the bag with their new fourth industrial revolution. They don't need to push it. They don't need to promoted. They don't need to, they certainly don't care about bragging about their evil agenda. They are they want us to say, "Oh my God, puke on this. I can't accept this." And they'll take the next anything.
0: I agree. So what do you think this latest this morning we were out hiking? You said, "What do you think is going to be out?" I said, "It's going to be a nothing burger." It was even worse than that. Right. They released a bunch of old stuff.
5: Yep.
0: What do you think that is?
3: Well, it becomes a limited hangout, right? In the sense that they whether it be MKUltra hearings, which, by the way, Representative Luna's staff, we were in touch with him right now. Jesse Beltran may actually become one of the witnesses that testify. I know he's not going to hold back if he gets to, but I'll say this. It becomes a limited hangout if all they're doing is going surface level, just like with the Epstein files. It gives the appearance that the government is being transparent or going after evil, going after a shadow state, when in actuality, it's covering for it. Because it may be the biggest thing to come out from the UFO files is that there has been a secret apparatus been around for at least 70 or 80 years since World War II that has had authority to basically spend money on a black ops budget, been able to conceal whatever this PSYOP is, whether it be aliens, whether it be demons, which looks like much greater of an explanation. But they've been operating and they've classified it without any authority from Congress. Without any authority from a president. I mean, Alex,
0: why do you think it's coming to a head right now?
3: Well, I think it's because this year, so many things have started coming forward. I mean, whether it be the things that we've looked into with, the telepathic communication with Rafe, the MI6 whistleblower, or whether it be the fact that the public at large has dumped MAGA. I mean, just everything that you went through last time we were in studio. Look how the public responded to this. They sided with Alex Jones. They did not side with President Trump. They said this.
0: By the way, I wanted Trump just to get back on track, but his poll numbers are now at like 27. They're going to totally lose the midterms. And he just keeps doubling down.
5: Yeah, I think they want us to see this ridiculousness because everybody's witnessing it. They don't show us anything they don't want us to see. I think that they really do. This internal bio system, I've seen it be turned on with people now. I've seen 1,000 people. I've had to listen to their stories, and it all makes perfect sense when you start looking and you say, oh my, they can control anybody however they want. If everybody's on, it's just they're not all turned
0: on. By the way, I saw an article. It was all over the news yesterday. I meant to tell the crew. A scientist tried to disprove Havana syndrome, brain damaged himself with the machine. Did you see that?
3: No, I didn't.
0: With a weaponized sound machine, ultra low frequency. Yeah. If you just type it in, it's like a scientist tried to disprove Havana syndrome and brain damaged himself. A government scientist. The thing is, it's coming out so fast now, I can't even keep track of it.
5: Yeah, it's coming out. I went to an alien abduction committee thing. Oh my gosh. Yeah. The most. Very well-spoken people just was saying the ridiculous, and I say, oh, well, hold on. The internal system can do that. So if that's them beta testing that. And then you keep – go ahead.
3: Well, I was just going to add is that – I mean, you brought this up.
0: You guys got to talk in the microphone.
3: Yeah, sorry about that.
0: No, it's okay. Just raise them up. I should add. Yeah, like, let me help you. I'm coming over there.
3: Okay. Gotcha. It's right.
0: I should have done it for us. My fault.
3: Yeah, let's go right here.
0: Yep. We're just now doing the studio for the first time. So, it's new. It's different. We're working through the bugs. It's a lot of fun.
3: Yep. There you go.
0: Lock down a little bit for you. Who knows?
3: I got it. Thank you, Alex.
5: That's awesome.
3: Well, I was just going to add that, we need proof, actual proof. Yeah. None of these things are acceptable. None of whether it be the Epstein files, we get a binder. Look, with the UFO subject and the hantavirus, you have to actually show us damage. You have to. We're not going to release billions of dollars of funds or let alone give our authority over to the government to take these extrajudicial actions again, locking us in our homes, putting masks on our faces, if again, you don't show us proof. With the UFO conference, a lot of people have a lot of stories about UFOs, but no one has any pictures.
5: Right.
3: Right? So people say they've met an alien, right? Well, show me. Wouldn't you take a photo with that?
0: Well, we've seen them flooding the zone with all these fake government people that try to do NLP, the way they talk. Oh, we the preachers met with the secret government. They said this is going to end your faith in God. We've got to do this, and then there's never any facts, never any evidence. there's nothing there. Meanwhile, we have giant fireballs every night for months blowing up over Texas. During the day, you can see them. Like I said, a week and a half ago, I went on the back porch 4:30 in the morning, woke up, and I'm sitting there smoking a cigar, drinking coffee, and I see this huge stone meteorite. When I was a kid, you know, they're blue, they blow up because they heat up their stone. Hugest one I ever saw. Just like, I was like, that's not even real. Like, this huge thing was... And I'm like, wow, am I going to see more meteorites? Usually they come in together. And all of a sudden, these things come flying out of the explosion. These orbs, little tiny dots, and went, and flew off. I mean, so I don't need to hear Fox News to know this is going on. Or are they using 5G to project it? Maybe it made me see that, like you're saying. Who knows? I just know I've never seen a UFO. And in the last month, I've seen them twice.
5: A holographic phenomenon, they don't have to do that with projectors outside of the mind. It's done from inside now. They just make the memory inside of you. They can make you see supposedly anything they want you to see. They can make a woman think she's being raped by three men three times a week as a gang stalk, gang rape, and that's her memory, but it's never there's never any proof, and there would be proof. If there was this many people seeing aliens to some degree, there would be quantitative objective proof somewhere, somehow. If there was proof that viruses, English comes way after Latin. Latin for virus means poison. If there is any proof that, listen, I've been in labs. I've dealt with high-resolution transmission electron microscopes, looking at different things. You can scratch the surface anywhere of anything on planet Earth, and you will see some level of bacteria, mold, candida, yeast, even parasites, depending on how toxic that area is when you slide. But there's never been a purified and isolated virus. Not HIV, not Ebola, not Corona, not anything. We're basing an entire medical industrial...
0: By the way, they admit they've never isolated... COVID.
5: Right. So then how can they treat all these things that they don't even know how to detect and isolate?
3: Well, because they're reacting to the fear. That's what the government produces. They can react to the fear. Once the public's afraid, they'll give over the right.
0: And people say, well, wait a minute, the PCR test, they turned it up 30, 40 times what it's supposed to be. And remember, a bunch of governments around the world would say a papaya, a camel, a dog has COVID. A rock does if you turn the thing up. Yeah. It's like a metal detector. I go out in the field and aim a metal detector at the sky, turn it all the way up, it'll say I'm finding gold.
5: Yeah.
3: Well, then they put a target on that African president's head. And
0: killed him.
3: He's dead now because he exposed...
0: He died right after that happened.
3: Yeah, that's right. And with this current PSYOP, I don't know if you saw this yesterday. We put up a post on our X account about this. At the same time they're doing UFO disclosures, there actually is, you've covered this in the past, the X-Files. It almost is like predictive programming, right? There's actually a clip from the X-Files, from the 90s,
5: yes,
3: where the aliens released the hentavirus.
5: Yeah.
3: And it was being used to cull the herd. Yep. Have you seen this yet?
0: No.
3: It's number three on the clip sheet. It's quite a video.
5: Yeah.
0: All right, we're going to start the next hour. Again, this is one of our first guests in the new studio. We're working out some bugs here. Everybody's doing a great job, and so we'll reconnoiter some things when we come back. But it's great to have you guys here. You know, I got – I'm not name-dropping. It's just since you mentioned X-Files. I never used to watch really entertainment television much. Every once in a while.
3: You're a character in the X-Files, right?
0: Well, yeah. Well, when they remade the X-Files 2016, Chris Carter comes out in like Variety and says – the talk show host that turns out to be right is based on Alex Jones. He's a really great guy. He's not a racist. I think he's a libertarian. So then we started talking some and you know the rest of it. And I had some of the cast come visit me out of the blue before about how the CIA came to them and said, put in before 9/11, about 10 months before, I hadn't seen the show till after, where the government hijacks a jet by remote control to fly the World Trade Centers to blame Bin Laden and invade the Middle East. And so people think I predicted 9/11. I did it separate from even knowing that the Lone Gunman X-Files spinoff had done that in 2001, I think like March of the year. Now, I was on about a week before it ever aired saying I thought that as well. So I am the first. But I didn't know until like a year after that aired when listeners sent me VHS copies of it that had even happened. But Chris Carter and them later said, I heard it from his crew first, that the CIA approached him at a party. And said, you ought to put this in your show. And sometimes they would do that, not often. So that was the CIA told them to produce a movie or a TV show episode about that. And it's just absolutely, so why are they doing that's a bigger question. It's just crazy. But no, we will play the clip. I didn't know that they predicted a hentavirus released by who?
3: The aliens, the fictional aliens in this series, basically had produced this bioweapon, and it was a hentavirus. It was released on the world.
0: Well, Laura Loomer says she thinks it's Iran.
3: Laura Loomer might be a man.
0: Larry Loomer? I don't think she's a man. Come on.
3: Kidding.
0: No, I mean, I'm serious. I think Brigitte Macron might be a man. But, I mean, I know. Laura Loomer's a woman. I will be right back. Stay with us.
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0: You're watching AlexJonesLive.com. It was declassified in 2025. The CIA and the FBI, under Obama's command, launched the attacks to shut down the original InfoWars. But InfoWars belongs to the people, and it's stronger than it's ever been. 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I'm just like you. I want freedom. I need you to get excited about the power you have. And that's what it's all about. They think you're about to shut us down. That is a total lie, ladies and gentlemen. Humanity is unstoppable when we take action. 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You're unstoppable, Paul Revere. 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

0: here. We got 1 hour left, but you guys are coming in tomorrow. I'm live at noon. I'm probably going to go 3 hours. I'll go an hour or so with you guys. I have dark journalist Daniel Les, really an expert on this whole UFO thing, joining me in a bunch of other stuff. But you're absolutely right. They're doing all of this, Edward Zoll, the director producer of Died Suddenly, to do everything they can to get us unbalanced. And that's declassified in Operation Artichoke's part, as you know, precursor to MKUltra, is to literally poison us, dumb us down, and keep us off balance. We knew that forever, but now more and more documents are coming out. This is amazing.
1: Yeah. Well, you think of the revolution that's happened. You talk about the fourth turning. I mean, anyone who's been in the know for about 20 to 30 years has known the time block we're living in right now was going to be a time of great revolution, great change. And I think the elite, I mean, obviously they don't have a hand on this because they're building bunkers, right? If the elite had won, some people go this direction and say, well, the elite are in control. They completely control everything in society. Well, if this is really true, they wouldn't be building bunkers. They wouldn't be fleeing to Argentina or other places of the world. I mean, you had the guest on for the first hour, you know, Ed Dowd. He's talked about this, how even the elite know that society can't go completely off the rails. They will die along with us. And so they try these psyops. So again, the hantavirus. It's crazy when you look at these things, because I think they expect that people can't do their own research, especially with the internet now. It's nearly impossible not to be able to find these things on your own. It's another shocking part of this, that the hantavirus is also listed as a side effect in the COVID shot. For
0: by the way, guys, that's in my stack in my studio. I meant to bring it. Rob brought it to me. How do they put it officially, the government? A side effect of the COVID mRNA is hantavirus attack on the heart. I guess when the heart goes out, how does a vaccine give you hantavirus unless that virus is there? Well, I know it's turned out there are hundreds of different types of viruses in the shot, which aren't even involved in manufacturing of it, like SV40.
2: The only way to build a vaccine, a hygiene product, a food supply, and be able to go after a specific organ is you got to have a nucleic acid tag. And so you would actually – it'd be part of the formula. It wouldn't accidentally hurt the heart, not other things. They wouldn't accidentally sterilize people. That is using reproductive organ cells as the nucleic acid tag. That is what's done in any vaccine and other forms of getting anything into the body.
0: And by the way, you guys posted this. This is from – I mean, there's a government document saying you can explain what that means.
1: Well, in the government document with the side effect, it's among the different side effects, which was about 1,200. The hantavirus is listed among them because there were people in testing that they said this is a possibility. They want to list all the things which they then...
0: That's like saying if you take a tetanus shot, you can get rabies. Well, remember, in Australia, they had to suspend their COVID vaccine because people were coming up HIV positive because they had the spike protein in it.
1: Well, speaking of Australia, actually, there were some weaponized vials of hantavirus that went missing in 2023. Now, they claim they found them about a year later, at least a couple of them recovered. But again, the hantavirus has been popping up for quite some time. Even the late Zev Zelenko spoke about the hantavirus being another one of the bioweapons that could be deployed against mankind.
0: Do you think this new strain that can jump into humans was weaponized?
1: If it's real, yes. I think this will probably originate from another version of...
0: Because 2 years ago, they start creating an mRNA shot for this very strain, and then now, magically, it pops up everywhere.
1: Well, the
0: pretty obvious. How did this cruise ship put it in Singapore and Texas and England and Israel in a couple days?
2: The testing device on the ship to do it before.
1: Well, of course they don't. They haven't tested it. And the second part, Alex, is what sense does it make to allow the people to come back into the country? Not to go their route.
0: Plus, it has a 30 to 40 day incubation period. How's it suddenly getting people sick in 3 days? None of it adds up. It's just retarded.
1: That's the part. It doesn't have to add up. All they have to do is seed fear. Once they get the fear seeded in society, they then can convince government officials to take the crazy steps, the shutdowns, the masking, which people, by the way, people are traveling right now. We'll be traveling via airline here in Austin over the weekend. We're going to see probably people masked up. I guarantee you. People are going to be already shocked into this mindset. But it all comes back down to just staying grounded. Because I'll tell you, I think the reason why these things are happening right now, Alex, because there has been a great kind of coming back to the faith. Everything does come back to God, comes back to biblical, you know, perspective. And when it comes to this, the elite's only response to that is
0: their main message is, we're pastors, but God isn't real. The aliens are. Get ready for it. Jesus isn't real.
1: Aliens didn't save me.
0: Back in 60 seconds, Matt Hazen, Edward Zoll. Let's come back into all of it straight ahead. Stay with us. We've been right about the poison shots and raised the main alarm, and right about the open borders, and right about the wars, and right about the entire agenda. That's why the bad guys want us off air. And that's why it's such a revolutionary act when you take the live feed from Real Alex Jones on X or on Rumble at AJN Live. 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
3: Resistance to tyrants is obedience to God. It's Alex Jones.

0: gentlemen, you're back with me tomorrow. I figured if you can do it, you know, 1 p.m., I'll be on at noon, so we can really do a serious deep dive. And we're going to do a lot in this hour. You guys brought so many videos, so many articles, so many things. Let's go back to this X-Files episode from when and re-describe what you were saying.
1: Yeah, so in the X-Files, which you're a character in, there's another character, and it's an alien. An alien race has decided to release a bioweapon on the human race to purge the population, lower the expectations of this group. And again, this is an episode from the 90s. And I don't know if you've seen this clip yet.
0: No.
1: This has gone viral. People are saying, what the heck is this about? Well, it's proof of a psyop.
0: By the way, if you read all the ancient Mediterranean and Middle Eastern cultures, it wasn't just the Old Testament. All the other cultures said the gods came back and called us to depopulate us. And then that's when they made the movie Prometheus. It's the prequel to Alien. Ridley Scott explains in that, no, this is what the elite really believes. We believe this is our creation story.
1: Well, and in that framework, they feel like they don't have to be accountable to God. Right, they can point to this unknown alien race now as the people that they are actually serving. Well, and look, if they're demons, which we believe they are, then yeah, you are actually serving the devil. You're serving the demons, but they want to imprint that worldview onto you and I. And we're just not accepting it.
0: And how crazy is we have J.D. Vance? Yes, they're demons, and then you've got all this crazy stuff going on.
2: Yeah,
0: it's all part, like you said, it's all interconnected.
1: Well, and at the heart of it, polls matter, the populations, temperature check, it matters. People are very angry right now about the affordability crisis. You know, it's not the sexiest of topics, but people care if they can't afford to send their kid to a camp this summer because they're running out of money. They care if the government is getting extremely rich from insider trading on oil futures while they are having a hard time making ends meet, can't even pay rent. But the truth comes down to this. There's the midterms coming up. We know the government is trying to, especially the Trump administration, trying to get popular support back up among the base. So they're looking back. What are some of the things? We can't go back to the Epstein files or other things that people actually care about. What are those other things we can maybe give them as bones? Of course, I know in the Making America Healthy movement, the big part with this is that we told them we want vaccines banned. You know, we want adjuvants taken out. Oh, no, never mind. We'll maybe work on an investigation autism that you'll see in 5 years from now. They're bones. These are just minuscules. They're breadcrumbs.
3: Yeah. They have an end game. Everybody needs to be aware that the keystone or linchpin to their end game, what will not work is if we're not poisoned. They had to poison us. They obviously have nefarious poisons that have nanosembling through Teslaphoresis in it and so forth, but it's the poisons. And the poisons are not like the old-style poisons where they're microscopic, micronized. They're nano.
0: And if you survive it, you get over it. No, it self-replicates, right. So you're done.
3: And it gets inside of your cells and becomes magnetic toxic. It's an intracellular problem. It's something that normal, healthy habits, nothing.
0: How did you fall into this? Because you have all these scientists to work for you, and you really know what you're talking about.
3: Yeah,
0: I'm really impressed. And you were talking about this 6 months ago, now or years ago. I'm sure you saw it. Like they declassified, like I said, Operation Artichoke, part of MK Ultra, how they poisoned the food, the water, and the vaccines with basically self-replicating stuff that would quote destabilize our electrochemical liquid crystal system.
3: It affects
0: which
3: our
0: is,
3: entire
0: is water
3: operating
0: is a,
3: system.
0: Is a liquid crystal.
3: Yes, yes, we're liquid mesogens. We are water. That's how all of our memories and functions and communications and connectiveness.
0: That's our silicon.
3: Works. Yes, that's what makes us special and human. That's what makes us co-creator.
0: So silicon is sand or is glass. We are water-based.
3: Yes. Yes. We are absolutely water minerals. We're 99.5%. If you add up all of our molecules, we are water and minerals with electrical current going through it, and we're toxic.
0: You know, I was reading, if they melt us down, we're like exactly the same salinization as the ocean.
3: Yes. Yes. Yes, we are. If you take seawater and you dilute it down with three parts water, it is identical in every way that you can measure, molecular pH, zeta potential. It doesn't matter what you're looking at. It is identical to your blood plasma. That's why you can use it for a blood transfusion.
0: So the war is literally water-based versus silicon.
3: Yeah, we are synthetic, unnatural toxins, aluminum, mercury, lead, everything that we know of, the atrazine, your list goes on and on, right? Those in our bodies. If we can get those out, we have to understand this is not an old school game. This
0: We're
3: is
0: water
3: a
0: creatures.
3: Nano game. Yes, synthetic, unnatural toxins, aluminum, mercury, lead, everything that we know of, the atrazine, your list goes on and on, right? Those in our bodies. If we can get those out, we have to understand this is not an old school game. This
0: We're
3: is
0: water
3: nano
0: creatures.
3: Game. Yes, yes. And as soon as we get that stuff out,

0: was in 1990, and they shut him up fast, but he was actually in charge of the space program, and that's what they do with the VP. It's part of the thing. Even Kamala Harris, believe it or not, as terrifying a thought as that is, she was in charge on that level. But here's what they're doing with the UFO file. So they're moving into a position now where they can say, well, you know, we've put it out there, and the next piece of this is, oh, it's a threat. That's the piece that you need to watch, because that's the intel interference, because, of course, there's a real UFO file. It's intergenerational. We've seen it for, you know, thousands of years, but just in families intergenerationally, you know, we've seen it. There have been reports. There have been experts. People have lived and died with this reality. So the UFOs are real. There's no question about that. But the manipulation on the intel side by the NGA, the NRO, and the CIA has come to an absolute head. And what they plan to do now, what the position they're moving into, is to move into emergency powers for a UFO threat. And it's funny because this is predicted all the way back to Wernher von Braun, who on a deathbed confession tells his secretary, basically, they're going to do an ET threat at the end, and it's all going to be completely a lie. Now, I think it's significant because the other predictions he made to her actually did come to pass when she put them out about the various positions of war that they were moving into. And even though he was a Nazi and came out of that whole environment, at the end of his life, he saw, oh, this whole thing is being used for war. So this is the nature of what we're looking at today. And it's very interesting. If you go through the various things, there's, you know, there's interesting video and all the rest of it. A lot of that video, though, comes from the 60s and 70s, which I was surprised at. And the other ones that they use aren't anything beyond, you know, what they've put out with Tic Tac or whatever. In fact, what you've seen in some of the images of the Phoenix Lights from 1997, you know, with a whole craft sitting over a city, were much more dramatic than anything they put out today. The other thing that I think they're linking in here is a kind of religious aspect. So they're going and saying, well, we have this alien god, you know, that's coming in, and the alien god. So we need to prepare this Christian track where we come in and say, well, to the Christians, you know, there's an aspect.
1: That was my next question. The big propaganda is we're at war with the aliens. It's at war, getting a false flag ready. But also these pastors that go, I was recruited by the government, and we are having to get ready. We're ready. This is going to shatter your beliefs, but we're Christian, but this will shatter it. Really like an attack on Christianity or like a new religion or something. What are the veins you're seeing in the pre-programming? Because they're using the nothing burger to get everybody's attention for the message is what I think is happening.
0: It is. And people like Altman and Thiel have been going behind the scenes and putting together Christian groups and religious groups and getting them into think tanks to get their opinions and ideas. They've been crafting basically a space religion in the background. That's what they want to go for ultimately. And they rolled this out in little trickles now, because originally they were saying, if we discovered aliens, would we be better about climate change? You know, and little things like that. And then they had Avi Loeb over here at Harvard, who's this big astrophysicist who comes out of Talpiot now, which is Israeli intelligence. And he comes out and says, well, you know, what's actually going on here is there's an AI coming in from another system, and it's giving us these instructions, you know, and the instructions we're supposed to get is like, oh, well, make sure there's a carbon tax. So, you know, this is the kind of thing that
1: just like people on DMT, the aliens are, oh, kill the people, save the earth, oh, world government, carbon tax, always the same message.
0: Exactly. And the thing is that we have to understand how dangerous the X-Protect group. I'd like to go back to this over and over again. You know, they get in charge of these things. So we think that we're dealing with, you know, and people say, oh, we need to get that truth from the government or whatever. But the people who are leading those charges are all intel people. And what they do is they manipulate the naive Congress people, like Burchett and Luna in this case. And they have Luna talking about the Book of Enoch and stuff like that. Look, the Book of Enoch is fascinating. Congress, you know, I don't want Adam Schiff telling me about the Book of Enoch. You know, Congress is supposed to give you facts about what the government.
1: They were supposed to tell us where the hidden craft are. They were like, what about a stretcher with a body bag on it? I mean, they said, well, we'll tell you what that means. You just take from it what you will. It's all very esoteric.
0: Yeah, and there's no question. I mean, there have been reports in, you know, intricately throughout all the UFO encounters and the military encounters, there have been bodies, and the bodies are, you know, described over and over again. They're about 4.5 feet tall. They have large heads and big eyes. And they've been doing this for years. Now, I think that they've also basically gone into a cloning program with those bodies, which is where you get some of the Gates messaging and stuff that's going on in the background, where he's starting to say, well, but there's a breeding program that's included here as well. So you have to look at this, you know, there are factors in the background that are moving around, and there's a third party here that actually blackmails the government with the information that they have. We refer to it as breakaway X-Tech groups. And, you know, that's the whole aspect with X-Protect, where we're looking at it. This is their

0: triumph in a way, pushing this on the American people and not giving any of the background. You know, they've been studying this stuff for 80 years. Where are all the details for that? Where are the things they've actually hidden? You know, is it really so great that we saw, you know, some lights on the moon? I mean, this is the stuff that in UFO lore we already knew.
1: Sure, so it shows their disdain, just like the first Epstein release was already released and nothing. So yeah. What do you make of Burchard? I think he's a good guy overall, and he said he's seen a lot more than he's allowed to tell. Same thing Gates said. You're predicting it'd be a nothing burger, but saying this is a drop in the bucket, you're going to be blown away by what's about to come out. Well, how does he know they're telling the truth? They're about to bring something out. And how do we know it's even true?
0: No, you're absolutely right. And again, I would say they use people that even can be well-meaning. So I don't want to say anything about Burchett so much, but I will say this, that Burchett's very naive. You know, they told him, oh, there's a whole underwater, you know, base that we've been observing and all the rest. And he just sits there and eats it up because he's in the skiff. And they have a lot of Congress people like this, you know, Burleson, Luna, Burchett. Those are on the Republican side. Then they have Moskovitz and all these others on the Democrat side. They've been prepping this in the background. And the truth is, what are these Congress people even doing out there with this spotlight on UFOs over and over again? The UFO file, remember, is the top secret in the heart of the U.S. government. It is above the nuclear secrecy. So you can imagine the groups that take care to shape the narrative around it. The problem is they've gotten so out of what the average person knows about this, that you have a schizophrenic situation on the ground in relation to the facts about the UFO file, visitors, and all the rest of it. So when you get releases like this, it's always good to get any kind of transparency on the factors from the government. But what's being shaped up here? They're moving into a UFO file war aspect so that, oh, there's an invasion, there's a threat factor. We need to compensate for the threat factor by creating a Department of War against the aliens.
1: So they want to roll that aliens are real, say they're a threat, and use that for space defense. That'll really be to control the Earth and all of us on it. I mean, clearly that's what they're calling this right now, which decades and decades ago we heard was the plan. And the big question is, will they do a false flag? Will they attack or you know, have some event so the public pays attention? Because right now the public's just rolling their eyes.
0: Yeah, it's true. And I think that they've tried to embed these different ideas. You know, they've been rolling this out. The problem is they have an intel version of it. Remember, the UFO file, the sightings, the craft are all very real. Even if the government has imitated them or imitated abductions and things like that, there's no question that the actual facts in the background, that the UFO file's real, the sightings are real. There's reams and reams.
1: And there's obviously increased activity because we're seeing all these fireballs that explode. And then I've seen videos where things come out. I told you a week and a half ago, well, I think you were on last time. I'm out there in the morning, and I see this big stony meteorite look like comes. It was huge, like this big on the sky, and it goes. And then I'm like, oh, will there be more? And all of a sudden, I see these orbs fly around and go in circles and then disappear. I mean, that wasn't a movie. That wasn't Fox News. That wasn't some government file. I saw that. I've never seen that before.
0: Well, it's very interesting. You know, after we did a series of nuclear testing, they noticed there was this huge increase in activity around UFOs. And one of the theories was that whatever the craft were trying to repair the actual atmosphere around the Earth, and that they were going to be out there. And the government realized there are these craft out there. There's nothing that we can do about them. So when people see it, we need to spin it as to what it is. Now, what you're talking about, the increased activity, if you look at the activity in relation to fireballs in the UFO file over the past 6 months, it is off the charts, as is the coverage, which gets weirder and weirder. You know, it's starting to sound like they're coming out of an Art Bell movie every time they leave congressional headquarters out of the skiff, right? So this stuff has been in the background of our subconscious, and they're igniting this factor and that factor to see which one is going to work here. And they're saying, well, you know, on the religious side, this thing was warned about in the Bible, and they're actual evil demons, as Vance was saying, flying around there. And, you know, we're going to shoot down the demons with this $300 billion golden dome. You know, so there's always a pinch of truth in all of it. The golden
1: and you
0: dome
1: said on my show a couple years ago, golden dome will really be used, they'll say, for aliens. So what do you make of the giant cluster of earthquakes last week at Area 51, which doesn't normally happen there?
0: There's no question. I think that the technology is very volatile that they have there. And you also could have warring factions going on in the background. We've seen before that the thing, when people go into this on the government side who are honest and they come out, they say there seems to be some factor that doesn't even relate to the government, that the government is curious about inside of their own functions and activities. You know, there was a guy who was deep, deep into all of this. He came forward as a whistleblower and said, you know, we were doing these meetings in the background and these people would show up. They'd have all the credentials for NSA. They'd have NRO credentials. And then when they left, they disappeared. Nobody found a trail for who they were. It was a little easier to get away with that, say, in 2004 or something like that, than it would be now. But still, these people have a total cloak about coming in there, sucking up the information, and they represent a totally different function, which operates somewhere between the intelligence agencies and the contracting groups on the aerospace side.
1: Well, that's what these obvious spooks that I've seen on TV. Well, I'm a pastor, and I'm part of a private intelligence agency, but we work with the agencies. We go between, and this is going to hurt Christianity and hurt your belief in God, but it's okay. Listen to us. Big things are about to happen. And you can just see these people materializing with their propaganda.
0: Well, there's no question, and you're absolutely right to emphasize this, because they've been going in the background and saying, you need to prepare your flocks, you know, because what we're going to do is, this is a big challenge coming in here, and we need to make sure that we have the right perspective, that these demons are coming in with their technology. You know, we have to be honest here that demons don't need technology to fly around in. You know, you can get a human being who gets possessed by a demon and flies a UFO, but do demons really need UFOs? It's kind of an absurd premise to start with. This is a weird thing in the background they're trying to sell, just like they try to sell the
1: whole... Well, you demonize an enemy before you attack them. So maybe third-dimensional creatures are about to arrive and show up, and they're just trying to get ahead of that. I mean, that kind of, just at a basic level, I'm not saying that's what's happening, but it's like, they're like, when these things come, they're demons, we got to go to war with them, and I've been here forever, that's the plan. I mean, maybe they know something we don't know.
0: Well, it's very interesting. They have information and access to information that's way beyond anything that we would see. First of all, if they're doing the lead with 1972 moon footage and using pictures from that, that means that they're going back 50 years to leak little things out to us. Okay, so we're already 50 some odd years behind the scenes. So they had that in 1972. All right, so you can imagine the trove that they have in the meantime.
1: Which is hell, when they really do declassify, they go back to the beginning and go, okay, you get something 50 years old.
0: Yeah, exactly. And what happened in 1972? They stopped going with manned missions to the moon. What's the explanation? There is no explanation. They had already paid for the next three missions, so it wasn't budgetary. That's ridiculous. And when they went to try to go back to a manned situation, you got the Challenger explosion in 1986.
1: I was about to say, from your intel, what happens when they really go up there? And you notice the last Artemis mission, some of them got sick. I mean, what's really happening?
0: No, I think they're surrounded by high performance UFOs, and that their explanations for it, there's a group on the ground that understands a certain amount about the UFO file, far beyond what the average person does. And they have held that information. They've held onto the secrecy around it. The public doesn't get anywhere near it, although the government pays. You know, we pay for the government to create NASA and all the rest of it. And we've set up this gigantic infrastructure that they're privatizing, by the way, for, you know, Bitcoin or the different things that they want to do with AI data centers in space with SpaceX. Well, we paid for all that stuff. So when are we getting the benefit?
1: I totally agree. You've agreed to come on at 1 p.m. Central tomorrow. We'll be commercial free for that hour. You can send us all your exhibits. You'll be able to go through all the stuff. We'll do a deep dive on this. But in closing, I meant to get to this, but we're out of time. We'll play it tomorrow. You saw this Rear Admiral on Fox saying, no, a higher order intelligence is in control of these. The aliens are real. And you're about to find out. Then they give us a nothing burger. Is this just the first shot to make us calm before they give us something bigger? That's what Burchett says. And again, could we trust that? But what's the Admiral talking about when he says this is an advanced intelligence in control of this?
0: Well, Gallaudet, who is the official that you're talking about, I think has been completely mind controlled on this. They have sat him down and they have shown him things in the back room and just scared the pants off of him. And he goes out and he basically hangs out with all the CIA people saying the same stuff. So when he goes out and says, oh, there's another intelligence in charge of everything, he's really using the fear tactic and he's bringing in the UFO threat aspect. Now, they've done a lot with him and they've had him before Congress and all the rest of it. I don't know where in the background, you know, I can't get inside his head as to what he actually thinks, but he's been manipulated into position and he's worked with some of the worst people like Chris Mellon and Lou Elizondo and others who have been trying to force a UFO threat down the American public's throat.
1: And let's be logical for those that don't know. If these advanced creatures that can get here from 100 light years away, they wanted to blow us up, would have already happened.
0: There's no question about it. So much of the narrative is a CIA. It's the same narratives that they've used in relation to turn the Iranians against us, to turn the Russians against us, you know, to turn us against the Iraqis or whatever. And now they're doing it on a large scale. Can they pull it off? Can they actually get the popular imagination around a UFO threat? Because that gives them the emergency powers. That brings in the continuity of government program. This is the nature of how dangerous this issue is. And what I see Trump trying to do is to pull some of that power back under executive control, which was lost a long time ago. And you see the same aspects all the way back to the Kennedy assassination, et cetera, in relation to this, trying to get that UFO file back under executive power. So in that sense, Trump was trying to do the right thing here. The problem is they're rolling it into the Department of War, which, as I said, doesn't even exist. It's the Department of Defense after all.
1: Well, that's what took him three times to get him to release any JFK. They don't know what he says. All right, powerful. Talk to you tomorrow at 1 p.m. Central, darkjournalist.com on X, Dark Journalist. Daniel List, thank you so much. Incredible job.
0: Thanks very much.
1: We'll be right back with huge guests in the studio. I'm so excited about the Alex Jones Network. I'm so excited to expand it. The bad guys are in trouble. Hell, we might even get InfoWars back, but who knows? But I couldn't have stood against this tyranny and fought them without your support. But a lot of people, not the majority, but 20-30%, believe the propaganda of the national news that we're off the air. And friends, family, neighbors, people at the gas station, Alex, I'm so sorry you're off the air. I'm so sorry, you know, the Onion runs your company. They didn't get it a year and a half ago with the fake auction. They didn't get it this time. They're blocked in court. They're in a lot of trouble, okay? We're winning, but I need funds for the defense and the offense and for the network and for everything we're doing. And I need your word of mouth to tell your email list, your text message list, your neighbors, your friends, your family. Hey, Alex Jones is verboten, forbidden info. He knows what he's talking about.
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1: 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We have ultramethylene blue tincture, capsules, and now the gummies that are a concentrate of already the strongest best methylene blue. So look out when you get them. But they're selling out. More coming in a month or so. We have plenty of the tincture and the capsules, but not the gummies. If you want them, there's probably 3 or 4 days left of them. Get them now at thealexjonesstore.com separately. I could do hours on this. Just go to Wikipedia even. Go to the UN website. Even our enemies admit it. There's an average 15 IQ point reduction in the West because of lack of iodine in the soil and in our foods. Iodine is so good for women, children, adults, pregnant women, but especially older people. But most iodine is a bound iodine to another element. Atomic means on the periodic table, it is pure. We're the only people that put out the pure iodine. And we have it, T3 trifecta iodine at TheAlexJonesStore.com. Get yours now. I got my iced tea right here. I take it about every 2 days. I'm going to take a dropper full of this bad boy. And this is so good for your brain, your clarity, your cells. It's essential. If you don't get iodine, you die. Again, you don't have oxygen for 4 minutes, you're dead. Don't have water for 4 days, you're dead. Don't have food for a month or so, most person dies. You know, unless you're super fat and you live 2 months or whatever. The point is, that's because you're not getting all the essential nutrients and vitamins. Iodine is one of the essential things. Look it up. And the number one cause of cognitive disability, officially, for even the World Health Organization, is iodine deficiency. So get yours now at thealexjonesstore.com and be the reason this network continues on and can expand. 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It takes funds to do that. 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
1: 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Take action now, Paul Revere's. You're unstoppable, and the globalists are going down.

This is an emergency transmission from deep in the heart of Texas, the U.S. resistance against a global corporate combine empowered and funded by Communist China, allied with the big mega banks that set up Communist China in 1949. The Communist Chinese have taken control of U.S. telecommunications infrastructure. The Communist Chinese have taken control of Hollywood. The Communist Chinese have taken control of the main universities. This is all confirmed. This is not a drill. Big Tech in Silicon Valley is almost completely run by the Communist Chinese government. They've officially become state-run. Apple, 100%. Google is now making the transition and announcing a merger and total worldwide censorship. They are now beta testing using me as the straw man, a demonized version of Alex Jones, to do that. This is happening. This is not like the other probes before that were meant to get you used to probes and censorship, thinking you would adapt to censorship by just putting up with it. Now this attack is thousands and thousands and thousands of times the magnitude of all previous attacks. This is a titrated dose, reverse psychological warfare operation using adapt and overcome, subversion, paradigm manipulation. In layman's terms, they are manipulating the fact that we adapt to being oppressed. We adapt to being pressed at the low dosages of oppression. Now when the megaton hits us of the total takeover, we try to

0: banking combine emergency situation. I have been chosen for destruction because I brought you this information and have been battering, ramming it out as much as I can. They want to double use me as they always do in any complex system of mathematical deception where every angle of my good is turned against us. So they take what I've said, being sincere, build me into an insincere person in the straw man. I'm a person that cares about life and children and is against these wars. And so they make me a herder of children. And then they build me into this lie to then set the distraction while they're actually censoring all of you to make a debate about Alex Jones. So even if I didn't sell out to them, they now use me as an archetype to serve them by being the main distraction. I have now been captured by the enemy in the information warfare fulcrum and is being used against you. Only your full understanding of this key will break you free from this paradigm. I have given you the transmission. Now break free.
1: I have sworn upon the altar of God eternal hostility against every form of tyranny over the mind of man. Thomas Jefferson. If you are receiving this transmission, you are the resistance.
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0: All right, now we're down in the podcasting studio area at the Alex Jones Network. We got new, bigger studios, even better than the original InfoWars being built. Here in a few months, Matt Hazen's a really smart guy. I've known about him for years, but got to be a good friend of his. He comes down from Missouri on a regular basis. We work out and, you know, meet and train. We had a nice hike this morning. He's the CEO of Human Consciousness Support. And then also Edward Zoll, who I've known about for a long time, the producer of Died Suddenly and so much more. He had a big crew out this morning. Amazing watching a guy on a high-tech Segway with a huge camera rig while we're like jogging down the road, you know, and the Segway going over rocks in the woods. It was like a robot or something, but it was a human. So that was a lot of fun. And of course, you're at, you know, here with us to cover all that at Died Suddenly and Real Edward Zoll, S-Z-A-L-L. I was wanting you guys, when you came to town, just to meet about other stuff to come on, and I roped you in here to get here, so thank you. You guys have such general knowledge about everything, about what's happening with the UFO hysteria, what's going on with the roll of the poison shots. You're also working on a major project I've seen all over the news. I didn't know that was you, with Mount Ararat in Turkey and in Noah's Ark, which if you look at it, looks just like it. It just, they keep digging up everything that's in the Bible. This is just crazy. So there's so much to get to, and obviously the Hunter virus, and all of that, suddenly, like we thought last week, it looks like a stage deal with a ship. Now it's popping up all over the world, 18,000 miles apart. And the UN saying, give up all your rights. This is, COVID 2.0, wear a mask, pass the UN control treaty. I mean, this is really just a crazy time to be alive. So first off, why don't you both, starting with Edward Zoll, introduce yourself, the audience, people that may not know you, and then Matt Hazen, just your general knowledge, how you got into this and how you went down the rabbit hole here. Because I know you particularly, Edward, your background goes back so many things I've known about and covered. That's why I recognize you when I met you a few years ago and they got to know you, like, because I've seen you. You've been around for a while, and same thing with Matt Hazen. And then what do you want to plunge into first, the Hunter virus, the UFOs? What do you want to get into first?
3: Well, I think generally all of this is part of the same PSYOP. Right. You've been speaking about this first couple hours today.
0: Raise your mic up a little bit, thanks. Yeah.
3: You've been speaking about this a lot today, about how the government is trying to distract us away from the real issues. I mean, the government itself is literally in free fall. Right. And you look at the Hunter virus. I mean, it doesn't surprise any of us that, one, Moderna already has a vaccine, an mRNA vaccine in trial, right, that they started doing that in 2020.
0: Last year.
3: Yeah. Last year. I mean, well, they're really good at guessing these things. In addition to that, they already have started.
0: Yeah, like three deaths a year, and they got it in production the last 2 years.
3: Yeah. How much does the vaccine cost? $100 million? That's quite a hell of a bet. right? But you look at how they've pushed this out at the same time that the Iran war is going off the rails. And you think about this, Alex. President Trump, he has been unable to bring apart a ceasefire in any form, right? I don't want to accuse them of this, but you've made me out to be quite a conspiracy theory-minded individual. Could it be the Hantavirus is a distraction, maybe from the U.S. oligarchy, to try to open up the straits? And the crazy theory would be is they can't get the Iranians to back down. They can't get the U.S. to back off a blockade. But if the straits needed to be opened for medical personnel, medical supplies to be sent forward, then, you know, what would happen is, well, they're going to just have to open up the straits for, the survival of humanity, right?
4: Yeah, absolutely. I think it's one of those things that everybody would, it makes the war stop. They say, hold on, we got something bigger right now. We have another pandemic that comes in. So maybe the Americas can't get Israel, a lot of things happening where they can't stop their own war, but this gives them the excuse that they need.
3: Well, now the latest is in New Jersey. There's two cases that have supposedly popped up, even though they haven't isolated it, even though we don't actually have any proof that Hantavirus exists. But two cases now in New Jersey that have essentially, they say, came from a transmission from humans that were on this cruise vessel, right? It's just setting the tone again, maybe for the next pandemic, right? A pandemic which President Trump was there for the first one. He'll be there for the second one.
0: We have the UN head out running around saying, see, you should pass our treaties. You should give us full control.
3: Well, the UN treaties and everything that comes from the globalist kind of infrastructure, everything we're experiencing right now, whether it be the alien PSYOP or whether it be the Hantavirus or the global war with Iran, all of these things are heading in the same direction of taking away your rights, taking away my rights. Well, we don't. State constraint of things actually impact our families. But I was telling Matt this morning, I could give a damn about the Iran war. I care about my family here at home. I could care about the price of gas, price of food. Americans are hurting right now. But we keep getting fear-mongered into caring about things which aren't actually threatening us, like the Hantavirus.
4: It's a mass escalation of all their tactics to keep us divided and distracted because they got 2.5 years to fulfill their Agenda 2030, their real endgame. Everybody's got to keep their mind on what their serious endgame is, and it is total control from the inside out. We've managed to be snuck into a world now that when we're traveling the world with Jesse Beltran, a level 4 technical surveillance countermeasures expert, using high-level equipment that's used to see wires in areas and on every single human being since 2021, and he's been doing this work for over 15 years where he didn't used to see hardly anybody unless they were having real hard symptoms of Havana syndrome pop up. Now every single person. And what we're not seeing these old handling systems done by these intelligence assets to control politicians and people of influence. We're seeing people that we loved and adored act like completely different human beings right in front of our eyes, and we can't put our eye on, we can't figure it out. Well, it's simple. There's an internal biosystem that every single big country did a brain initiative with, spending billions of dollars leveraging every research gain-of-function biotechnology lab that they could so that they could figure out how to control, manipulate, and work the human mind from the inside out. And the proof is all over. We have now intelligence assets coming forward all the time talking about how they've been using synthetic telepathy to communicate with each other, that they no longer had to do their work or record it into email or internet systems that would expose them as
0: spies. And by the way, the average person thinks that sounds crazy. Since the 50s, they have patents and they have, like, the fairs they do it, where they can do voice to skull, but other things, where our brains are electrochemical computers. The computers are copies of us, much simpler. And so there's all sorts of systems that can interface. That's just on record.
4: Yeah, absolutely. And we know that they've been able to affect thoughts, feelings, hallucinations, memory insets. My brother-in-law, he's a man. He thinks he's a pregnant woman. In order for a man to think he's a pregnant woman, they have to remove every memory you ever had of being a guy. Period, to be able to pull that off. Now they have 500,000 people around the world since the 1970s that are documented that claim they see aliens pop down in their yard, synthetically communicate with them, and good luck trying to tell them that their reality, that their memories aren't theirs. You have TIs, targeted individuals. They want them to look crazy.
0: Do you make now of Congress now going to have MKUltra hearings since the first time since 77, and they're declassifying that they've been poisoning the food, the water, and the vaccines to dumb us down and control us.
4: They care about us, and now everybody sits on their hands and does nothing. That's what I think they're doing. I think they're appeasing us and pandering us a little bit, and it's the same old type of tactics while they finish completing. They would not be showing us these Epstein files and showing that all these crazy conspiracy theories are actually 100% true. They would not be allowing us to see this information that they never allowed us to before unless they thought they already had the cat in the bag with their new fourth industrial revolution. They don't need to push it. They don't need to promote it. They don't need to, they certainly don't care about bragging about their evil agenda. They want us to say, oh my God, puke on this. I can't accept this. And they'll take the next anything.
0: I agree. So what do you think this latest, this morning we were out hiking, you said, what do you think it's going to be on? I said, it's going to be a nothing burger. It was even worse than that. Right. They released a bunch of old stuff.
4: Yep.
0: What do you think that is?
3: Well, it becomes a limited hangout, right? In the sense that they whether it be MKUltra hearings, which, by the way, Representative Luna's staff, we were in touch with them right now. Jesse Beltran may actually become one of the witnesses that testify. I know he's not going to hold back if he gets to, but I'll say this. It becomes a limited hangout if all they're doing is going surface level, just like with the Epstein files. It gives the appearance that the government is being transparent or going after evil, going after a shadow state, when in actuality, it's covering for it. Because it may be the biggest thing to come out from even the UFO files is that there has been a secret apparatus been around for at least 70 or 80 years since World War II that has had authority to basically spend money on a black ops budget, been able to conceal whatever this PSYOP is, whether it be aliens, whether it be demons, which looks like much, much greater of an explanation. But they've been operating and they've classified it without any authority from Congress. Without any authority from a president. I mean, Alex,
0: why do you think it's coming to a head right now?
3: Well, I think it's because this year, so many things have started coming forward. I mean, whether it be the things that we've looked into with, the telepathic communication with Rafe, the MI6 whistleblower, or whether it be the fact that the public at large has dumped MAGA. I mean, just everything that you went through last time we were in studio. Look how the public responded to this. They sided with Alex Jones. They did not side with President Trump. They said this.
0: By the way, I wanted Trump just to get back on track, but his poll numbers are now at like 27. They're going to totally lose the midterms. And he just keeps doubling down.
4: Yeah, I think they want us to see this ridiculousness because everybody's witnessing it. They don't show us anything they don't want us to see. I think that they really do. This internal biosystem, I've seen it be turned on with people now. I've seen 1,000 people. I've had to listen to their stories, and it all makes perfect sense when you start looking and you say, oh my, they can control anybody however they want. Everybody's on, it's just they're not all turned on.
0: By the way, I saw an article. It was all over the news yesterday. I meant to tell the crew. A scientist tried to disprove Havana syndrome, brain damaged himself with a machine. Did you see that?
3: No, I didn't.
0: With a weaponized sound machine, ultra-low frequency. If you just type it in, it's like, a scientist tried to disprove Havana syndrome and brain damaged himself. Government scientist. The thing is, it's coming out so fast now, I can't even keep track of it.
4: Yeah, it's coming out. I went to an alien abduction committee thing. Oh, my gosh. Yeah. The most... very well-spoken people just was saying the ridiculous, and I say, oh, well, hold on, the internal system can do that. So if that's them beta testing that, and then you keep, go ahead.
3: Well, I was just going to add is that, you brought this up.
0: You guys got to talk to the microphones.
3: Yeah, sorry about that.
0: No, it's okay, just raise them up. I should add. Okay. Like, let me help you. I'm coming over there.
3: Okay, gotcha. That's right.
0: I should have done it for us. My fault.
3: Yeah, it's good right here.
0: Yep. We're just now doing the studio for the first time, so, it's new, it's different. We're working through the bugs. It's a lot of fun.
3: Yep. There you go.
0: Lock down a little bit for you. Who knows?
3: I got it. Thank you, Alex.
4: That's awesome.
3: Well, I was just going to add that we need proof, actual proof. Yeah. None of these things are acceptable. None of whether it be the Epstein files, we get a binder. Look, with the UFO subject and the hantavirus, you have to actually show us damage. You have to. We're not going to release billions of dollars of funds, or let alone give our authority over to the government to take these extrajudicial actions again, locking us in our homes, putting masks on our faces. If again, you don't show us proof with the UFO conference, a lot of people have a lot of stories about UFOs, but no one has any pictures.
4: Right.
3: Right. So people say they've met an alien. Right. Well, show me. Wouldn't you take a photo with that?
0: Well, we've seen them flooding the zone with all these fake government people that try to do NLP. Mm-hmm. The way they talk. Oh, we the preachers met with the secret government. They said this is going to end your faith in God. We've got to do this, and then there's never any facts, never any evidence. There's nothing there. Meanwhile, we have giant fireballs every night for months, blowing up over Texas. During the day, you can see them. Like I said, a week and a half ago, I went on the back porch 4:30 in the morning, woke up, and I'm sitting there smoking a cigar, drinking coffee, and I see this huge stone meteorite. When I was a kid, you know, they're blue, they blow up because they heat up their stone. Hugest one I ever saw. Just like, I was like, that's not even real. Like, this huge thing was. And I'm like, wow, am I going to see more meteorites? Usually they come in together. All of a sudden, these things come flying out of the explosion, these orbs, little tiny dots, and went, and flew off. I mean, so I don't need to hear Fox News to know this is going on. Or are they using 5G to project it? Maybe it made me see that, like you're saying. Who knows? I just know I've never seen a UFO, and in the last month, I've seen them twice.
4: A holographic phenomenon, they don't have to do that with projectors outside of the mind. It's done from inside now. They just make the memory inside of you. They can make you see supposedly anything they want you to see. They can make a woman think she's being raped by three men three times a week as a gang stalk, gang rape, and that's her memory, but it's never there's never any proof, and there would be proof. If there was this many people seeing aliens to some degree, there would be quantitative objective proof somewhere, somehow. If there was proof that viruses, English comes way after Latin. Latin for virus means poison. If there is any proof that, listen, I've been in labs. I've dealt with high-resolution transmission electron microscopes looking at different things. You can scratch the surface anywhere of anything on planet Earth, and you will see some level of bacteria, mold, candida, yeast, even parasites, depending on how toxic that area is when you slide. But there's never been a purified and isolated virus. Not HIV, not Ebola, not Corona, not anything. We're basing an entire medical industrial.
0: By the way, they admit they've never isolated COVID.
4: Right. So then how can they treat all these things that they don't even know how to detect and isolate?
3: Well, because they're reacting to the fear. That's what the government produces. They can react to the fear. Once the public's afraid, they'll give over the right.
0: And people say, well, wait a minute, the PCR test, they turned it up 30, 40 times what it's supposed to be. And remember, a bunch of governments around the world would say a papaya, a camel, a dog has COVID. A rock does if you turn the thing up. Yeah. It's like a metal detector. I go out in the field and aim a metal detector at the sky, turn it all the way up, it'll say I'm finding gold.
3: Yeah. Well, and then they put a target on that African president's head. And
0: killed him.
3: Yeah, he's dead now because he exposed.
0: He died right after that happened.
3: Yeah, that's right. And with this current PSYOP, I don't know if you saw this yesterday. We put up a post on our X account about this. At the same time they're doing UFO disclosures, there actually is, you've covered this in the past, the X-Files. It almost is like predictive programming, right? There's actually a clip from the X-Files, from the 90s,
4: yes,
3: where the aliens released the hentavirus,
4: yeah,
3: and it was being used to cull the herd. Yep. Have you seen this yet?
0: No.
3: It's number three on the clip sheet. It's quite a video.
4: Yeah.
0: All right, we're going to start the next hour. And again, this is one of our first guests in the new studio. We're working out some bugs here. Everybody's doing a great job. And so we'll reconnoiter some things when we come back. But it's great to have you guys here. You know, I'm not name dropping, it's just since you mentioned X-Files. I never used to watch really entertainment television much.
3: You're a character in the X-Files, right?
0: Well, yeah. Well, when they remade the X-Files 2016, Chris Carter comes out in like Variety and says, the talk show host that turns out to be right is based on Alex Jones. He's a really great guy. He's not a racist. I think he's a libertarian. So then we started talking some and you know the rest of it. And I had some of the cast come visit me out of the blue before about how the CIA came to them and said, put in before 9/11, about 10 months before, I hadn't seen the show till after, where the government hijacks a jet by remote control to fly the World Trade Centers to blame bin Laden and invade the Middle East. And so people think I predicted 9/11. I did it separate from even knowing that the Lone Gunman X-Files spinoff had done that in 2001, I think like March of the year. Now, I was on about a week before it ever aired saying I thought that as well. So I am the first. But I didn't know until like a year after that aired when listeners sent me VHS copies of it that had even happened. But Chris Carter and them later said, I heard it from his crew first, that the CIA approached him at a party. And said, you ought to put this in your show. And sometimes they would do that, not often. So that was the CIA told them to produce a movie or a TV show episode about that. And it's just absolutely. So why are they doing that? It's a bigger question. It's just crazy. But no, we will play the clip. I didn't know that, that they predicted a hantavirus on released by who?
3: The aliens, the fictional aliens in the series, basically had produced this bioweapon, and it was a hantavirus. It was released on the world.
0: Well, Laura Loomer says she thinks it's Iran.
3: Laura Loomer might be a man.
0: Larry Loomer? I don't think she's a man. Come on.
3: No, kidding.
0: No, I mean, I'm serious. I think Brigitte Macron might be a man. But, I mean, I know. Laura Loomer's a woman. We'll be right back. Stay with us.
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0: You're watching AlexJonesLive.com. It was declassified in 2025. The CIA and the FBI, under Obama's command, launched the attacks to shut down the original InfoWars. But InfoWars belongs to the people, and it's stronger than it's ever been. They can't take that away. 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You have all the power. When you call and tell me how great I am, I say, stop. I'm just like you. I want freedom. I need you to get excited about the power you have. And that's what it's all about. They think you're about to shut us down. That is a total lie, ladies and gentlemen. Humanity is unstoppable when we take action. 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You're unstoppable, Paul Revere. 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

0: got 1 hour left. You guys are coming in tomorrow. I'm live at noon. I'm probably going to go 3 hours. I'll go an hour or so with you guys. I have dark journalist Daniel Les, really an expert on this whole UFO thing, joining me in a bunch of other stuff. But you're absolutely right. They're doing all of this, Edward Zoll, the director, producer of Died Suddenly, to do everything they can to get us unbalanced. And that's declassified in Operation Artichoke. It's part, as you know, precursor to MKUltra, is to literally poison us, dumb us down, and keep us off balance. We knew that forever, but now more and more documents are coming out. This is amazing.
1: Yeah. Well, you think of the revolution that's happened. You talk about the fourth turning. I mean, anyone who's been in the know for about 20 to 30 years has known the time block we're living in right now was going to be a time of great revolution, great change. And I think the elite, I mean, obviously they don't have a hand on this because they're building bunkers, right? If the elite had won, some people go this direction and say, well, the elite are in control. They completely control everything in society. Well, if this is really true, they wouldn't be building bunkers. They wouldn't be fleeing to Argentina or other places of the world. I mean, you had the guest on for the first hour, you know, Ed Dowd. He's talked about this, how even the elite know that society can't go completely off the rails. They will die along with us. And so they try these psyops. So again, the hantavirus. It's crazy when you look at these things because I think they expect that people can't do their own research, especially with the internet now. It's nearly impossible not to be able to find these things on your own. It's another shocking part of this that the hantavirus is also listed as a side effect in the COVID shot.
0: By the way, guys, that's in my stack in my studio. I meant to bring it. Rob brought it to me. How do they put it officially, the government? A side effect of the COVID mRNA is hantavirus attack on the heart. I guess when the heart goes out, how does a vaccine give you hantavirus unless that virus is there? Well, I know it's turned out there are hundreds of different types of viruses in the shot, which aren't even involved in manufacturing of it, like SV40.
2: The only way to build a vaccine, a hygiene product, a food supply, and be able to go after a specific organ is you got to have a nucleic acid tag. And so you would actually – it'd be part of the formula. It wouldn't accidentally hurt the heart, not other things. They wouldn't accidentally sterilize people. That is using reproductive organ cells as the nucleic acid tag. That is what's done in any vaccine and other forms of getting anything into the body.
0: And by the way, you guys posted this. This is from – I mean, there's a government document saying you can explain what that means.
1: Well, in the government document with the side effect, it's among the different side effects, which was about 1,200. The hantavirus is listed among them because there were people in testing that they said this is a possibility. They want to list all the things which they then...
0: That's like saying if you take a tetanus shot, you can get rabies. Well, remember, in Australia, they had to suspend their COVID vaccine because people were coming up HIV positive because they had the spike protein in it.
1: Well, speaking of Australia, actually, there were some weaponized vials of hantavirus that went missing in 2023. Now, they claim they found them about a year later, at least a couple of them recovered. But again, the hantavirus has been popping up for quite some time. Even the late Zev Zelenko spoke about the hantavirus being another one of the bioweapons that could be deployed against mankind.
0: Do you think this new strain that can jump into humans was weaponized?
1: If it's real, yes. I think this will probably originate from another version of...
0: Because 2 years ago, they start creating an mRNA shot for this very strain, and then now, magically, it pops up everywhere.
1: Well, the
0: pretty obvious. How did this cruise ship put it in Singapore and Texas and England and Israel in a couple days?
2: The testing device crazier. On the ship to do it before.
1: Well, of course they don't. They haven't tested. And the second part, Alex, is what sense does it make to allow the people to come back into the country? Not to go their route.
0: Plus, it has a 30 to 40 day incubation period. How's it suddenly getting people sick in 3 days? None of it adds up. It's retarded.
1: But that's the part. It doesn't have to add up. All they have to do is seed fear. Once they get the fear seeded in society, they then can convince government officials to take the crazy steps, the shutdowns, the masking, which people, by the way, people are traveling right now. We'll be traveling via airline here in Austin over the weekend. We're going to see probably people masked up. I guarantee you. People are going to be already shocked into this mindset. But it all comes back down to just staying grounded. Because I'll tell you, I think the reason why these things are happening right now, Alex, because there has been a great kind of coming back to the faith. Everything does come back to God, comes back to biblical, perspective. And when it comes to this, the elite's only response to that is
0: their main message is, we're pastors, but God isn't real. The aliens are. Get ready for it. Jesus isn't real.
1: Aliens didn't save me.
0: Back in 60 seconds, Matt Hazen, Edward Zoll. Let's come back into all of it straight ahead. Stay with us. We've been right about the poison shots and raised the main alarm, and right about the open borders, and right about the wars, and right about the entire agenda. That's why the bad guys want us off air. And that's why it's such a revolutionary act when you take the live feed from Real Alex Jones on X or on Rumble at AJN Live. 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

0: right, gentlemen, you're back with me tomorrow. I figure if you can do it, you know, 1 p.m., I'll be on at noon, so we can really do a serious deep dive. And we're going to do a lot in this hour. You guys brought so many videos, so many articles, so many things. Let's go back to this X-Files episode from when and re-describe what you were saying.
1: Yes, yeah, so in the X-Files, which you're a character in, there's another character, and it's an alien. An alien race has decided to release a bioweapon on the human race to purge the population, lower the expectations of this group. And again, this is an episode from the 90s. And I don't know if you've seen this clip yet.
0: No.
1: This has gone viral. People are saying, what the heck is this about? Well, it's proof of a psyop.
0: By the way, if you read all the ancient Mediterranean and Middle Eastern cultures, it wasn't just the Old Testament. All the other cultures said the gods came back and called us to depopulate us. And then that's when they made the movie Prometheus. It's the prequel to Alien. Ridley Scott explains in that, no, this is what the elite really believes. We believe this is our creation story.
1: Well, and in that framework, they feel like they don't have to be accountable to God. Right. They can point to this unknown alien race now as the people that they are actually serving. Well, and look, if they're demons, which we believe they are, then yeah, you are actually serving the devil. You're serving the demons. But they want to imprint that worldview onto you and I, and we're just not accepting it.
0: And how crazy is we have J.D. Vance, yes, they're demons, and then you've got all this crazy stuff going on.
2: Yeah,
0: it's all part, like you said, it's all interconnected.
1: Well, and at the heart of it, polls matter, the populations, temperature check, it matters. People are very angry right now about the affordability crisis. You know, it's not the sexiest of topics, but people care if they can't afford to send their kid to a camp this summer because they're running out of money. They care if the government is getting extremely rich from insider trading on oil futures while they are having a hard time making ends meet, can't even pay rent. But the truth comes down to this. There's the midterms coming up. We know the government is trying to, especially the Trump administration, trying to get popular support back up among the base. So they're looking back. What are some of the things? We can't go back to the Epstein files or other things that people actually care about. What are those other things we can maybe give them as bones? Of course, I know in the Making America Healthy movement, the big part with this is that we told them we want vaccines banned. We want adjuvants taken out. Oh, no, never mind. We'll maybe work on an investigation autism that you'll see in 5 years from now. They're bones. These are just minuscules. They're breadcrumbs.
3: Yeah. They have an end game. Everybody needs to be aware that the keystone or linchpin to their end game, what will not work is if we're not poisoned. They had to poison us. They obviously have nefarious poisons that have nanosymbline through Teslaphoresis in it and so forth, but it's the poisons. And the poisons are not like the old-style poisons where they're microscopic, micronized. They're nano.
0: And if you survive it, you get over it. No, it self-replicates, right. So you're done.
3: And it gets inside of your cells and becomes magnetic toxic. It's an intracellular problem. It's something that normal, healthy habits, nothing.
0: How did you fall into this? Because you have all these scientists that work for you, and you really know what you're talking about.
3: Yeah.
0: I'm really impressed. And you were talking about this 6 months ago now, or years ago. I'm sure you saw it. Like, they declassified, like I said, Operation Artichoke, part of MKUltra, how they poison the food, the water, and the vaccines with basically self-replicating stuff that would, quote, destabilize our electrochemical liquid crystal system.
3: It affects
0: our
3: entire operating
0: system.
3: Which
0: is water is a liquid crystal.
3: Yes, yes. We're liquid mesogens. We are. We are water. That's how all of our memories and functions and communications and connectiveness.
0: That's our silicon. Works.
3: Yes, that's what makes us special and human. That's what makes us co-creative.
0: So silicon is sand or is glass. We are water-based.
3: Yes. Yes. We are absolutely water minerals. We're 99.5%. If you add up all of our molecules, we are water and minerals with electrical current going through it, and we're toxic.
0: You know, I was reading, if they melt us down, we're like exactly the same salinization as the ocean.
3: Yes. Yes. Yes, we are. If you take seawater and you dilute it down with three parts water, it is identical in every way that you can measure, molecular pH, zeta potential. It doesn't matter what you're looking at. It is identical to your blood plasma. That's why you can use it for a blood transfusion.
0: So the war is literally water-based versus silicon.
3: Yeah, we are synthetic, unnatural toxins, aluminum, mercury, lead, everything that we know of, the atrazine, your list goes on and on, right? Those in our bodies. If we can get those out, we have to understand this is not an old school game.
0: We're water creatures.
3: Yes. And as soon as we get that stuff out, our beautiful God-created bodies work magically again, healthy. Our brains come online. We critically think. We will not stand for any of this. If everybody had the poisons out of them, which means we never the poisoning problem is gone, we all come together. It happens organically at that point. So being able to get this, not this internal bias.
0: Well, that's what the CIA said. They said when our liquid crystal is clean, we're all telepathically communicating.
3: Yes.
0: And can't be controlled. That's official CIA, yes. Like I said, total findings by 62.
3: Yes.
0: So they said we have to pollute the crystal. And you were at my office like 6 months ago going, they have to pollute the water, which I always knew was true. And this Japanese scientist and this blah, blah, blah. And it's crazy, though.
3: Yeah.
0: What jerks, man.
3: Yeah, and we know that they poisoned us in every direction, but it doesn't even matter any now because it's in our ecosystem and it's all big smorgasbord. We're all in a big fishbowl. So it's all about getting it out of our bodies faster than it comes back in. And that can be done with a proper nano detox, which is exactly what Masterpiece has proven itself.
0: Yeah, I was about to say, let's do a plug because you're great guys.
3: Absolutely.
0: I've taken some great zeolites that are natural chelators, but you guys have a very special one.
3: Yeah.
0: This is the most amazing zeolite ever. It's special. And we want people to get this. And folks, you're insane if you don't get it. And you're also about to be a sponsor here, so we're very, very excited about that. Tell us in your research how you got into this, the scientists that help you create this and what it does and
3: Absolutely.
0: What zeolites do. Because, folks, you want to chelate the spike protein, the heavy metals, all of it. It's on record that zeolites do this, but not all zeolites are equal.
3: Yes, our truest, what I would consider the Tesla of our times in terms of a natural scientist, most published, double-blinded, peer-reviewed scientist of our time, author of over 60 books and on list. Robert Young in 2021 did the proper scientific methodology that you would go to prove what was in the COVID vaccine vials. He took all four COVID vaccine manufacturers, over 1,200 vials, over four separate batches, and he used the proper equipment to determine that inside of their encapsulation system was silicon, which is what Jesse Beltran is testing for. He's testing for synthetic silicon-based electronic circuitry and also graphene oxide. Those are the two components. Those are the main ones that cause
0: to be clear, they're putting it through the food, the water, and injections,
3: yes.
0: Declassified,
3: yes.
0: And then it grows in
3: yes.
0: your nerve centers, these artificial

0: serving any other purpose but to get us. These poisons.
1: So that's beyond an adjuvant then. This stuff just opens your cells up, blood brain barrier.
0: Yes.
1: You're just bombing yourself with a system that just lowers your defenses.
0: Yes, it destroys your system on all levels and at the same time assembles onto what is imprinted on top of your body. So now your body is connected to the W band. Now your body is emitting radio frequencies.
1: Well, Rob Dew's a big hippie, but he's in great shape. Same age as me. He was, you know, had a scholarship in basketball, all of it. He would tell me, he goes, listen, I don't use any of these toxic soaps, which I didn't even do that. And he goes, and I only, you know, really scrub myself like once a week. And the guy never smells. I literally just stopped using all these soaps and stuff like five years ago. I feel so much damn better. Yeah. I don't use any of it.
0: Yeah, me too. I did that, got the mercury out of my mouth, and it was like I was a new person for a while. Absolutely.
1: By the way, we were working out 6 months ago. You looked like better shape than me, but you came to the office 2 weeks ago. It looked like, I thought, was this his younger brother? What the hell happened with you?
0: Yeah, you know, the continuing process of detoxing my body with Masterpiece, really, it was operating very good. And then I gave it support. I gave it support with peptides, and it has completely – we've
1: by the way, not all peptides are equal.
0: No.
1: Notice the peptides they give the public are the toxic ones. They have perfectly clean ones.
0: Yes.
1: In fact, that's a Masterpiece. I'm going to take some of that.
0: Yes, absolutely.
1: So I'm going to do a plug right now. We'll put it on screen if we can. There's a special URL.
0: Yes.
1: Just going there, people get 10% off.
0: Yeah.
1: We'll put it on screen for folks. This is just for you. And I'm telling you, folks, I'm not going to steer you towards anything that isn't amazing.
0: Yes.
1: And again, just go ahead and verbally give them the URL then. Here it is, folks, and this is amazing.
0: You're literally taking something that is biocompatible to your blood plasma. It has already grabbed those toxins and neutralized them, so it's already neutralized toxins in your body, Alex, and it's going to make its way out because that zeolite is going to bind it, neutralize the charge, taking it away from being a cytotoxic and magnetic toxic toxin, and it's going to take it out of your body, and in place of it is the C plasma minerals, which is exactly what your body already is.
1: So that, despite the scientists that developed that, the difference is it's not just a zeolite to pull stuff out, but then there's something's missing that then brings something good in.
0: Yes, absolutely. So toxins and minerals both have positive charges. They take residence in the same exact locations. Toxins has stronger positive charges, so get stuck better. That's why we're all mineral deficient. We can't take in minerals. Those toxins are there. The zeolite is going to grab that out, and once it does, it's going to hit the Masterpiece, which releases the minerals. The zeolite is the carrier. It's a natural sea mineral, and it carries in the other minerals, hits there, and carries out the toxin, relieving the minerals. This is at a nano and sub nanometer size. This is 10,000 times smaller than a blood cell. This is why people across the board basically are going to experience within 2 days to 2 weeks very heightened dreams, very deep sleep that they haven't been getting for a long time. They're going to be more present. They're going to have more natural energy. Everything that you would expect your body to do if it was getting the poisons out of it faster than it's coming back.
1: By the way, that's how I met Jesse and you about 6 months ago. Is Sean Johnson was hanging out with you guys doing some other stuff and training, and he said, he's like, okay, yeah, great supplement. You guys weren't even pitching. He said, hey, try this. He said, like, the second night he had the most insane dreams he's ever had.
0: Yep.
1: And because of all his, not, you know, he's, I guess, full disability, the Navy SEALs or whatever, but, you know, PTSD and all the rest of stuff, he said he felt like he had daggers stuck in his head.
0: Yeah.
1: And within about a week, it felt like the daggers were, like, pulled out of his head taking.
0: Yeah. I think the most common thing that we've seen in the last study, which every single person in our last study, which was the silicon-based one that Jesse was the third-party analyzer for, that's how I met him.
1: Remember, they scanned Sean, he was just like, went off like a Christmas tree.
0: Yes, yeah. Military, people in prison that go through those, they get used and abused a lot more than the regular.
1: A lot of secret medical testing on troops and prisoners.
0: You can really tell when Jesse's scanning. Since we've seen it enough, you can tell. And what we see is when people are
1: taking Masterpiece. By the way, he's gone to governments, universities in Europe and here, they have their own even bigger machines. It finds exactly what he's finding.
0: Yes. And he's actually using over $100,000 in the very high level equipment. You know,
1: notice when you didn't want to be on air, he goes, hey, do you have metal in your leg here? And I go, yeah, I have a pin there.
0: Yeah.
1: He was and then I've got like some buckshot in my leg. He went, what's that? I go, that's buckshot that hadn't come out. And long story. But my point is that, like, but it's always the same spots where the nerve endings come out.
0: Yeah. It's where it's centralized. And that's because in this delivery system, they are putting the nucleic acid tags for these nerve ending spots. So that's why everybody rings up in these same locations.
1: So how does it know how to send it there? How does that work?
0: You basically take a cell, so you'd have your delivery, your encapsulation system, okay? And then if you want it to go to the heart, or if you want to go to the liver, or if you want to go to the reproductive organs, you take cells from there and you paint them on the outside. And then when it comes on, it's just like laundry, just drops it off

0: right there.
1: But that's the thing. I didn't tell Jesse I got a pin in my leg. I got a BB in my leg right here. He literally was like, oh, bzz, bzz. So it's lighting up everywhere else there's stuff, and then it's lighting up other places I don't have anything in me I know of.
0: Right, right. And if you take the same locations that goes off on everybody, you have a very specific radio frequency that emits from there, and that correlates like, wow.
1: So basically it migrates to where have vortexes.
0: Yeah. Yes, absolutely.
2: And that's why they were popping up within the sex awareness too. You know, we were talking about during the COVID pandemic, the vaccines, and then these things were popping up in your sex organs because of the nucleic tagging.
1: Oh, they've done major studies, as you know, where a guy dies at 28, they've got his testicles open, pure spike protein.
0: Yeah.
1: The body's producing it.
0: Yeah, absolutely. Absolutely. It's basically we're looking at sperm cells that are obliterated. So the person, they're not just a low cell count. You're seeing people that it's just dead before it even comes out on their sperm. They're sterilizing us on a mass level. What's funny is the only scientist that was working on this and trying to uncover the truth we met and he started putting everything he could into this formula of Masterpiece as he was facing a big pharma takedown. They literally set him up a month after he published that with a 40-year friend of his. Now he's in prison, and it's a true heartbreaker.
1: By the way, how many times did they come out, people even pushing hydroxychloroquine,
0: right?
1: Ivermectin. They put a bunch of people in jail. They tried to put Dr. Zelenko in jail, and then they secretly paid the federal government $2.2 million to CVS and Walgreens not to prescribe ivermectin. So people wondered, and by the way, the elites were all taking it. Fauci wrote a paper 10 years before that it was the answer to respiratory viruses. So I talked to medical doctors, including Zelenko. The elites were gobbling it for themselves while paying pharmacies not to prescribe it.
2: Well, that's funny about the hantavirus. I don't know if you saw this yet, but Dr. Mary Talley Bowden, a very respected doctor in this field, she said that ivermectin can actually be used to treat the hantavirus. And again, the WHO immediately, preemptively came out and said, no, we haven't done the testing on this yet, but we are positive that you can't take ivermectin to solve this, whatever this is.
1: What does ivermectin do? And by the way, the CIA, to Trump's credit, lots get declassified. In the 63... they looked at a bunch of Russian studies. They secretly duplicated them of classic dewormers curing many forms of cancer. And now you see all the studies that are out actually on a lot of these dewormers doing it. What's up with these dewormers?
0: Yeah, when you have something that has – when you have a very toxic internal environment, now you're going to have your bacteria, your mold, your parasite count and all that go up. At that point, you want something that is – what you would call antiviral, but antiparasitic, antibacteria. It also shows to sterilize, so it shows some side effects to some degree.
1: Absolutely, it's toxic, but it nukes them.
0: Yes, sometimes you need a fresh start when the environment's gotten that toxic. That's why ivermectin will get people off their deathbed, and it will get them back.
1: Well, that's what my medical doctor owns a bunch of top clinics. He has like 7 degrees. He said, ivermectin's great, just don't take it long term. You can go on and off because it is toxic. What do you think it's doing?
0: Yeah,
1: but to bad stuff, it's like bye-bye.
0: Absolutely, absolutely. You know, and they've taken a hit and they've been attacked. Anybody that's been around Masterpiece and understands what we faced, there's never been a product attack like this. There's also never been a product that actually completed third-party clinical studies that was on graphene oxide. That was.
1: But let's be clear. It's not even hydroxychloroquine or ivermectin. It is volcanic special soil that pulls. Explain, like you've got positive, negative charge. It pulls out the positive, and then it's got high quality, very special sea minerals that are only found at one level in the ocean. I've studied it, which is perfect to replace it.
0: Yeah.
1: So, oh my God, sea minerals and a high quality zeolite. Yeah. Oh my God, it's so evil.
0: So yeah, exactly.
1: Explain what a zeolite is.
0: Well, you know, it is. It's alumina oxide and silica that come up in a volcanic reaction, and once it hits the seawater, the chemical process of that forms clinoptilolite zeolite. And what's funny, remember how seawater is identical to your blood plasma? We looked in the Mother Nature and we said, where's the seawater that's the cleanest and the purest and why? And you will see like Greek islands, Fiji islands, the blue zones, you will see where there's
1: zeolite. Let's be clear, they're trying to stop naturally occurring zeolite that they've never said has a problem as a known detoxifier and evil seawater.
0: Right, and zeolite is coincidentally...
1: This is so evil!
0: Yes, it is. Zeolite's coincidentally the only thing proven to get out fluoride, too. Out of all any type of
1: Neil, you name it,
0: yes. So we're dealing with now with a poisoning epidemic that
1: well,
0: is
1: you want to apologize for being such an evil zeolite seawater dealer?
0: Yeah, yeah, I've been accused of running the zeolite mafia and all kinds of weird stuff. I don't even know how they can come up with the stuff, but I do apologize because I'm going to continue to use all my time, energy, and resource to try to save this world because my kids are in it.
1: But you can even go to Wikipedia and it says zeolite pulls toxins out of the body.
0: Yeah.
1: It's not even it's not even debatable.
0: Right, right. When you're talking about natural clinoptilite zeolite, they can't perform.
1: I've had zeolite sponsored for 30 years. Yeah. I took yours.
0: It's a category of its own.
1: It's next level.
0: Yes, it is. It is.
1: We have one that's great. It's the top label of just the pure zeolite. Yeah. This is amazing. And the fact that they want to demonize it is just so obvious.
0: Right. Yeah, totally.
2: And it's twofold, right? Because it doesn't just take out the metals. It doesn't take out the poisons. It also replenishes.
0: Right. It's so gentle. People don't have that Herxheimer effect. And the effects are quite different when you're just, instead of just pulling out a toxin, like zeolite by itself does one thing and it's great. But when it's mixed synergistically in a colloid formula, a nanocolloid formula with sea minerals, you're literally replacing that toxin with identically what your body
1: needs. Well, look, if you had asked ChatGPT or Google, it's a zeolite detox almost primarily using mineral, and it goes on, marketed to bind and remove heavy metals such as lead, cadmium, arsenic, and mercury, ammonium, environmental pollutants from the gastrointestinal tract.
0: Yeah. Yep.
1: Oh my God, how evil. It's a sponge. It's well known.
0: Yes, exactly.
1: Well, I even knew, like, when I first read about in the 50s when people would get even like some radiation poisoning, they would put them on a bunch of zeolite.
0: Yeah, absolutely.
1: Oh, my God, how evil. It was just
0: like, Chernobyl cleanup, they use zeolite. Yeah, yeah, it's absolutely great for wash.
1: Listen, I never sell something before I research it. I've been pushing zeolite 28 years or so. The years are special, and I just can't. It's how they take something so good and turn it into the devil.
0: Right, and we weren't.
1: Oh, you're taking horse dewormer?
0: Right.
1: Oh, you're dumb.
0: Anything that causes good health in this world is causing people not to buy 10 products to try to get over their digestive.
1: They don't want to get rid of the problem. They want to treat the symptoms.
0: Right, right. And they want you to have more symptoms.
1: Well, you know about I remember from my memory, the Japanese were just trying to figure out how to make their koi live longer.
0: Yeah, yeah.
1: And so they found this, if they give a little bit of this, they live like twice as long or more healthy. And so they're like, oh, God, let's try it out on humans, and it works great. But the UN, did you know the UN said it was by the 90s one of the greatest drugs ever invented? It's on their official website. Then they 360 and say it's horrible.
2: Well, because it's cheap, it's readily available, and it's a countermeasure to the very, very expensive, very extensive evil plans that they've laid out for us. And that's what this comes down to. I think the Lord is so wonderful and great in so many ways. And one of the ways...
1: For any design the devil has, God's given us 10 ways to get out of it.
2: 100%.
1: But we have to have the knowledge.
0: Yes.
2: The knowledge is key, because that's why we have to keep our minds clear, just like with our gut tract.
1: Well, do you think this zeolite product with the minerals, the way it's designed, is bigger than ivermectin? I think it could be.
0: I think it is the most brilliant formula, natural, with no harmful side effects, and proven way beyond anything that's ever come out there. All people have to do is look into this science, because there is a gold standard in science that COVID manufacturers couldn't even get around to show that their vaccines were supposedly safe and effective, which is the double-blinded peer-reviewed process. There are 6 papers that show how good. We get glyphosate out in 90 days with a 27-people total cohort group by 71%. That's in those stacks of papers. That is double-blinded, irrefutable, undeniable, cold, hard fact science that I can go into a courtroom or go on the biggest daily live show in America.
1: Yeah, but that's why they're coming after you.
0: Yeah, well, good luck, because it's their scientific model, and that's a fact. I'm not saying a baseless claim. It's in a double-blinded, peer-reviewed paper, which took...
1: Well, I mean, like I said, I read about them getting troops hit. I think the first time I read about it was like they had like a factory or something making uranium for nuclear bombs in Tennessee, and they put them on zeolites to try to, and then they get Chernobyl. Yeah. So it's not like, these are people hit with radiation.
0: Yes, the assets that are coming forward are all saying that they were told to, when the system was too strong and harming them too much, to take silica to get it to back down. Silica is 85% natural clinoptilolite zeolite. It's silica at 85%.
1: You're talking about your MI6 and CIA whistleblowers in Havana syndrome.
0: Yes.
1: They've been implanted. They know they have. Yes. By the way, this is admitted. They're told, hey, when the system gets out of control because you grows too much of it, you take silica.
0: And it radiates them too much to take silica. That's what they've been told, which is 85% natural clinoptilolite. But when you are, again, when you're reducing it down into the nano and sub-nano, you're talking about something that's 1,000 times more effective and 1,000 times goes deeper into the body. And then when it's carried with a two-part synergistic system, which is what the sea minerals are, we're looking at something we haven't seen before. That's why I'm telling you to protect your family, to do what you individually can to stop this Agenda 2030.
1: 100%. Listen, folks, it's great for your body. It'll definitely detoxify you. Yes. And if you're super toxic, you kind of feel crappy at first. Getmasterpiece.com. Getmasterpiece.com. Just by using that special URL, you get 10% off of it. We have to get more people hired. We have to finish the new big studios. We have to have our legal defense and offense. And we have to move forward. So now is the time. Have we not delivered to you in the fight against tyranny? Have you not delivered supporting us at Symbiotic? A win-win situation. Like he says in Gladiator after he chops up, you know, the four guys just a few seconds. He says, are you not entertained? Are you not entertained? And I say, are you not empowered? Are the tyrants not scared? Are they not coming after me and my crew? You want somebody to fight? You want somebody to stand up for you? Well, then you got to back them. And those that have backed us, I salute you from the bottom of my heart. And those that have shared the articles and videos, that's great. But it's different classes of people. There's people that tune in and get the knowledge, but are scared or lazy or whatever. Then there's people that at least share the articles and videos, and Paul Revere it. We appreciate you. Okay? So you got like copper, you know, on the bottom. At least you listen, but I hope people learn from this through osmosis or something. Then you got the silver folks that at least share the articles and videos to wake up other people. And then you got the gold standard, the people that do it all, and the people that get great products that are smart enough to say, wow, this guy really knows what he's talking about. I believe him. He'd only sell me something that works. And then they try it. We have a 90%+ reorder rate with supplements because I wouldn't sell you something that doesn't work. I'm not stupid. That's why I don't serve evil. I know the second, third, fourth order events of it will destroy me. Plus, I don't like it. I don't enjoy it. I feel good being truthful. I feel good being honest. I feel good stomping tyrants politically into the ground nonviolently. Slashing their throats nonviolently, stabbing ice picks in their heads nonviolently, cutting their heads off nonviolently, ripping their entrails out politically nonviolently. I like just breaking their bones and grinding them down to make my bread. Fee, fi, fo, fum. I smell the blood of satanic globalist scum. Be they live or be they dead, I'll grind their bones to make my bread. You want somebody to fight for you? Well, you better believe you got it. The real McCoy, the spirit of resistance and victory, and they know it, and it's why they fear it. And if you will simply join me and ask God for this spirit to lead, God, and direct us, the spirit that overcomes, God doesn't give us over a spirit of weakness and fear, but one is a roaring lion that conquers, that destroys tyrants, that overcometh. And when the enemy comes in like a flood, the Spirit of the Lord lifts up a standard against it. And we are the crucible. We are the shield of the people. We are the standard. We have the Spirit. We have the will. But we have to have no fear and commit to this fight. Give me your word of mouth. Give me your prayers to God for our providence and support, because if God be with us, who can stand against us? 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

0: InfoWar and say, I don't know what's going to happen at the end of this, but you want to fight, you better believe you've got one!
1: From the front lines of the information war, it's Alex Jones.

0: we said we would air this X-Files clip, and we've been ranting for 30 minutes. So look, you guys got a lot of clips, a lot to cover here. So go back to this X-Files clip.
1: Yeah, so the X-Files clip is going to be clip 3 for the control room. And look, this clip, again, details that none of these things are brand new to us. It's predictive programming that's seeded in society through the culture. And again, there's no coincidence that at the same week that we're given some hogwash of a UFO disclosure, they're also trying to push COVID 2.0 through the antivirus, both which are mentioned in this episode of The X-Files as a way to purge.
0: And what year was this?
1: It's early 2000s.
0: All right, here's the clip. Here it is.
2: Are you familiar with the antivirus, Agent Mulder?
3: Yeah, it was a deadly virus spread by field mice in the southwestern United States several years ago.
2: According to the newspaper, FEMA was called out to manage an outbreak of the hantavirus. Are you familiar with what the Federal Emergency Management Agency's real power is? FEMA allows the White House to suspend constitutional government upon declaration of a national emergency. Think about that. What is an agency with such broad sweeping power doing managing a small viral outbreak in suburban Texas?
3: You're saying it wasn't such a small outbreak?
2: No. I'm saying it wasn't the hantavirus.
3: Well, what was it? What was it?
2: When we were young men in the military, your father and I were recruited for a project. They told us it was biological warfare, a virus.
3: What killed those men?
2: What killed them, I won't even write about. We have no context for what killed those men, or any appreciation of the scale at which it'll be unleashed in the future.
3: A plague?
2: A plague to end all plagues, Agent Mulder. A silent weapon for a quiet war. The systematic release of an indiscriminate organism for which the men who will bring it on still have no cure. They've been working on this for 50 years. While the rest of the world have been fighting gooks and commies, these men have been secretly negotiating a planned Armageddon.
3: Negotiating with whom?
2: I think you know.
1: So, Alex, of course, the PSYOP has been going on for about 70 years. There's this rumor that President Carter, and go back to President Eisenhower, that he met with, you know, the aliens or whatever they're going to sell off as the aliens versus demons. But this episode highlighted that the aliens had been negotiating a way to purge off elements of society, cull it, as you were talking about with the 100-year war. I mean, the elite have been doing this for a while to thin down peasants as a way to make sure that they will never be challenged at home. The difference now is the peasants have the internet. The peasants have ChatGPT. The peasants have Zeolite. The peasants have some resources aside from the elite. And we're not easily controlled anymore.
4: Yeah, I totally agree. I will say that at the point, again, their plan always was completely predicated on poisoning us. If they didn't, they wouldn't have put it in everything. It was such a mass agenda to pull that off. So now when we're dealing with this new level, getting it out is a difference between us having a chance or not. If every single individual out there was on Masterpiece, their system would not be able to operate. If they wanted to turn it up and use it on whatever, it doesn't work. Imagine removing 80% of the hardware out of your phone, out of your computer. How good does it work?
0: Another example, by the 20s, they found a 15% IQ reduction all over the U.S., particularly people not on the seacoast because of the soil not having iodine. So they put a low-quality iodine in salt, IQs boosted, bird defects went down. Then in the 80s, they took it back out.
4: Yes.
0: Fluoride's the opposite of iodine, the bad halogen. So they're doing everything they can, and now it's declassified to dumb us down.
4: Yes, absolutely. And salt, the two compounds, one of them is sodium, which is actually your master mineral. It's your master electrolyte. And when you're talking about a nuclear transformation conversation, which was what Epstein talked a lot with Steve O'Bannon about, which was real funny.
0: Yeah, what did you make of the emails all about transhumanism? We get into that.
4: You know, everything was verified in there of what they're doing in the system and how strong it is. I would say that it is the most diabolical, technically advanced equipment, technology, showing it off that they've ever created, because it truly does can control every single thing imaginable about a human being from the inside out. And it's in us. It's in us and it's on. It's measured in every single person. We're traveling the world doing it. We know we can get 80% of it out of every single person. In our last study, which 23 people he filmed, this is stuff that everybody was skeptics until they seen it with their own eyes. And when every single last person is feeling better, feeling more childlike, a lot more clear-minded, minded. And when Jesse is taking his very expensive equipment, and for the first time ever, he's seen that something is reducing the system, and it reduced it by 80% in 60 days. That is a big jump. We're talking about something that is $1 a day. And if everybody out there is on this, it takes out their linchpin.
0: As soon as you put this out, you get MI6 whistleblowers and stuff saying, no, they told us that.
4: Yes. And they are giving us new information and building upon our information, because everything we're being told about is a lie to a very degree. We have to actually be researching, doing studies, following the data, following the science, following quantitative stuff. We can't get into baseless la-la land and what we're guesstimating. We have to actually follow the facts, and that's what we've done. This thing is the greatest minds, people, the greatest scientists of our time, two of them, have come together to do this for humanity. They didn't even take any money for it. They put themselves on the line. While one was being taken out and knew his ass was grass going up to Big Pharma, he put every day, an old man, 18 hours a day to finish this formula and to help us get these double-blinded, peer-reviewed studies
0: what else?
4: So that we'd be protected.
0: That's all important. Moving into other news now. What else counters all this garbage? How are they? Even people that don't take the shots are showing up with all this nanotech on them. What's happening?
4: A very good place to be protected is to be in nature, being grounded, being underneath the trees. Everything that is green is doing very good up against the electromagnetic waves. We do know that.
1: Sweating
4: is awesome.
1: Yeah. Red light therapy and sweating saunas. I mean, the biggest thing the Lord made several ways for us to detoxify.
4: Yep.
1: And many of these products will help with this process, but the Lord knows that we got to be out nature. We got to sweat. We got to take out the toxins. You can take it out in stool or urinate, or you have to sweat it out or through your mouth.
4: There's got to be there is other products that have to be doing some good. They're not doing, unfortunately, the third party completed clinical studies to show how good. And that's one way that we have separated ourselves. We knew the attack was on. We had to get proof that that would hold up in any scrutiny.
1: Well, one of the stacks I think that we're trying out right now, Alex, and Matt and I are both on them, is peptides. And of course, it's a little bit of a wild, wild west. And of course, not every peptide is made the same. Peptides made in America, just like with Masterpiece, clearly.
0: What are peptides, people that don't know?
4: Peptides are signal molecules. What do you see? They're naturally occurring in the body when they're going through different metabolic processes. So much like they used to try to sell us on, we got to give you a dead virus as a vaccine to stoke your body and stoke your immune system. If you apply that same type of thinking into a working model, when you introduce a little bit of a peptide into your body says, when that's there, I should be doing this. Kind of like enzymes and amino acids are also byproducts of these metabolic processes. So when you're introducing high purity grade peptides from people that are licensed and know what they're doing, they're going to tell you less is more, low and slow, and you're also going to see superhumans. You're going to see people that are unusually healthy looking. If you are going to get the toxins out of your body so your body performs correctly with Masterpiece, and then you support your body with a peptide protocol, everybody that's doing it is healthier than they've ever been, and they look much healthier than the other people. And so we know we have to stick with the results. What's working? We have to see that and know our way forward.
0: And I know the globals themselves are obsessed with all this already.
4: Yeah, Peter Thiel just put $1.2 billion into peptides for a reason.
1: Well,
4: scary.
1: Got the enhanced games coming out that he's backing.
4: Yeah,
1: right?
4: Scary.
0: What's he doing?
1: The enhanced games. It's going to be a version of the Olympics where you can take steroids and peptides and all kinds of things. And it's a way to introduce transhumanism, I think, to the culture. But one of the byproducts is that peptides can be used for weight loss, for clarity, and in a lot of ways can be used very cheaply in comparison. And
0: when does the enhanced games launch? That sounds actually pretty interesting.
1: I think it's this month. Yeah, later this month. I believe it's in Vegas. And it's about the end of half the month. So you're going to see, again, the first round of these athletes that, for better or for worse, are taking steroids and are using different augmentations. This is all leading toward to show the extent of the capability of mankind. And maybe it's better than us using the current Olympics as a political weaponization platform where we're kicking out the Russians and other people like that. It's not even fun to watch anymore,
4: Yeah. Absolutely.
0: It's also woke. So looking at other areas, what do you make of Trump, the Iran war, just the ongoing insanity? He now threatened to, quote, turn Iran into one giant glowing crater, another nuclear attack threat.
1: Well, I spoke to several of my sources at the White House and at the Pentagon, and I've heard that the story, it sounds ridiculous, but the story that the chairman of the Joint Chiefs of Staff, that he said no to a launch code order, that I've heard that's correct. And I think, again,
0: Trump wanted the attack plans in front of him.
1: Yes. Yeah.
0: He wanted to see the menu.
1: Yes. And that he wanted to maybe launch as maybe the first president since World War II to be able to launch a nuclear weapon. But the fact of the matter is, Alex, right now, the straits are still blocked. The straits are still closed, whether it be from blockade or from the fact that.
0: Well, let's go back, because I know he fired the head of the army because he didn't want to do a ground invasion of the Strait of Hormuz. They fired the head of the Navy because he didn't want to put the ships in there because they could be hit. So they've got not just missiles, but artillery. It's only 12 miles wide. But what did you hear from your sources about specifically Trump wanting to use nukes?
1: Well, that he was feeling embarrassed, that he wants this to end quickly. And, you know, you can argue in one sense that the use of a nuclear weapon would shock the world, as it did in World War II. But I think in the current sense, what I heard from my source...
0: But nobody else had them when we did it.
1: Of course. Well, now there are people that have them. And what I heard is that the Chinese said, if you do this, we're going to shut lights in America.
0: Well, Pakistan said, we'll use nukes if you hit them.
1: Oh, everybody is going to look at their nuclear arsenal, but specifically China, who's been hurt pretty greatly by this fragmented war with Iran. That they're one of the biggest basically customers for the Iranians. They are not going to sit by forever and watch as their resources, their lifeblood for their economy is cut off. But the heart of it, President Trump looks desperate, and nobody can.
0: Well, let's be clear: we don't just a month ago have Kane a report of that in the New York Times. Mm. We have Trump saying, listen to Levin tonight. Levin, use nukes, Mr. President. Them all saying, him saying, your whole society dies tonight forever, never to come back. Now I'll turn your whole country into a giant glowing crater. This is I'm supposed to support that? I mean, I want to support Trump. I don't get brownie points. The left's criticizing him. They want to kill me. But at the same time, it's like, what happened to him?
4: It's amazing how genius and how smooth he showed himself to be as one of the most amazing men ever, and now every decision him and everybody around the world is making is just like, oh, that's the worst decision that could happen. That's the worst thing for the world. We're watching a global collapse. That's why the people, the shot callers at the very top, they're orchestrating this, not these puppet people that we see. And this is a global collapse. We're watching something we haven't seen before to this degree.
1: You know, with Iran, Alex, I mean, you called it from the beginning. This was not going to be, you know, one and done, was not going to be quick. President Trump, I don't know if he was convinced either by Mark Levin or by Benjamin Netanyahu or one of the other sycophants that are in his ear. But the result has been the American public is now facing the cost of the pump, the cost of the grocery store. And as, of course, this week, we now are hearing a report that this couldn't, the Iranians actually can hold out for another 4 months. Heck, they might be able to hold out until Christmas. You know who can't hold out? Is Europe. The rest of the world is starving right now. They're actually looking at rationing.
0: That's why Trump says open the damn strait.
1: Oh, 100%. And then, of course, yeah.
0: I love Rubio. We've got to invade or attack him to reopen it so it'll be like it was before.
1: Yeah, it's mania, frankly. There's no other way to put it. Look, the Iranians...
0: Well, that's the thing is, I supported Trump's overall better agenda, but once it becomes so psychotic, I can't just lie to the audience and say this is a good idea.
1: Of course. I mean, how we benefited. We depleted our interceptor arsenal. We are depleting our weapons at a time when, look, I don't want a war. I want a war with China especially. But when you look at this for the next 10 years, 20 years, who is our real threat in the world if we're going to go there? Right? It's China. You know, China's not expelling their weapons. They're watching very closely as we use our stealth bombers, as we use our different weaponry. Our directed energy weapons are coming out of secrecy in this time. And in a lot of ways, the Chinese are just learning how to counter the weapons they may have to fight 10 years from now.
4: Yeah, we're getting the rope-a-dope. We're getting expelled. We're exhausting our resources on all levels. And China and Russia is perfectly sitting back, watching us do it and loving it. Yeah, this is plain.
0: And Larry Fink looks happy because he wants a world economy that's collapsing.
1: Yeah. Well, they buy up distressed assets. You know, the entire United States is about to become a distressed asset for BlackRock.
4: Yeah. I just think the whole trick, the people that have really been played here are the globalists that are not at the very, very top. They've been ushering this AI automated fourth industrial revolution thing.
0: Look at the layoffs at Oracle and Apple and everywhere. And it's,
4: right. Yeah, and once they don't need an Elon Musk or a Bill Gates or a CEO to Silicon Valley, once they're only a threat and they're no longer an asset because their job's been automated, they're going to be the first ones to go. And I think they know that. They just can't do anything about it.
1: Well, you have to wonder, maybe that's part of the globalist agenda in this, is to make President Trump look as stupid as humanly possible. I mean, he's listening to bad advice. He's making terrible decisions. But this is an argument that humans shouldn't be the ones making the decision at the government level, whether it be to go to war.
0: That's why they had Kamala, now Trump, Biden, exactly. They're selling us on the idea, oh, a self-driving car is already 15 times better than a human. Let it do it.
1: Right, exactly. Any self-driving government might be better than a maniac with a Truth Social account. Right, that's the idea. But it doesn't have to be this way.
0: But who programs the machines?
1: Well, of course, other humans do. that's the part they don't talk about. Oracle is still being run by a human
4: being. They wouldn't have let us see it on such a mass level for the first time, the whole population of how it's really being ran, unless they thought they already had it ushered in and they already had control of everybody.
0: But that's kind of a... They always think that, though, but that's kind of a doomsday. I'm not saying you're wrong. They think they're going to win, but a lot of times things don't go the way they want.
4: Right, and if you get that internal biosystem out of people and the poisons, they don't have their linchpins and their keystones to make this work anymore.
1: Well, even with all these terrible things happening in the world, Alex, I think, again, what the Lord has done at the same time as great evil is rising, there are also great things happening in the world. And one thing that just came out of the blue for us, especially this year, we thought this year was going to be another year of just war and doom and gloom. For my company, we actually had the opportunity to work on a very exciting project to try to find Noah's Ark. And so Noah's Ark scans, if you want to see the updates on this, we believe...
0: Give us the website, we'll pull it up. What is it again?
1: NoahsArkScans.com.
0: So I saw this all over the news. I didn't know this was you, too.
1: Yeah, we're getting to produce behind the scenes with Andrew Jones, who's the archaeologist.
0: So NoahsArkScans.com.
1: Yes, that's right. NoahsArkScans.com.
0: Yeah, I've seen this on national television in Mount Ararat, just where the Bible says it is. And I see the pictures. It looks like a big ark.
1: Yeah, it's the same.
0: So what's been discovered there?
1: But so the Drupinar site, which was first discovered actually from a NATO pilot with the same last name, Captain Drupinar, he saw the site from aerial, took note of it, and since now this has been actually scanned with LIDAR, this has been scanned with ground penetrating radar, and it is the exact length that the Bible describes.
0: The exact cubits.
1: The exact cubits, 300 cubits. And in addition to this, soil samples have come back with what you would find with decayed wood and some animal leftovers like hair. And what we're going to be doing this year, while the world burns, hopefully not, but while the world burns, we're going to go on an adventure out to Turkey. And we're going to work with the Turkish universities out there to actually send a drone down into the corridors. There's about a 100-foot corridor that's been shown from ground penetrating radar. That's Andrew Jones, the archaeologist on site, the man behind the project. And what we're going to try to do, Alex, we're going to try to show, this is the origin. All right, Noah's Ark. I care so much about the Bible and about Bible history because ultimately, all this that man is trying to create is just a fabrication. It's an alternative.
0: Counterfeit.
1: You know, it's a counterfeit. What's true is that the Lord created us and that He gave us a promise.
0: By the way, they've now dug up all the Middle East. Where they say Elijah did this, where they say Moses did that, where they say, separate from the Bible, where this Roman historian, where this Greek one said this, they've dug up where Plato said Troy was. It was buried under earthquakes. Mm. It's all exact. It's like it just keeps happening. It's crazy.
1: Well, it's exciting, isn't it? In this sense.
0: So how did they, because I've heard for a long time they found this on Mount Ararat, just like the Bible says. And so... Yeah, for people that like an old amphitheater, after a few hundred years, has grass growing, or you look at the Chichen Itza pyramids, if they were just green hills, so they tore them down. How did they find this?
1: So originally, again, it was from a flight in the 50s that went over this terrain, and it had this, well, it appeared to be a boat kind of structure that was stuck into the mountain ground. It's near Mount Ararat, which is described in the Bible as the last resting place of Noah's Ark. And also, if you actually look back in history, there were discussions from several historians that talk about going, this is Kira, she's one of the correspondents, and that's Andrew Jones, the archaeologist. The historians have spoken about visiting the site. Going there as a pilgrimage, you know, not going to Jerusalem, not going to Mecca, but going to this site in Mount Ararat in Turkey and looking at taking pieces of it and taking it as a souvenir. The modern day is that they saw this from an aerial flight and then excavated the site. Ground penetrating radar done as recently as 2017 and 2019 have shown there is something underneath the soil. But up until today, the Turkish government hasn't given a permit to anybody to go in. But Andrew Jones, he is about to be the first person in history to have the right to excavate the site. So this is exciting. I care about this, and I don't care about the ill-fated prophecies of the globalist elite, because ultimately, I care about where I came from, which is from my father in heaven.
0: Get behind me, Satan.
1: Amen. Amen.
0: We're moving forward, trailblazing. Well, let's look at more shots of it, because it does, from the scan, I mean, it looks like a big boat.
1: Oh, yes. This would be
0: and 300 cubits, just like the Bible says.
1: 300 cubits. And even as you're walking up to it, I'm looking forward to this. Andrew's there. He's actually on site. Andrew Jones lives out there.
0: And you can even see if there was a boat there, all the sediment builds up around it.
1: Yes, exactly. And there's also leftovers from the years of the tribes that lived in this area. And they would actually draw in stone what appeared to be, again, the story of the Ark. And these are not Christian, people that are living in this region. These are basically herdsmen, but they are drawing on.
0: What are they? Kurds or what?
1: It's a mix of Kurds,
0: Druze,
1: and there's Muslim tribes in the area too. And of course, it's in Turkey, and this is along this region. It was essentially the Armenian genocide. You've heard a lot about the killing of the Armenians and pushing out of this territory down into Syria. But this region again was a lot of goat herders, a lot of farmers. It was agricultural land. But again, this is what Andrew Jones believes is the final resting place of Noah's Ark. So we're going out there this summer. Of course, we hope to report from there, and we'll send a report over to InfoWars. Of course, Andrew, I think, would love to come onto your program if you'd like to speak with him.
0: I'd love to have him. Almost everything they say in the Bible has been dug up now.
1: Oh, yeah, everything. And maybe we should be putting resources toward that instead of trying
0: Remember, they always said, the Bible was written 1,000 years ago, and then they found every book. Like right back to the time they say.
1: Well, and it's a beautiful thing about God's word. It doesn't change. And what it does do is it changes us.
0: So the Dead Sea Scrolls, though, like, here it is in the cave. It's like, it's all right there.
1: Well, it's funny, the Dead Sea Scrolls, Representative Anna Paulina, we were talking about UFOs earlier, aliens or demons. She actually quoted from something that was found in the Dead Sea Scrolls, this star-style, angel. That again, it's called Ezekiel's ladder, these other things. This kind of mindset is the mindset we have to have. Whether it be we're talking about aliens, whether we're talking about President Trump, whether we're talking about the war, everything has to be looked through by a biblical lens. And again, I think the reason for this too is it stops us from becoming super depressed. Okay, if we're only focused on the doom and gloom in the world and the things that the devil's doing, then we're going to completely miss what the Lord is doing in the world.
0: Well said, Edward Zoll. Get Masterpiece.com with Matt Hazen, incredible zeolite with the minerals as well, with Edward Zoll. Just die suddenly, yet died suddenly, real Edward Zoll. Matt Hazen, we got about 2 minutes left. Closing comments.
4: Yeah, I would say that in our nature and in our great science of real nature science, the power of truth and love are very dominating forces. So if we can all dig in and be as honest and understand that love's going to get us a lot farther and be in action mode, treat yourselves properly. You're in a world that is toxic. You need to get those out so that you feel better and get back to your best version, okay? That is a very big deal for all of us. I know I push hard because I'm the steward of this, but I've seen what this has done for kids that were autistic and nonverbal. I've seen this, what this has done for people that have lost their mind, and I have seen how it's performed in these studies, and this was purposely put at about $1 a day so that this could be taken by every single person alive, because I do believe that if we're at our best, they don't stand a chance.
0: You're talking about Masterpiece, zeolites. Get Masterpiece.
4: Yes. Get Masterpiece.com. Yeah.
0: Well, it's definitely zeolites are great detoxifying. This is the best one I've taken, and I hope people get it at GetMasterpiece.com. Now, I'm going to do live tomorrow myself, but I think I'm going to go 2 hours, then we're going to air what we're about to tape, because there's more to cover. I want to get into big picture on MKUltra, big picture on the UFOs, the mind control, the nanotech, how we counter that in other ways, societally, how we politically fight back, and all the news coming out about they want to push more forced inoculations, the rest of it. So we're going to tape for tomorrow. I'm going to go live at noon tomorrow for a couple hours, and then we'll air this interview we're about to tape. But Harrison Smith is about to take over. The War Room does a great job. Remember, the bad guys want the show off the air so bad. So please go to Real Alex Jones on X, go to Rumble, The Alex Jones Show, and share this live feed. Tell folks about local stations. Listen to when you watch, because that's how we reach more people. That's how we complete the chain reaction. And tell those you share the link to share it, and tell them to share it. That is the chain reaction. That is the key. It's you. You hold all the answers. We can fight all day and have the answers, but if other people don't carry it forward, it does nothing. Thank you so much.
5: Well, we feel really good that we're one step closer to achieving one of the primary goals that the families had when they brought this litigation, which was to prevent Alex Jones from ever inflicting the kind of harm at scale that he had inflicted upon them.
6: We look forward to infesting your social media feeds with caricatures and grotesqueries of the very people who have ruined our media ecosystem over the last 10 years.
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9: 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The ball is in your court. Roll over and submit to tyranny or stand up and fight 1776 2.0. You're unstoppable. But I know this. The answer in 1984 is 1776. And if they were looking for a fight, they better believe they got one.
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It is Friday, May 8th, 2026. I am your host, Alex Jones, and we have a absolutely mega-packed, ultra-important historic broadcast. And you notice just every week that goes by, everything is just coming to a head. The AI, the wars, the insanity, the UFOs, the aliens. It's just over-the-top insane. Now, I predicted it. Congressman Burchett predicted it. So many others did. Absolute nothing burger released with the so-called UFO alien files, the first. There's more Tic Tacs flying around. A lot of its footage that was already out. I saw Tic Tacs a week and a half ago at 4:30 a.m. when I woke up and went out on the back porch. Saw a huge shooting star explode, looked like a stony meteorite, one of the biggest I've ever seen. I mean, it blew up right over Austin. And I'm like, wow. I looked up and said, let me see if more come in, because usually more come in with something like that. And I saw one more shooting star look like a stony, you know, blue, and then explode when it heats up. The stone, the gas comes out of it. And then all of a sudden, out of it came these little Tic Tacs. And I'm like, wow. And they were probably only 5 miles away or something. And they shot off. People are seeing this stuff everywhere. Giant fireballs during the day, during the night, coming in over Texas. I mean, there's a lot of activity. Something's definitely going on. A lot of this is obviously human secret technology. We already know that. But why would the White House hype all this up and then release 10 videos, three of them are already out, of just Tic Tacs? I mean, we have color HD in New York and other areas of Tic Tacs flying around in between the buildings at, you know, Mach 10. And then making right angle turns. I mean, that's not technology the government admits we have, though we have a lot of evidence they do have it. So we have that huge area, which is very reminiscent of this disclosure with the Fox News host holding up the data card. We have it. We have the exclusive of early in the Trump administration, third Trump administration, or what would have been the third, second Trump administration last year, holding up the binders. Remember that? Holding up the binders of Epstein. Oh, here, it's all here. It's been fully disclosed. 98% of it was old. So, you know, this is all very interesting, but we've seen thousands of videos like this. We were told, are the aliens real? Does the government have craft? Are they hiding them? And then now we get an old photo of Pentagon begins releasing new files on UFOs and says the public can draw its own conclusions. Look at that headline right there from AP. Let's put that on screen if we can. And it's a stretcher with a body bag on it. A stretcher with a body bag. I mean, wow. Oh, okay, so we're going to get into all of that. Oh, look, Roswell, 1948, a body bag. Wow. Why don't you tell us what was in it? It's unbelievable. So they're jerking our chain yet again. At the end of the day, I don't even blame Trump, because the ex-protect group from all the experts we've talked to and astronauts, you name it, doesn't even ever let that information get to the president. He's compartmentalized, but this is a joke. Now, the really big news when we come back, the Ukrainians are publicly attacking Europe's largest nuclear power plant, and it's on fire, and it just goes on and on and on. Massive transmission. Share the live feeds now. 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It was declassified in 2025. The CIA and the FBI, under Obama's command, launched the attacks to shut down the original InfoWars. But InfoWars belongs to the people, and it's stronger than it's ever been. They can't take that away. You are the real power of this operation. 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You have all the power. When you call and tell me how great I am, I say, stop. I'm just like you. I want freedom. I need you to get excited about the power you have. And that's what it's all about. They think you're about to shut us down. That is a total lie, ladies and gentlemen. Humanity is unstoppable when we take action. 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You're unstoppable, Paul Revere. Take action now.

It is Friday, May 8th, 2026. I am your host, Alex Jones. Thank you for joining us. Special Friday broadcast. Trump just threatened to nuke Iran again. Ukraine has now launched massive drone and missile attacks against Europe's largest nuclear power plant. Meanwhile, fires rage near Chernobyl. White House releases UFO nothing burger. Tune in and share the live feed now at alexjoneslive.com to find the feeds, the audio video feeds, all the articles, and more. That's the new home of our operations against the globalist, alexjoneslive.com, as the information war for our minds continues on into high gear. Okay, here's what we've got for you today and a bunch of huge guests. Here's what we've got. You have this absolute jerking of our chain hype about UFO alien disclosure being released, and that's all part of a larger plan. We'll be breaking down and going over all of it. Then you've got Ukraine accelerating to the highest levels ever, attacks all over Russia, inside apartment buildings, government buildings, nuclear power plants that are in eastern Ukraine, but are under control of Russia, including the largest in Europe. Totally insane. It's reportedly on fire. You've got other fires raging also in the region around Chernobyl, fires that are out of control. You've got huge developments, the Strait of Hormuz, and the whole disintegration of Trump's so-called peace plan. Now Trump is threatening to turn all of Iran into a glowing crater. That means nuclear weapons. That's even more obvious threat than a month ago when he said, we will totally obliterate all of Iran in one night, their entire culture, never to return. That's clearly a nuclear weapon threat. But now we'll turn the whole country into a glowing crater. Oh, they better do what I say. They better get on board. They better sign onto this deal, or the whole country will soon be a glowing crater. Now, there it is. Trump threatens to nuke Iran as he tries to break blockade. And that's when I said, if you keep doing this, 25th Amendment, that's a war crime. It would turn the whole world against us. It's totally insane. I hope we're trying to save the Iranian people and liberate them. A lot of them are on our side. I didn't say 25th Amendment. I said, if he continues this, and then the next day he said, no. I don't mean nuclear weapons. Well, he better clarify this right now. Trump threatens to nuke Iran as he tries to break blockade. We've got shootouts between our ships and their ships. Our ships getting hit. Their ships getting hit. Trump's saying, keep shooting our ships, I'll blow up your infrastructure. Iran is committed. They don't care. So we have that insane tranche of news that we're going to be getting into in great detail. We have Trump with a good response to the Hunter virus. The UN is like, see, we need a global treaty. And the EU is like, lockdowns again and wear masks. And they're definitely trying to create a new hysteria, a new pandemic again. And Trump came out and said, no, we're not having lockdowns. We can handle this. This is not a big deal. But I'll tell you, the way they said it's out on some cruise ship, and hyped it up for a week to introduce the fear, and now suddenly it's in Israel, it's in the UK, it's in Argentina, it's in Singapore, it's suddenly this special strain that can go human to human is suddenly all over the place. And we're told there's, you know, deaths here and deaths there, and oh, we better get ready for lockdowns again. You know, the head of the WHO saying this is a replay of COVID 6 years ago. And it has all the telltale markers of something being hyped up. Now, are people really dying? Is it really as real as they say? I don't know, because they're such liars. Remember, they got caught with mannequins and, you know, staged hospital scenes and staged lines going into hospitals saying they were overwhelmed and turned away all the other cancer and heart attack patients. And, oh, sorry, you're having a heart attack. You can't come to the hospital. COVID lockdown. Remember that the first 6 months? I mean, this is insane. So we have that huge stack of news. Then we got major heat getting turned up on Israel, who's not a signatory to the weapons proliferation, nuclear proliferations treaty. And the U.S.'s policy is they'll put sanctions and go to war with anybody that, you know, has nukes that isn't on that. Well, Israel's got reportedly thousands of nukes. It's been government documents that they had them, you know, back in the 80s and 70s. But now 30 House Democrats demand U.S. confirmation that Israel has nuclear weapons. Well, I mean, Israel's bragged they have nuclear weapons. They've got high-tech delivery systems. So, oh, Iran has to be obliterated because they might get a nuke, but Israel's allowed to have nukes. They're not a signatory to the treaty. So that's a huge deal. We also have massive increased attacks on white people all over Europe and the United States, Canada, New Zealand, Australia, all part of a larger leftist plan hyping it up.
We'll break down where that's all going and how to counter it. We also have big AI developments, the good, the bad, and the ugly. DeSantis signs a new law into effect to put humans and crops and animals first for water and not AI, because it's already been using more water in most areas than humans. So good to see some pushback starting in that area as well. So that's just some of what's coming up today. I want to go ahead and get into the UFOs now and this whole nothing burger and what's really behind it. And then we're going to get into Trump threatening to destroy all of Iran with nuclear weapons for the second time. And then we're going to get into Ukraine attacking the largest nuclear power plant and taking credit for it. They've done it before and said the Russians are doing it. Now they're taking credit and trying to just escalate Russia into full expansion of the conflict. Absolutely cuckoo town. But first, let's do this. Congressman Burchett, myself, and many others predicted that the so-called release by the Pentagon, the CIA, and the FBI of the real alien files and disclosure and what's going on with the UFOs and do they have the craft and all of that. And we've seen this build up the last 5 years really intensely with all these clear disinformation agents coming into Congress, putting out rabbit trails that go nowhere, obscuring what's really happening, claiming that there's about to be this huge disclosure so they can focus people on their disinformation, and then going around basically with government-sponsored clergy response teams that in the past they set up to tell churches, turn in your guns during martial law, things like that. These are government-controlled pastors. Now they have these government-controlled pastors under an FBI program called InfraGuard, and it's also connected to NASA and the CIA. It's all public. Going around saying, I'm a pastor that works for intelligence agencies, and the aliens are real, and you need to get ready to have your faith shaken, and about the Bible and Jesus, and they're

0: What's actually going on here is there's an AI coming in from another system and it's giving us these instructions, you know, and the instructions we're supposed to get is like, oh, well, make sure there's a carbon tax. So, you know, this is the kind of thing that
1: just like people on DMT, but, the aliens are, oh, kill the people, save the earth. Oh, world government, carbon tax, always the same message.
0: Exactly. And the thing is that we have to understand how dangerous the X Protect group. I'd like to go back to this over and over again. You know, they get in charge of these things. So we think that we're dealing with, you know, people say, oh, we need to get that truth from the government or whatever. But the people who are leading those charges are all intel people. And what they do is they manipulate the naive Congress people, like Burchett and Luna in this case. And they have Luna talking about the Book of Enoch and stuff like that. Look, the Book of Enoch is fascinating. Congress, you know, I don't want Adam Schiff telling me about the Book of Enoch. You know, Congress is supposed to give you facts about what the government...
1: They were supposed to tell us where the hidden craft are. They were like what about a stretcher with a body bag on it? I mean, they said, well, we'll tell you what that means. You just take from it what you will. It's all very esoteric.
0: Yeah, and there's no question. I mean, there have been reports in, you know, intricately throughout all the UFO encounters and the military encounters, there have been bodies. And the bodies are, you know, described over and over again. They're about 4.5 feet tall. They have large heads and big eyes. And they've been doing this for years. Now, I think that they've also basically gone into a cloning program with those bodies, which is where you get some of the Gates messaging and stuff that's going on in the background, where he's starting to say, well, but there's a breeding program that's included here as well. So you have to look at this, you know, there are factors in the background that are moving around, and there's a third party here that actually blackmails the government with the information that they have. We refer to it as breakaway X-Tech groups, and, you know, that's the whole aspect with X Protect, where we're looking at it. This is their triumph in a way, pushing this on the American people and not giving any of the background. You know, they've been studying this stuff for 80 years. Where are all the details for that? Where are the things they've actually hidden? You know, is it really so great that we saw, you know, some lights on the moon? I mean, this is the stuff that in UFO lore we already knew.
1: Sure, so it shows their disdain, just like the first Epstein release was already released and nothing. So what do you make of Burchett? I think he's a good guy overall, and he said he's seen a lot more than he's allowed to tell. Same thing Gates said. You're predicting it'd be a nothing burger, but saying this is a drop in the bucket, you're going to be blown away by what's about to come out. Well, how does he know they're telling the truth? They're about to bring something out. And how do we know it's even true?
0: No, you're absolutely right. And again, I would say they use people that even can be well-meaning. So I don't want to say anything about Burchett so much, but I will say this, that Burchett's very naive. You know, they told him, oh, there's a whole underwater, you know, base that we've been observing and all the rest. And he just sits there and eats it up because he's in the skiff. And they have a lot of Congress people like this, you know, Burleson, Luna, Burchett. Those are on the Republican side. Then they have Moskovitz and all these others on the Democrat side. They've been prepping this in the background. And the truth is, what are these Congress people even doing out there with the spotlight on UFOs over and over again? The UFO file, remember, is the top secret in the heart of the U.S. government. It is above the nuclear secrecy. So you can imagine the groups that take care to shape the narrative around it. The problem is they've gotten so out of what the average person knows about this, that you have a schizophrenic situation on the ground in relation to the facts about the UFO file, visitors, and all the rest of it. So when you get releases like this, it's always good to get any kind of transparency on the factors from the government. But what's being shaped up here? They're moving into a UFO file war aspect so that, oh, there's an invasion, there's a threat factor. We need to compensate for the threat factor by creating a Department of War against the aliens.
1: So they want to roll that aliens are real, say they're a threat, and use that for space defense. That'll really be to control the Earth and all of us on it. I mean, clearly that's what they're calling this right now, which decades and decades ago we heard was the plan. And the big question is, will they do a false flag? Will they attack or you know, have some event so the public pays attention? Because right now the public's just rolling their eyes.
0: Yeah, it's true. And I think that they've tried to embed these different ideas. You know, they've been rolling this out. The problem is they have an intel version of it. Remember, the UFO file, the sightings, the craft are all very real. Even if the government has imitated them or imitated abductions and things like that, there's no question that the actual facts in the background, that the UFO file's real, the sightings are real. There's reams and reams.
1: And there's obviously increased activity because we're seeing all these fireballs that explode. And then I've seen videos where things come out. I told you a week and a half ago, well, I think you were on last time. I'm out there in the morning, and I see this big stony meteorite look like comes. It was huge, like this big on the sky, and it goes. And then I'm like, oh, will there be more? And all of a sudden, I see these orbs fly around and go in circles and then disappear. I mean, that wasn't a movie. That wasn't Fox News. That wasn't some government file. I saw that. I've never seen that before.
0: Well, it's very interesting. You know, after we did a series of nuclear

0: testing, they noticed there was this huge increase in activity around UFOs. And one of the theories was that whatever the craft were trying to repair the actual atmosphere around the Earth, and that they were going to be out there. And the government realized there are these craft out there. There's nothing that we can do about them. So when people see it, we need to spin it as to what it is. Now, what you're talking about, the increased activity, if you look at the activity in relation to fireballs in the UFO file over the past 6 months, it is off the charts, as is the coverage, which gets weirder and weirder. You know, it's starting to sound like they're coming out of an Art Bell movie every time they leave congressional headquarters out of the skiff, right? So this stuff has been in the background of our subconscious, and they're igniting this factor and that factor to see which one is going to work here. And they're saying, well, you know, on the religious side, this thing was warned about in the Bible, and they're actual evil demons, as Vance was saying, flying around there. And, you know, we're going to shoot down the demons with this $300 billion golden dome, you know? So there's always a pinch of truth in all of it. The golden
1: dome. You said on my show a couple years ago, golden dome will really be used, they'll say, for aliens. So what do you make of the giant cluster of earthquakes last week at Area 51, which doesn't normally happen there?
0: There's no question. I think that the technology is very volatile that they have there. And you also could have warring factions going on in the background. We've seen before that the thing, when people go into this on the government side who are honest and they come out, they say there seems to be some factor that doesn't even relate to the government, that the government is curious about inside of their own functions and activities. You know, there was a guy who was deep, deep into all of this. He came forward as a whistleblower and said, you know, we were doing these meetings in the background and these people would show up. They'd have all the credentials for NSA. They'd have NRO credentials. And then when they left, they disappeared. Nobody found a trail for who they were. It was a little easier to get away with that, say, in 2004 or something like that, than it would be now. But still, these people have a total cloak about coming in there, sucking up the information. And they represent a totally different function, which operates somewhere between the intelligence agencies and the contracting groups on the aerospace side.
1: Well, that's what these obvious kook spooks that I've seen on TV. Well, I'm a pastor and I'm part of a private intelligence agency. But we work with the agencies. We go between, and this is going to hurt Christianity and hurt your belief in God, but it's okay. Listen to us. Big things are about to happen. And you can just see these people materializing with their propaganda.
0: Well, there's no question. And you're absolutely right to emphasize this, because they've been going in the background and saying, you need to prepare your flocks, you know, because what we're going to do is, this is a big challenge coming in here, and we need to make sure that we have the right perspective, that these demons are coming in with their technology. You know, we have to be honest here that demons don't need technology to fly around in. You know, you can get a human being who gets possessed by a demon and flies a UFO, but do demons really need UFOs? It's kind of an absurd premise to start with. This is a weird thing in the background they're trying to sell, just like they try to sell the
1: whole... Well, you demonize an enemy before you attack them. So maybe third dimensional creatures are about to arrive and show up, and they're just trying to get ahead of that. I mean, that kind of, just at a basic level, I'm not saying that's what's happening, but it's like, they're like, when these things come, they're demons, we got to go to war with them. And I've been here forever, that's the plan. I mean, maybe they know something we don't know.
0: Well, it's very interesting. They have information and access to information that's way beyond anything that we would see. First of all, if they're doing the lead with 1972 moon footage and using pictures from that, that means that they're going back 50 years to leak little things out to us. Okay, so we're already 50 some odd years behind the scenes. So they had that in 1972. All right, so you can imagine the trove that they have in the meantime.
1: Which is hell, when they really do declassify, they go back to the beginning and go, okay, you get something 50 years old.
0: Yeah, exactly. And what happened in 1972? They stopped going with manned missions to the moon. What's the explanation? There is no explanation. They had already paid for the next three missions, so it wasn't budgetary. That's ridiculous. And when they went to try to go back to a manned situation, you got the Challenger explosion in 1986.
1: I was about to say, from your intel, what happens when they really go up there? And you notice the last Artemis mission, some of them got sick. I mean, what's really happening?
0: No, I think they're surrounded by high performance UFOs, and that their explanations for it, there's a group on the ground that understands a certain amount about the UFO file, far beyond what the average person does. And they have held that information. They've held onto the secrecy around it. The public doesn't get anywhere near it, although the government pays. You know, we pay for the government to create NASA and all the rest of it. And we've set up this gigantic infrastructure that they're privatizing, by the way, for, you know, Bitcoin or the different things that they want to do with AI data centers in space with SpaceX. Well, we paid for all that stuff. So when are we getting the benefit?
1: I totally agree. You've agreed to come on at 1 p.m. Central tomorrow. We'll be commercial free for that hour. You can send us all your exhibits. You'll be able to go through all the stuff. We'll do a deep dive on this. But in closing, I meant to get to this. We're out of time. We'll play it tomorrow. You saw this Rear Admiral on Fox saying, no, a higher order intelligence is in control of these. The aliens are real. And you're about to find out. Then they give us a nothing burger. Is this just the first shot to make us calm before they give us something bigger? That's what Burchett says. And again, could we trust that? But what's the Admiral talking about when he says this is an advanced intelligence in control of this?
0: Well, Gallaudet, who is the official that you're talking about, I think has been completely mind controlled on this. They have sat him down and they have shown him things in the back room and just scared the pants off of him. And he goes out and he basically hangs out with all the CIA people saying the same stuff. So when he goes out and says, oh, there's another intelligence in charge of everything, he's really using the fear tactic and he's bringing in the UFO threat aspect. Now, they've done a lot with him and they've had him before Congress and all the rest of it. I don't know where in the background, you know, I can't get inside his head as to what he actually thinks, but he's been manipulated into position and he's worked with some of the worst people like Chris Mellon and Lou Elizondo and others who have been trying to force a UFO threat down the American public's throat.
1: And let's be logical for those that don't know. If these advanced creatures that can get here from 100 light years away, they wanted to blow us up, would have already happened.
0: There's no question about it. So much of the narrative is a CIA. It's the same narratives that they've used in relation to turn the Iranians against us, to turn the Russians against us, you know, to turn us against the Iraqis or whatever. And now they're doing it on a large scale. Can they pull it off? Can they actually get the popular imagination around a UFO threat? Because that gives them the emergency powers. That brings in the continuity of government program. This is the nature of how dangerous this issue is. And what I see Trump trying to do is to pull some of that power back under executive control, which was lost a long time ago. And you see the same aspects all the way back to the Kennedy assassination, et cetera, in relation to this, trying to get that UFO file back under executive power. So in that sense, Trump was trying to do the right thing here. The problem is they're rolling it into the Department of War, which, as I said, doesn't even exist. It's the Department of Defense after all.
1: Well, that's what took him three times to get him to release any JFK. They don't know what he says. All right, powerful. Talk to you tomorrow at 1 p.m. Central, darkjournalist.com on X, Dark Journalist. Daniel List, thank you so much. Incredible job.
0: Thanks very much.
1: We'll be right back with huge guests in the studio. I'm so excited about the Alex Jones Network. I'm so excited to expand it. The bad guys are in trouble. Hell, we might even get InfoWars back, but who knows? But I couldn't have stood against this tyranny and fought them without your support. But a lot of people, not the majority, but 20-30%, believe the propaganda of the national news that we're off the air. And friends, family, neighbors, people at the gas station, Alex, I'm so sorry you're off the air. I'm so sorry, you know, the Onion runs your company. They didn't get it a year and a half ago with the fake auction. They didn't get it this time. They're blocked in court. They're in a lot of trouble, okay? We're winning, but I need funds for the defense and the offense and for the network and for everything we're doing. And I need your word of mouth to tell your email list, your text message list, your neighbors, your friends, your family. Hey, Alex Jones is verboten, forbidden info. He knows what he's talking about.
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1: 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We have ultramethylene blue tincture capsules and now the gummies that are a concentrate of already the strongest best methylene blue. So look out when you get them. But they're selling out. More coming in a month or so. We have plenty of the tincture and the capsules, but not the gummies. If you want them, there's probably 3 or 4 days left of them. 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I can do hours on this. Just go to Wikipedia even. Go to the UN website. Even our enemies admit it. There's an average 15 IQ point reduction in the West because of lack of iodine in the soil and in our foods. Iodine is so good for women, children, adults, pregnant women, but especially older people. But most iodine is a bound iodine to another element. Atomic means on the periodic table, it is pure. We're the only people that put out the pure iodine. And we have it, T3 trifecta iodine at TheAlexJonesStore.com. Get yours now. I got my iced tea right here. I take it about every 2 days. I'm going to take a dropper full of this bad boy. And this is so good for your brain, your clarity, your cells. It's essential. If you don't get iodine, you die. Again, you don't have oxygen for 4 minutes, you're dead. Don't have water for 4 days, you're dead. Don't have food for a month or so. Most person dies. You know, unless you're super fat, then you live 2 months or whatever. The point is, that's because you're not getting all the essential nutrients and vitamins. Iodine is one of the essential things. Look it up. And the number one cause of cognitive disability, officially, for even the World Health Organization, is iodine deficiency. 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
1: 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The InfoWar belongs to the people. 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Take action now, Paul Revere's. You're unstoppable, and the globalists are going down.

This is an emergency transmission from deep in the heart of Texas, the U.S. resistance against a global corporate combine empowered and funded by Communist China, allied with the big mega banks that set up Communist China in 1949. The Communist Chinese have taken control of U.S. telecommunications infrastructure. The Communist Chinese have taken control of Hollywood. The Communist Chinese have taken control of the main universities. This is all confirmed. This is not a drill. Big tech in Silicon Valley is almost completely run by the Communist Chinese government. They've officially become state-run. Apple, 100%. Google is now making the transition and announcing a merger and total worldwide censorship. They are now beta testing using me as the straw man, a demonized version of Alex Jones, to do that. This is happening. This is not like the other probes before that were meant to get you used to probes and censorship, thinking you would adapt to censorship by just putting up with it. Now this attack is thousands and thousands and thousands of times the magnitude of all previous attacks. This is a titrated dose, reverse psychological warfare operation using adapt and overcome, subversion, paradigm manipulation. In layman's terms, they are manipulating the fact that we adapt to being oppressed. We adapt to being pressed with the low dosages of oppression. Now when the megaton hits us of the total takeover, we try to adapt to the poison.

0: slash big tech banking combine emergency situation. I have been chosen for destruction because I brought you this information and have been battering, ramming it out as much as I can. They want to double use me as they always do in any complex system of mathematical deception where every angle of my good is turned against us. So they take what I've said, being sincere, build me into an insincere person in the straw man. I'm a person that cares about life and children and is against these wars. And so they make me a herder of children. And then they build me into this lie to then set the distraction while they're actually censoring all of you to make a debate about Alex Jones. So even if I didn't sell out to them, they now use me as an archetype to serve them by being the main distraction. I have now been captured by the enemy in the information warfare fulcrum and is being used against you. Only your full understanding of this key will break you free from this paradigm. I have given you the transmission. Now break free.
1: I have sworn upon the altar of God eternal hostility against every form of tyranny over the mind of man. Thomas Jefferson. If you are receiving this transmission, you are the resistance.
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0: All right, now we're down in the podcasting studio area at the Alex Jones Network. We got new, bigger studios, even better than the original InfoWars being built. Here in a few months, Matt Hazen's a really smart guy. I've known about him for years, but got to be a good friend of his. He comes down from Missouri on a regular basis. We work out and, you know, meet and train. We had a nice hike this morning. He's the CEO of Human Consciousness Support. And then also Edward Zoll, who I've known about for a long time, the producer of Died Suddenly and so much more. He had a big crew out this morning. Amazing watching a guy on a high-tech Segway with a huge camera rig while we're like jogging down the road, you know, and the Segway going over rocks in the woods. It looked like it was like a robot or something, but it was a human. So that was a lot of fun. And of course, you're at, you know, here with us to cover all that at Died Suddenly and Real Edward Zoll, S-Z-A-L-L. I was wanting you guys, when you came to town, just to meet about other stuff to come on, and I roped you in here to get here, so thank you. You guys have such general knowledge about everything, about what's happening with the UFO hysteria, what's going on with the rollout of the poison shots. You're also working on a major project I've seen all over the news. I didn't know that was you, with Mount Ararat in Turkey and in Noah's Ark, which if you look at it, looks just like it. It just, they keep digging up everything that's in the Bible. This is just crazy. So there's so much to get to, and obviously the Hunter virus, and all of that, suddenly, like we thought last week, it looks like a stage deal with a ship. Now it's popping up all over the world, 18,000 miles apart. And the UN saying, give up all your rights. This is, COVID 2.0, wear a mask, pass the UN controlled treaty. I mean, this is really just a crazy time to be alive. So first off, why don't you both, starting with Edward Zoll, introduce yourself, the audience, people that may not know you, and then Matt Hazen, just your general knowledge, how you got into this and how you went down the rabbit hole here. Because I know you particularly, Edward, your background goes back so many things I've known about and covered. That's why I recognize you when I met you a few years ago and they got to know you, like, because I've seen you. You've been around for a while, and same thing with Matt Hazen. And then what do you want to plunge into first, the Hunter virus, the UFOs? What do you want to get into first?
3: Well, I think generally all of this is part of the same PSYOP. Right. You've been speaking about this first couple hours today.
0: Raise your mic up a little bit. Thanks. Yeah.
3: You've been speaking about this a lot today, about how the government is trying to distract us away from the real issues. I mean, the government itself is literally in free fall. Right. And you look at the Hunter virus. I mean, it doesn't surprise any of us that, one, Moderna already has a vaccine, an mRNA vaccine in trial. Right. That they started doing that in 2020.
0: Last year.
3: Yeah. Last year. I mean, well, they were really good at guessing these things. In addition to that, they already have started.
0: Yeah, like three deaths a year. They got it in production the last 2 years.
3: Yeah. And how much does a vaccine cost? $100 million. That's quite a hell of a bet. right? But you look at how they've pushed this out at the same time that the Iran war is going off the rails. And you think about this, Alex. President Trump, he has been unable to bring apart a ceasefire in any form, right? I don't want to accuse them of this, but you've made me out to be quite a conspiracy theory-minded individual. Could it be the Hunter virus is a distraction, maybe from the U.S. oligarchy, to try to open up the straits? And the crazy theory would be is they can't get the Iranians to back down. They can't get the U.S. to back off a blockade. But if the straits needed to be open for medical personnel, medical supplies to be sent forward, then, you know, what would happen is, well, they're going to just have to open up the straits for, the survival of humanity, right?
4: Yeah, absolutely. I think it's one of those things that everybody would, it makes the war stop. They say, hold on, we got something bigger right now. We have another pandemic that comes in. So maybe the Americas can't get Israel, a lot of things happening where they can't stop their own war, but this gives them the excuse that they need.
3: Well, now the latest is in New Jersey. There's two cases that have supposedly popped up, even though they haven't isolated it, even though we don't actually have any proof that hantavirus exists. But two cases now in New Jersey that have essentially, they say, came from a transmission from humans that were on this cruise vessel, right? It's just setting the tone again, maybe for the next pandemic, right? A pandemic which President Trump was there for the first one. He'll be there for the second one.
0: We have the UN head out running around saying, see, you should pass our treaties. You should give us full control.
3: Well, the UN treaties and everything that comes from the globalist kind of infrastructure, everything we're experiencing right now, whether it be the alien PSYOP or whether it be the Hunter virus or the global war with Iran, all of these things are heading in the same direction of taking away your rights, taking away my rights. Well, we don't. State constitutional things actually impact our families. I was telling Matt this morning, I could give a damn about the Iran war. I care about my family here at home. I could care about the price of gas, price of food. Americans are hurting right now. But we keep getting fear-mongered into caring about things which aren't actually threatening us, like the Hunter virus.
4: It's a mass escalation of all their tactics to keep us divided and distracted because they got 2.5 years to fulfill their Agenda 2030, their real endgame. Everybody's got to keep their mind on what their serious endgame is, and it is total control from the inside out. We've managed to be snuck into a world now that when we're traveling the world with Jesse Beltran, a level 4 technical surveillance countermeasures expert, using high-level equipment that's used to see wires in areas, and on every single human being since 2021, and he's been doing this work for over 15 years where he didn't used to see hardly anybody unless they were having real hard symptoms of Havana syndrome pop up. Now every single person. And what we're not seeing these old handling systems done by these intelligence assets to control politicians and people of influence. We're seeing people that we loved and adored act like completely different human beings right in front of our eyes, and we can't put our eye on, we can't figure it out. Well, it's simple. There's an internal biosystem that every single big country did a brain initiative with, spending billions of dollars leveraging every research gain-of-function biotechnology lab that they could so that they could figure out how to control, manipulate, and work the human mind from the inside out. And the proof is all over. We have now intelligence assets coming forward all the time talking about how they've been using synthetic telepathy to communicate with each other, that they no longer had to do their work or record it into email or internet systems that would expose them as
0: spies. And by the way, the average person thinks that sounds crazy. Since the 50s, they have patents and they have, like, the fairs they do it, where they can do voice to skull, but other things where our brains are electrochemical computers. The computers are copies of us, much simpler. And so there's all sorts of systems that can interface. That's just on record.
4: Yeah, absolutely. And we know that they've been able to affect thoughts, feelings, hallucinations, memory insets. My brother-in-law, he's a man. He thinks he's a pregnant woman. In order for a man to think he's a pregnant woman, they have to remove every memory you ever had of being a guy. Period, to be able to pull that off. Now they have 500,000 people around the world since the 1970s that are documented that claim they see aliens pop down in their yard, synthetically communicate with them, and good luck trying to tell them that their reality, that their memories aren't theirs. You have TIs, targeted individuals. They want them to look crazy.
0: Do you make now of Congress now going to have MKUltra hearings since the first time since 77, and they're declassifying that they've been poisoning the food, the water, and the vaccines is to dumb us down and control us.
4: They care about us, and now everybody sits on their hands and does nothing. That's what I think they're doing. I think they're appeasing us and pandering us a little bit, and it's the same old type of tactics while they finish completing. They would not be showing us these Epstein files and showing that all these crazy conspiracy theories are actually 100% true. They would not be allowing us to see this information that they never allowed us to before unless they thought they already had the cat in the bag with their new fourth industrial revolution. They don't need to push it. They don't need to promote it. They certainly don't care about bragging about their evil agenda. They want us to say, oh my God, puke on this. I can't accept this. And they'll take the next anything.
0: I agree. So what do you think this morning we were out hiking. You said, what do you think is going to be out? I said, it's going to be a nothing burger. It was even worse than that. They released a bunch of old stuff.
4: Yep.
0: What do you think that is?
3: Well, it becomes a limited hangout, right? In the sense that whether it be MK Ultra hearings, which, by the way, Representative Luna's staff, we were in touch with him right now. Jesse Beltran may actually become one of the witnesses that testify. I know he's not going to hold back if he gets to, but I'll say this: it becomes a limited hangout if all they're doing is going surface level, just like with the Epstein files. It gives the appearance that the government is being transparent or going after evil, going after a shadow state, when in actuality it's covering for it. Because it may be the biggest thing to come out from even the UFO files is that there has been a secret apparatus been around for at least 70 or 80 years since World War II that has had authority to basically spend money on a black ops budget, been able to conceal whatever this PSYOP is, whether it be aliens, whether it be demons, which looks like much, much greater of an explanation. But they've been operating and they've classified it without any authority from Congress. Without any authority from a president. I mean, Alex,
0: why do you think it's coming to a head right now?
3: Well, I think it's because this year, so many things have started coming forward. I mean, whether it be the things that we've looked into with, the telepathic communication with Rafe, the MI6 whistleblower, or whether it be the fact that the public at large has dumped MAGA. I mean, just everything that you went through last time we were in studio. Look how the public responded to this. They sided with Alex Jones. They did not side with President Trump. They said this.
0: By the way, I wanted Trump to get back on track, but his poll numbers are now at like 27. They're going to totally lose the midterms. And he just keeps doubling down.
4: Yeah, I think they want us to see this ridiculousness because everybody's witnessing it. They don't show us anything they don't want us to see. I think that they really do. This internal biosystem, I've seen it be turned on with people now. I've seen 1,000 people. I've had to listen to their stories, and it all makes perfect sense when you start looking and you say, oh my, they can control anybody however they want. Everybody's on, it's just they're not all turned on.
0: By the way, I saw an article. It was all over the news yesterday. I meant to tell the crew. A scientist tried to disprove Havana syndrome, brain damaged himself with a machine. Did you see that?
3: No, I didn't.
0: Weaponized sound machine, ultra low frequency. Yeah. If you just type it in, it's like a scientist tried to disprove Havana syndrome and brain damaged himself. A government scientist. The thing is, it's coming out so fast now, I can't even keep track of it.
4: Yeah, it's coming out. I went to an alien abduction committee thing. Oh my gosh. Yeah. The most. Very well-spoken people just was saying the ridiculous, and I say, oh, well, hold on, the internal system can do that. So if that's them beta testing that, and then you keep, go ahead.
3: Well, I was just going to add is that, you brought this up.
0: You guys got to talk to the microphones.
3: Yeah, sorry about that.
0: No, it's okay, just raise them up. I should add. Okay. Like, let me help you. I'm coming over there.
3: Okay, no, seriously, gotcha. That's right.
0: I should have done it for us. My fault.
3: Yeah, it's anyway, good right here.
0: Yep. We're just now doing the studio for the first time, so, it's new, it's different. We're working through the bugs. It's a lot of fun.
3: Yep. There you go.
0: Lock down a little bit for you. Who knows?
3: I got it. Thank you, Alex.
4: That's awesome.
3: Well, I was just going to add that, we need proof, actual proof. Yeah. None of these things are acceptable. None of the, whether it be the Epstein files, we get a binder. Look, with the UFO subject and the hantavirus, you have to actually show us damage. You have to. We're not going to release billions of dollars of funds or let alone give our authority over to the government to take these extrajudicial actions again, locking us in our homes, putting masks on our faces, if again, you don't show us proof. With the UFO conference, a lot of people have a lot of stories about UFOs, but no one has any pictures.
4: Right.
3: Right? So people say they've met an alien, right? Well, show me. Wouldn't you take a photo with that?
0: Well, we've seen them flooding the zone with all these fake government people that try to do NLP, the way they talk. Oh, we the preachers met with a secret government. They said this is going to end your faith in God. We've got to do this, and there's never any facts, never any evidence. There's nothing there. Meanwhile, we have giant fireballs every night for months, blowing up over Texas. During the day, you can see them. Like I said, a week and a half ago, I went on the back porch 4:30 in the morning, woke up, and I'm sitting there smoking a cigar, drinking coffee, and I see this huge stone meteorite. When I was a kid, you know, they're blue, they blow up because they heat up their stone. Hugest one I ever saw. Just like, I was like, that's not even real. Like, this huge thing was. And I'm like, wow, am I going to see more meteorites? Usually they come in together. All of a sudden, these things come flying out of the explosion, these orbs, little tiny dots, and went, and flew off. I mean, so I don't need to hear Fox News to know this is going on. Or are they using 5G to project it? Maybe it made me see that, like you're saying. Who knows? I just know I've never seen a UFO, and in the last month, I've seen them twice.
4: A holographic phenomenon, they don't have to do that with projectors outside of the mind. It's done from inside now. They just make the memory inside of you. They can make you see supposedly anything they want you to see. They can make a woman think she's being raped by three men three times a week as a gang stalk, gang rape, and that's her memory, but it's never. There's never any proof, and there would be proof. If there was this many people seeing aliens to some degree, there would be quantitative objective proof somewhere, somehow. If there was proof that viruses, English comes way after Latin. Latin for virus means poison. If there is any proof that, listen, I've been in labs. I've dealt with high-resolution transmission electron microscopes looking at different things. You can scratch the surface anywhere of anything on planet Earth, and you will see some level of bacteria, mold, candida, yeast, even parasites, depending on how toxic that area is when you slide. But there's never been a purified and isolated virus. Not HIV, not Ebola, not Corona, not anything. We're basing an entire medical industrial.
0: By the way, they admit they've never isolated COVID.
4: Right. So then how can they treat all these things that they don't even know how to detect and isolate?
3: Well, because they're reacting to the fear. That's what the government produces. They can react to the fear. Once the public's afraid, they'll give over the right.
0: And people say, well, wait a minute, the PCR test, they turned it up 30, 40 times what it's supposed to be. And remember, a bunch of governments around the world would say a papaya, a camel, a dog has COVID. A rock does if you turn the thing up. Yeah. It's like a metal detector. I go out in the field and aim a metal detector at the sky, turn it all the way up, it'll say I'm finding gold.
4: Yeah.
3: Well, and they put a target on that African president's head. And
0: killed him.
3: Yeah, he's dead now because he exposed.
0: He died right after that happened.
3: Yeah, that's right. And with this current PSYOP, I don't know if you saw this yesterday. We put up a post on our X account about this. At the same time they're doing UFO disclosures, there actually is, you've covered this in the past, the X-Files. It almost is like predictive programming, right? There's actually a clip from the X-Files, from the 90s,
4: yes,
3: where the aliens released the hentavirus.
4: Yeah.
3: And it was being used to cull the herd. Yep. Have you seen this yet?
0: No.
3: It's number three on the clip sheet. It's quite a video.
4: Yeah.
0: All right, we're going to start the next hour. And again, this is one of our first guests in the new studio. We're working out some bugs here. Everybody's doing a great job. And so we'll reconnoiter some things when we come back. But it's great to have you guys here. You know, I'm not name dropping, it's just since you mentioned X-Files. I never used to watch really entertainment television much. Every once in a while.
3: You're a character in the X-Files, right?
0: Well, yeah. Well, when they remade the X-Files 2016, Chris Carter comes out in like Variety and says, the talk show host that turns out to be right is based on Alex Jones. He's a really great guy. He's not a racist. I think he's a libertarian. So then we started talking some and you know the rest of it. And I had some of the cast come visit me out of the blue before about how the CIA came to them and said, put in before 9/11, about 10 months before, I hadn't seen the show till after, where the government hijacks a jet by remote control to fly the World Trade Centers to blame Bin Laden and invade the Middle East. And so people think I predicted 9/11. I did it separate from even knowing that the Lone Gunman X-Files spinoff had done that in 2001, I think like March of the year. Now, I was on about a week before it ever aired saying I thought that as well. So I am the first. But I didn't know until like a year after that aired when listeners sent me VHS copies of it that had even happened. But Chris Carter and them later said, I heard it from his crew first, that the CIA approached him at a party. And said, you ought to put this in your show. And sometimes they would do that, not often. So that was the CIA told them to produce a movie or a TV show episode about that. And it's just absolutely. So why are they doing that? It's a bigger question. It's just crazy. But no, we will play the clip. I didn't know that, that they predicted a hantavirus on released by who?
3: The aliens, the fictional aliens in this series, basically had produced this bioweapon, and it was a hantavirus. It was released on the world.
0: Well, Laura Loomer says she thinks it's Iran.
3: Laura Loomer might be a man.
0: Larry Loomer? I don't think she's a man. Come on.
3: No, kidding.
0: No, I mean, I'm serious. I think Brigitte Macron might be a man. But, I mean, I know. Laura Loomer's a woman. I will be right back. Stay with us.
5: 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And share that URL as well. You are the modern Paul Revere's. And then, of course, download on Android and Apple the free apps so you

0: 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Tomorrow's news, today.
1: Oh, God, I'm scared now. These people really think, like, threatening me scares me. You don't know I didn't already know this. It's why I'm coming after you. I'm a warrior. I come from good people that built this country. You're not dealing with all the trash and scum you come from. You're dealing with a Texan, bitch. And there's still some of us left. And we crush snakes under our heels. You got the tiger by the tail. You've got the problem. I am the detonator of the revolution you see around you, and you know it. And my work has just begun. So fill your hand.
2: Fill your hand, you son of a bitch.
1: You want a war? You got a war. You've been attacking me and been enjoying yourself in your arrogant perch and you're part of the power structure at Invincible. You are scum. You are losers. You are retarded gremlins that fed on this country when she was asleep. Well, she ain't asleep now, bitch. So let me tell you about the real mafia of populism. Let me tell you about real power that comes from real people with real guts and real bones and real morals. If you think hurting and attacking people like me and the American people that are now awake will make us go away, please continue, and you will continue to find out.
3: We've only begun to fight. And like a boa constrictor, we're wrapped around them, and they got us, we got them. And we're just squeezing. And squeezing. And we get stronger, and you get weaker. So you just believe your little MSNBC bubble. You just stay in your little bubble. You just wear your little virtual reality goggles and just live in your little fantasy land all you want.
1: But while you're doing that, we are moving. And we've just begun to move. And if you think you're in trouble now, you haven't even begun to run into the next wave that gets here in about a year. You think you can take our purity? That's a symbol of how good we are and how strong we are, how we're not going away. You see our purity as weakness. No, it's our strength.

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0: Here we are, coming to you from deep in the heart of Texas, broadcasting as the Tyrants worldwide. It is Saturday, May 9th, 2026. Special Saturday show. Trump has threatened to nuke Iran again as U.S. and Iranian warships trade fire. Experts warn the planet on the brink of food crisis, not just energy prices, as prices explode. Plus, globalists preparing for fake alien invasion. Tune in now. So even before Stephen Greer showed up, 30-something years ago, has been very accurate that the globalist deep state was going to try to create fear of an alien invasion for global control. A lot of documents, a lot of leaks came out that this was part of the long-term project. Now there's no doubt about it. And coming up in about 35, 40 minutes, we're going to have Daniel List. He's one of the leading experts on real information about this so-called data dump that's the beginning of full disclosure that we saw yesterday. And we've got a lot of, you know, experts saying, oh, this is really a big deal. Others saying it isn't. We're going to go over some of what was released. And then we're going to go back to myself more than 15 years ago, one of the clips the crew found, detailing the whole fake alien invasion situation and also tying it into how, under continuity of government, they would go out under InfraGuard and have all this clergy already prepared, already trained to get the public to submit to martial law during viruses or during wars or during an alien invasion. And so we put together a powerful compilation of what's happening now, what happened in the past. Before Daniel List comes on in about 35, 40 minutes, we're going to air that piece, very powerful, that the crew threw together. I've been so busy I didn't ask who did it, but great job whoever did it. And we've also posted that compilation breakdown at Real Alex Jones on X and on the Rumble channel, the Alex Jones Show. We have several new channels on there. Be sure and follow us there and tell others that you know that, hey, Alex Jones is still on the air, affecting the outcome in a pro-human way, bigger than ever. But you really are the amplification device. You decide how hard this dog hunts. So I salute you. Thank you all. And, of course, bookmark this site and share it with everybody you know, email list, text message list, word of mouth, right on the bathroom wall, whatever you're going to do. AlexJonesLive.com. That's the new news site with all the articles, all the videos, all the feeds, all the special reports, the live feeds. It's all there at AlexJonesLive.com. That is the URL to push that Jones is back on the air. The deep state has failed. Thank you so much. Okay. We were going to go live at noon 30 minutes ago, but I told the crew, because this is not on our AM and FM stations, this is an internet-only show we've been doing on Saturday. Soon it's going to be programmed in to be on the stations. But then we have to have set times. I like these emergency shows. I can come on whenever I want, early in the morning, late at night. But I ended up taking 30 more minutes to get ready because I sent them so much. So after List leaves us, I'll finish up with all the other news I had. And then I taped a huge interview last night with three amazing individuals that is very powerful and covers the waterfront of ancient civilization, suppressed history, how it ties into the Nephilim, that is in the Bible and all these other ancient texts as well. And it's the story we're seeing today. But there is no doubt they are preparing a fear-mongering campaign that aliens are real and they're here to get us, and we need global government to counter. We need global government to counter viruses, global government to counter racism and war and nuclear proliferation, and now the little green men. But the little green men are real and a lot more, and we know from all the ancient texts and archaeological digs what has been going on and what is going on versus alien technology versus human technology that is copying the alien technology. And interdimensionals, how it all ties together. You notice everything you're hearing about now, interdimensionals and these different systems, was popularized by yours truly. Because I know what the globalists believe. I know what they do. And they're getting their information from interdimensionals with the technology and things they're building. That is separate from my research and what the ancients even said as well from the extraterrestrials from the third dimension. But there's a lot to unpack here It's all coming up today. But regardless, why is it starting to come out now? Well, we know why. We'll be laying it all out. You want tomorrow's news today? You're going to get it. Now, remember, you're the Paul Revere's. So share the live feeds at Real Alex Jones on X and at AJN Live on X. And, of course, at the Alex Jones Show and AJN Live on Rumble. 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All right. Here's what we've got. We've got the redistricting that's countering the Democrats and their legendary gerrymandering. They've been the ones that always do it. The Republican countering them in dozens of states isn't strong enough. So the left saying, oh, you're gerrymandering to cheat. And if you look at the efforts against it in Texas and Florida and many other states, and I've had a lot of experts on, but I've done my own analysis, it's the Republicans are doing about half of what needs to be done. The bigger question is, will it be enough to override all the fraud and Trump's actions that have hurt the Republican Party? We're going to get to that first today. Then we're going to look at Iran and the successful blockade they've done. U.S. ships, Iranian ships trading fire, Iranian seizing ships, U.S. seizing ships, Trump threatening to nuke Iran for a second time, this time very clearly. We'll turn the whole country into a giant glowing crater. What's really behind that, entering day 70 of this fiasco that we accurately predicted exactly what would happen? Wasn't hard to predict. It's so war-gamed. So we have that. Then we have the Hantavirus, and then we have a new virus that's popped up on a cruise ship, a norovirus. And clearly, before they even announced it, I said the UN's going to call for their global treaty to take over all our healthcare and sovereignty. And they're going to call for new lockdowns and masking and say, see, we told you so. Tedros then came out 2 days later and literally said yesterday, I played it yesterday, see, I told you so. Give us all the power. Give us all the control. The EU's saying, put masks back on. The left here's putting the mask on. I have family that was flying yesterday. They've already got the damn mask everywhere. This is on like Donkey Kong. But Trump came out and said, no lockdowns. We can handle this. We're not going to go the fear-mongering route. They're not going to kill my recovery like they did in the first administration with this crap. So that's good on Trump. I just call balls and strikes. So many listeners, not the majority, but a big minority, go, we're confused. There's an article here on AlexJonesLive.com and a video over here on X where you're praising Trump, and there's all these videos attacking him on issues. It's like you go to the grocery store and you want to get some papayas and one's kind of soft and rotten, the other's too hard, you pick the one that's just right. You want a papaya, but you say, this one's starting to rot, this one's not ripe, this one's just right. Like the three little bears. This porridge is too hot, this porridge is too cold, this porridge is just right, this bed is too hard, this one's too soft, this one's just right. If the Democrats were in right now, who I don't support at all, I would put pressure on them and they're doing bad stuff, like trying to take our guns or sexualize our kids. It's something really new I'm seeing. A lot of people always kind of think in black and white politically, but it's a real phenomenon everybody's talking about where you're just either just supposed to hate somebody and just attack them all day and everything they do is bad, or you're supposed to just love them and do whatever they say and don't question. You got all the neocons or whatever Trumpers saying, question nothing, do whatever Trump says because they're in control right now. And others saying, screw Trump, just give up and I'm not voting and I'm just going to throw the towel in. Both of those are bad strategies. I know most of the listeners understand that, but I care about the 20% or so that just don't seem to get the logic of this. So we got that with the straights and all the rest of it. Then what's really going on with the alien UFO information and all of that coming out and much more today. So start your engines. First, I want to play this. I wasn't even looking for this, and I just see it all over the X feed, people attacking me. Shapiro, Levin, John Fetterman, the senator. It's just incredible. And notice, before I play this clip, here's really the heart of this. You have Trump coming out a whole bunch of times now and attacking myself, Candace Owens, Tucker Carlson, Megyn Kelly, and saying we're losers, nobody listens to us, we're idiots, we're fried. But we have these gigantic audiences. If we're not important, why are you attacking us? Well, our audiences get bigger. While the left seeks to close us with lawfare because they can't beat us, when Shapiro laid off half his employees a year ago. Now they laid off a half of the half that was left. They're down to a quarter of their employees. They're totally falling apart. But Trump has now said that his brain is Ben Shapiro and Mark Levin, and we must salute them, that they are MAGA, the never-Trumpers. Meanwhile, we're just trying to stop a wider war. We're trying to stop a food and energy crisis. We're trying to back Trump on good policies, like trying to end the Russia-Ukraine war and protect the border and get all these jobs back in. It's great. That's the good stuff. And then you got Fetterman, who couldn't talk and disappeared for like almost a year. He reemerges about a year and a half ago and always has an iPad that he's giving these answers to in live time, only a few seconds lag, that doesn't sound like the old Fetterman before he had another stroke and couldn't talk. You can go back and watch Fetterman when he could speak, and he just sounded kind of like a low-grade moron that just did talking points. So whatever's going on with this iPad, this isn't Senator Fetterman. He just looks down, and then something's appearing on the screen, and no one ever thinks to try to ask him where it's coming from, and it's not Fetterman. In fact, I want to do a video this week. I've just been so busy. I've been wanting to do it for over a year, so I noticed this. When Fetterman could talk, and the things he said was completely different than this new Fetterman. So Fetterman goes out there now, and all of his talking points are neocon, basically Israeli Likudnik talking points. So I think a PR firm, with whatever's happened to him, when he disappeared for 8-9 months, he's come back, and now he reads exact Mark Levin talking points in live time. So this is a major scandal, folks. And you can do it yourself. Go back and watch Fetterman before all his strokes and the rest of it. What was it, 2.5 years ago? He could talk. He'd get up. He'd say things. He was slow. He would, you know, basically spout Democrat talking points, Black Lives Matter. And then suddenly, right before Trump gets reelected, he basically becomes pro-Trump and pro-war. And just everything he says is a neocon talking point. And we know it's a talking point from Trump, who gets a lot of his talking points, he admits, from Mark Levin, who's the speechwriter for Trump at many levels and writes the teleprompter. This is on record, by the way, if you didn't know this, for 20 years. 20 years.

0: Cardinal Lorero, who was up here, and the technology that he was working on, he was the head of the MIT Plasma Lab. Now, if you know, there's a lot of people in the UFO community who are studying plasma as a possible explanation for how these UFOs are operating and the kind of consciousness level of the plasma, et cetera. Well, he was engaged in very advanced experiments around plasma, but he was working on something I found out about that wasn't listed in his resume, and that was the neutron star merger. Neutron star merger, literally, this is somebody who wanted to take a little piece of a black hole about the size of some dice and put it in the laboratory, recreate the effects. You can only imagine the types of possibilities if you can create a black hole in your laboratory. They had this whole thing about the shooter who came up to get him, and he shot up Brown University first, Claudio Valente. He comes up here to Brookline, and then he shoots Lorero. And then suddenly we have this massive wave of missing or dead scientists. So the Lorero case is very key and crucial. By the time you get to February 27th of this year, with the disappearance of McCaslin, who was redeveloping the UFO file, this is, in fact, the real story. And it's funny when they say, well, is there a distraction going on with them putting out the UFO information before, you know, its time that was going to come out in July? They moved it up to May. In my opinion, the only distraction that could be going on is they may want to distract from this missing scientist story, because those people are deeply involved in black budget technology and black projects that aren't anywhere. You know, there's no paper trail for them. And when people go looking for it, they're like, oh, well, you know, I can't find this program. The government, the CIA, I asked them, they said it doesn't exist. Well, if you end your investigation there, you know, it's absolute idiocy. Any kind of a journalist, any kind of reporting at all is going to realize, oh, this is a secret black project. I need to figure out the dots by connecting the people that are involved. In this case, we're just lucky in the case of McCaslin. But, you know, because we have the WikiLeaks email, it shows he was related directly to the redevelopment of the advanced properties, exotic technology inside the UFO file. So we know that. We know that he was involved with those programs.
1: Sure.
0: Therefore, the fact that he's missing, it should be like one of our major nuclear scientists is missing, you know, and the activities of those scientists, again, taking their phones, wiping them out, leaving them behind.
1: Looks like they're not being killed. They're disappearing. Behind. Well, I know this. Yes. I heard this early on before Trump even got elected the first time 10 years ago, and he's made statements like this. He wants to release, he says, all the forbidden disruptive technology. He wants innovation, and I think in many ways with drugs and everything else, he's been set up with that. He has tried that, and so I think that's really legitimate. I think that's the answer to grow our way out of this debt, but the globalists don't want that. I want to play you a clip from Fox News where they're interviewing one of these famous scientists. And he's saying, no, this is a great thing. They're finally going to bring it all out. He believes this is just the first sign that the big news is not the nothing burger. I guess that's Michikaku, always says his name wrong, Japanese. He's saying the big admission is the government admitting at least it's real, that that is huge. I want to get your take on it. Here it is.
2: Dr. Michio Kaku is a theoretical physicist. Doctor, on a scale of 1 to 10, how excited are you about this UFO release?
3: I would put it at a 10 because we're at a turning point. For decades, we had to rely upon eyewitness accounts of housewives, truck drivers. People would snicker and laugh at them. Now we're talking about huge files that are top secret that for the first time in modern history are being given to the American public. So I'd like to congratulate President Trump for having the nerve to go against recommendations by the FBI and the CIA to release these files so that independent researchers, scientists can go over them and we can make up our own minds rather than having the CIA make up our minds.
2: And the CIA apparently is still fighting the full release. When you hear or see about a UFO that goes like that, up, down, left, right, at 90 degree angles so fast you can't even believe it, what does that tell you?
3: It tells me that the laws of centrifugal force should crush the bones of the people inside the flying saucer. So either there's basically an automated flying saucer, so there are no bones to crack as the thing goes zigzagging left and right, or it represents a very high level of intelligence to create something like that. So in other words, we humans cannot get into a spaceship that goes zigzagging like that. Only aliens can, but even their bones would break. So it must be a very high level of automated computer technology.
1: So he almost convinced me there. We know this is a nothing burger for people that are informed, but the government admission of all this, that is a big deal.

0: Absolutely. Well, Trump deserves a lot of credit for saying back in February, right before the general disappeared, by the way, that he wanted to put all this out. So he does get credit on that. The problem is actually not with Trump on the UFO file, oddly enough, unless he's, you know, being talked into the war aspect by Hegseth and others, which would be a big mistake. And combining UFOs with the war aspect is the ultimate trap. But Trump, I think, has moved and has taken advice saying, well, this would be good to move some of this front and center because it hits out at a number of groups, including the defense contractors like Lockheed Martin and others who are so independent now of the government. And he actually tried to pull Lockheed Martin with a purchase of stock underneath the executive branch, which was also remarkable. It didn't work. But you can see the efforts to restore, just like the Space Force, something back under the executive branch to have control over the UFO file lost over 60 years ago. And this is the problem. That group, like he mentions the CIA there, you know, that's one aspect of what's going on there. CIA, NRO, NGA, they have control of all of this. And to be honest with you, the presidents don't have the control. This is the nature of the problem.
1: And this is Trump trying to claw it back, and the CIA, they're even admitting, isn't releasing what he said to release, just like they did with JFK. All right, Daniel, that's very impressive. Thank you so much for spending so much time with StarJournalist.com. Talk to you soon.
0: Alex, it's great to see you.
1: Very exciting time to be alive. Like he said yesterday, we found the clip. But to get to that, we're out of time. We've got this big tape interview about to air. Oh, Daniel, you're still there. When did, I found the clip, but when did the vice president say, oh, coming up on May 8th, we're going to have disclosure? No one else had said that. No one was sure. He obviously wanted to float that for some reason.
0: He did. And how did he know? I mean, he was so on with this. He released it originally to a journalist group that follows him. And he said, you're going to be happy. That was back in March. So the Vice President Vance knew that on May 8th, he was going to make them happy as they were, you know, had been asking about UAP files and things of this nature. So Vance was way on top of it. How he had the vision to say, oh, it's going to happen on May 8th is quite remarkable.
1: Well, he told me 2 months before he was nominated by Trump. He said, no, I've got it when I met him in Detroit. So he just wanted to let me know.
0: That's
1: I got
0: fascinating.
1: It.
0: Yeah. Well, you also, you've been right at the epicenter of getting very interesting leaks, like the ones that have come from the White House before. And I think that you would be, you know, the type of person that they would put this out there and feel it out there because they'll know that you reach a wide.
1: Oh, they told me I could break the Kennedy thing within 5 days. He would endorse him either in Arizona or California. And it happened. It's just weird how these people work. Daniel List, thank you so much.
0: Excellent.
1: All right. I did a big hour and a half long interview with Edward Zoll, credible filmmaker, researcher, and Matt Hazen, researcher, and talk show host and researcher, Lauren Whiskey, yesterday, on all the ancient civilizations and the Ark and just all, how it ties into the UFOs and the Bible and the Book of Enoch. 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So I want to thank the crew for an incredible job as usual on this live Saturday transmission. You're about to see an hour and a half interview we taped last night. We're not slouching around here. And we would have done it live, but I wanted to add a bunch of exhibits and a bunch of documents and stuff. So this is really a kind of a documentary you're about to see. 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To tell people we're off the air. The Onion got InfoWars. No, the state court closed InfoWars. The Onion didn't get it. That was a fraud, just like a year and a half ago. And we fight on. We might even still win InfoWars back. But it doesn't matter because I don't own the Alex Jones Network. The sponsor does. 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So bookmark that as well. Now, I had a bunch of stuff I didn't get to today, but I told my youngest daughter I'm going to take her swimming. A nice sunny day out there before it gets, you know, too dark. I'm going to drive home and take her swimming out to the park and stuff with some of her friends. So I'm going to give some headlines and then get out of here. That's why I'm not going to get to all the virus news that is absolutely critical, but I'm super prepared for this and some other news as well. So it will get covered on the Sunday show, Lord willing, tomorrow night, right here out of the Alex Jones Network studios, 4 to 8 p.m. I do 2 hours, and then other guest hosts come in, like Royce White and others, 6 to 8 p.m., so be sure to join us right here at alexjoneslive.com. 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That's the new equivalent of InfoWars, even better. 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
2: 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If you are receiving this transmission, you are the resistance.

0: We have to get more people hired. We have to finish the new big studios. We have to have our legal defense and offense, and we have to move forward. So now is the time. Have we not delivered to you in the fight against tyranny? Have you not delivered supporting us at Symbiotic? A win-win situation. Like he says in Gladiator after he chops up, you know, the four guys just a few seconds. He says, are you not entertained? Are you not entertained? And I say, are you not empowered? Are the tyrants not scared? Are they not coming after me and my crew? You want somebody to fight? You want somebody to stand up for you? Well, then you got to back them. And those that have backed us, I salute you from the bottom of my heart. And those that have shared the articles and videos, that's great. But it's different classes of people. The people that tune in and get the knowledge, but are scared or lazy or whatever. Then there's people that at least share the articles and videos and Paul revere it. We appreciate you. Okay? So you got like copper, you know, on the bottom. At least you listen, but I hope people learn from this through osmosis or something. Then you got the silver folks that at least share the articles and videos to wake up other people. And then you got the gold standard, the people that do it all and the people that get great products that are smart enough to say, wow, this guy really knows what he's talking about. I believe him. He'd only sell me something that works. And then they try it. We have a 90%+ reorder rate with supplements because I wouldn't sell you something that doesn't work. I'm not stupid. That's why I don't serve evil. I know the second, third, fourth order events of it will destroy me. Plus, I don't like it. I don't enjoy it. I feel good being truthful. I feel good being honest. I feel good stomping tyrants politically into the ground nonviolently. Slashing their throats nonviolently, stabbing ice picks in their heads nonviolently, cutting their heads off nonviolently, ripping their entrails out politically nonviolently. I like just breaking their bones and grinding them down to make my bread. Fee, fi, fo, fum. I smell the blood of satanic globalist scum. Be they alive or be they dead, I'll grind their bones to make my bread. You want somebody to fight for you? Well, you better believe you got it. The real McCoy. The spirit of resistance and victory. And they know it, and it's why they fear it. And if you will simply join me and ask God for this spirit to lead, God, and direct us, the spirit that overcomes, God doesn't give us over to a spirit of weakness and fear, but one is a roaring lion that conquers, that destroys tyrants, that overcometh. And when the enemy comes in like a flood, the Spirit of the Lord lifts up a standard against it. And we are the crucible. We are the shield of the people. We are the standard. We have the Spirit. We have the will. But we have to have no fear and commit to this fight. Give me your word of mouth. Give me your prayers to God for our providence and support, because if God be with us, who can stand against us? 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But those of you that have supported us, you know who you are, and I thank you from the bottom of my soul.
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0: Well, I had Edward Zoll and Matt Hazen in studio with us yesterday. And, of course, Edward is the producer of the amazing documentary Died Suddenly and so much more. And I've known him for years. And, of course, Matt Hazen is his amazing research and businessman. But they're so knowledgeable. But I didn't know that Edward Zoll is heavily involved in the production of these new documentary and research of what they believe is the discovery of Noah's Ark in Turkey at Mount Ararat, where the Old Testament says he came to rest after the flood. And man, the stuff he was telling me on the show, I said, you got to stay over and come on the show for the Saturday broadcast. So we're going to do that. And then we're also going to get into some of the other big topics of the so-called UFO exposure, or they're calling it the rollout of it, which I don't really believe is the case. And we'll also talk about this Hantavirus, which clearly they're trying to push as COVID 2.0 to fearmonger, but I don't see it working. So Matt Hayes is with us, Edward Zoll, and Lauren Whiskey, who I've known for, I don't know, 4 or 5 years. I've known about her work for 6, 7 years. She's been a big producer, you know, worked in the media, also in the talk shows, very, very popular. She's here because she's also working on this as well. And so very, very exciting. Where should we start here? I'm going to kind of let you guide this, Edward, because you're the expert here.
2: Sure. Well, I brought my business partner and my co-producer on with me because this story actually started with a book. Beginning of this year, Lauren actually brought a book forward that changed our minds away from all this depressing news. We're already starting to suspect that we'd been betrayed by the Trump administration and all the world was about to go into chaos. But instead of focusing on that, we wanted to work on a project that was, you know, in God's realm. Well, Lauren actually, she read a book called World Before the Flood. Now, this is about the days of Noah, you know, before the flood, which just, you know, wiped out the entire earth, wiped out the Nephilim, wiped out the giants, and then preserved just Noah and his family, and then restarted mankind with the promise.
0: Bible verse, as in the days of Noah, so many in the days of the Son of Man.
2: Exactly. And then, so Lauren was praying about this, and I'll let her kind of take the story from there, but she really felt a calling for us to go into something that was in this book, World Before the Flood, which was, again, the discovery of Noah's Ark.
0: Well, Lauren, thanks for being here with us, because now that's God's hand. Suddenly you guys are involved in Turkey. And
3: last year I was given the book, The World Before the Flood, written by Rick Brenner, and I was reading it. And the proof that's in it, you know, you hear about the Nephilim, you hear about the Book of Enoch, you hear everything. The Book of Enoch specifically says that it was written and designed for a later generation. It was never meant for to be canon. It was never meant to be a part of the Bible because it was saved for a later generation. Now, look around. We have Matt Gaetz saying that, you know, they are doing these cross-genetic hybrid species, alien species. The government is doing these deals with the devil, essentially, and they're calling them interdimensional beings. Now, if you go back to the days of Noah, what were they doing back then? So back in the day, like, you know, these angels came down, they saw women, they thought they were beautiful, so they started breeding with them. Well, they created a hybrid species. I think the Bible says they were men of renown. You know, I think that really links back to, you know, you talk about these Greek mythology, Hercules, all these demigods, which I do truly believe were the descendants of the angels, but you also got giants, and these giants started turning on the people. And they started devouring the people. And they also taught them sorceries, different things like how to conduct an abortion, how to pharmakia. You know, does it sound familiar? Ways of war. And they taught them this deeply rooted divine evil that mankind was never capable or had knowledge of doing until the angels brought it down. But one of those things that the angels taught them how to do, human and mankind how to do, is cross-genetic species. So they taught people, humans, how to breed with beasts and birds of the air. The Bible, the Book of Enoch, and it said that they were sinning against birds and beasts. So you look at Mesopotamia, you look at Egypt, you see that there's these humans.
0: And by the way, that's not just in the Old Testament too, but also later Book of Enoch, taken out. That was all the other cultures at the time in all of their ancient texts, and you know, carved into their tablets. The exact same thing. It talks about these creatures coming down that were humanoid and desiring the daughters of men, you know, the humans, and then crossbreeding. And then God says, you know, the genetics are all screwed up. Only Noah and his family are pure in their generations. Not mean they're pure like Jesus of sin, but pure in their genetics.
3: Yes, exactly. He said that mankind had been corrupted. So when people think of like God in the flood, they're like, oh my gosh, he killed women and children and innocent people. No, he looked down and saw that everything had been corrupted. So we're not talking about human beings here. We're talking about, and everybody's heart was evil. He looked and saw that every single person on the world, there wasn't as many people on the earth back then. And we're talking a few generations down from Adam. So there wasn't nearly as many people, but the people that were there, their DNA had been corrupted because they had been doing cross-genetic species. There was these creatures that were no longer human, and the ones that were human were completely deeply evil that God had to wash it away and start over, and except for Noah and his family, his sons, and then they ended up saving 8 people, and coincidentally, a recent study showed that there are 8 blood types, and there were eight people on the ark. And I don't think that's a coincidence. So when eight people came off the ark, that it was where creation restarted, essentially. You know, we're all descendants of Noah. But I don't think it's any coincidence that now we're seeing that, we're finding out that our government has been working with these alien, quote-unquote, alien species. I don't believe they are aliens. Lauren Boebert recently said she thinks it's very spiritual. I have to agree.
0: Well, that's what the vice president says, too. And you know, when I first saw this movie, when it was 15, 16 years ago, Prometheus, the prequel to Alien, I said, well, this is their transpermia, aliens created this story, because none of the globalists that I've run into are actually atheists. And then Ridley Scott came out in the New York Times and said, no, this is my creation story. This is how I think it really happened. And in this, instead of being Adam's rib that ends up, you know, creating the woman or whatever, it is, you know, the high priest of it, you know, takes this mutagen and dissolves his cells into the ocean of Earth, then to create all the life on planet Earth. So they're trying to replace God with the Anunnaki, saying that that's them. It's wild.
3: No, it's true. And, you know, the devil cannot create anything. So what he does is he perverts that which God has created. So he took mankind, the seed of Adam, the perfect, perfect creation that God had created. He loves us so much. And then he perverted it. These angels came down. They taught us how to literally change our DNA and breed with animals. You know, there's, like I said before, I was talking about how Mesopotamia to Egypt, you see these human beings with bird heads written on these pyramid walls. Now, it's absolutely impossible for them to have just, like, communicated these types of beings. They were documented. It was documentation. They were saying, hey, listen, like, this is the type of things that were walking around back in the day when God, you know, his wrath and all his wrath and mercy washed the world clean, because there were these types of species. Well, you know, God had called Noah. You know, I'm sure Noah, could you imagine God telling you, hey, listen, I'm going to need you to build a massive boat because I'm going to do something about all this evil that's in the world. So, you know, it took Noah 100 years to build this boat. You know, he gave him the exact directions of what it needed to be. And Noah, in his obedience, made it exactly 300 cubits, which is also 515 feet. He wanted it covered in pitch. He wanted it made with gopher wood. He gave him the instructions exactly of the ark of how to survive a massive flood. Now, we're not just talking about some rainfall. We're talking about God opening up the floods of the deep, the fountains of the deep. We're talking about a catastrophic event that washed out the world clean. There were no survivors. The giants couldn't survive. These human hybrid animal species couldn't survive. He washed it all away clean. And, you know, he ended up preserving all these animals two by two. And I do believe they were babies. That's probably how they all fit on the ark. You know, of course, we have the birds and these creatures that God initially created. And, you know, he ended up being on this ark it rained for 40 days. And, you know, by the time they landed on the mountains of Ararat. So that's what the book of Genesis says.
0: And what's wild is they've now got tablets even older than the Old Testament from the Sumerians with basically the same story, but it expands it out. There was a race of aliens here that had basically inbred another species alongside humans as well, and that then the gods came in to depopulate. That's kind of the Prometheus story. So my point is, people can argue this one way or the other. The point is, all the ancient cultures have the same basic story. That's what's so wild about this.
3: Exactly. And even the Quran has the story of the flood. They do honor Noah as a prophet. So they are I know that it landed in the mountains of Ararat in Turkey. And, you know, they even recognize it as Noah's Ark. They have a giant sign out there that says, this is Noah's Ark. There are reports of pilgrims years and years ago, thousands of years ago, going and seeing the Ark on the Silk Road. They'd stop and make a stop at the Dura Prinar Formation is where they would stop, because they all knew it was Noah's Ark. And they'd take pieces of the wood and pieces of the pitch as, you know, memorabilia or for good luck. But it was documented all throughout history that that was the Ark's resting place. Now we have Ron Wyatt back, I think, in the 80s. He did his own studies. A lot of them have been, you know, there's a lot of new technology since then, since Ron Wyatt. I know a lot of people are familiar with Ron Wyatt and his studies of Noah's Ark, but it was originally found by a Turkish pilot back in the 50s, and his name was Captain Durupınar. So that's why they named the formation after him. And so the arc was actually a lot more visible back then, too. Like, you're seeing, like, over hundreds, like, I mean, thousands of years. That arc is 4,000 years old.
0: Well, you see this even in Rome and Greece, where just an amphitheater covered for a few thousand years, you can't see it before. And once they excavate, you're like, how did you not see that? It's like Chichen Itza. They couldn't see it. It was a green hill.
2: Well, I'll just quickly jump in. It's funny how God works with this, is they try to keep it really simple for us. Right? We always want to argue, like, with God's word. God made it super simple. The Mount Ararat, right? On the steps of Mount Ararat. It's in the Bible. It's very clear. But of course, many people want to think that maybe the ark is hidden somewhere else in the world. The Lord made it really clear. And then this kind of has coincided with the research that has been done now, that of course we're going to find evidence of Noah's ark in the place that God said it rested.
0: And I forget which part of the Old Testament it's in, but it's after Moses says, go on out of the promised land, you can see it, but I'm going to stay here. But then he had the guys he sent forward do a ritual, and where it was, they went and dug it up and found, which somebody even knew they had back then, the aluminum tablet in there and all that. And my point is, they keep finding everything. It's crazy.
3: Yep. So Noah's Ark scans, if you go to noahsarkscans.com, you can find all of his research. He's an archaeological researcher. His name is Andrew Jones. So back in November of last year, I was given this book. I was reading it. And God just, like, laid Noah's Ark on my heart. I have no idea why. I don't know how to explain it. It was very bizarre, but it was just something I had to do. Like, I had to do it. And God told me, he was like, I want you to, I don't know what to do with Noah's Ark, but I just knew I had to do something. So I did a bunch of research on all these organizations who claim that they have arcs or they have the site of the ark, and God brought me to Noah's Ark Scans.com, and I got in touch with Andrew Jones. So he is the man on site. He runs a tourist facility. Actually, you can go see it yourself in Turkey. They book tours all the time with churches.
2: You're welcome to come with us, by the way, Alex, when we're going out this summer, if you'd like to.
0: How do you fly to Turkey? Into Germany and then to Turkey?
2: Yeah, Germany and then to Istanbul. Yeah. Go ahead, Lauren. Yep. Sorry.
3: No, it's okay.
0: How about you?
3: Yeah. And so he has recently been doing his own studies. I'm sure you guys saw the news all over Fox. He was on Fox News. He was on His Glory Network talking about these recent findings that they have. So they found a ground penetrating radar showed that there is almost a 250-foot hallway. Something that appears to be an atrium. There's something that appears to be chambers. Perfect right angles. This isn't just a geological formation like secular science would have you believe. Like Bill Nye, the science guy, he's like the greatest seer. He's like, oh, it's not the Ark. It's absolutely not. It's just a pile of rocks. No, these GPR scans show that it was a ship.
0: Well, I mean, if I'm just looking at this, though, knowing how 3,000 plus years ago or longer, a huge ship gets lodged in the mud up on the side of a mountain, it's going to then, the rocks going to harden around it, and then over thousands of years as it rots away, you're going to have that perfect imprint there. To me, that doesn't look like any geological formation I've ever seen. It looks like something sunk in the mud, pushed it around, and sandstone forms around it.
2: Yep. 100%.
3: Go ahead, Ed.
2: Well, I was just going to say is, and what you'd expect to find is what they're finding from ground penetrating radar, from LIDAR. And I'm sure Lauren's going to get into this part, but part of the excavation that we hope to do.
0: This is the first time.
2: Yes, the first time ever. No one has ever gone down into this. But part of the excavation is going into that cavern, the remains, essentially, the hollow terrain of what was left over after the wood.
0: It's not just the remains of a passage, it's hollow.
2: That's what Lauren was saying, is there's actually a hallway. There actually could be, who knows what we're going to find down there. You know, of course, when the Turkish government allows us to go into this.
0: Artifacts, and there's a hallway down there. It is a ship.
2: Of course.
0: That's going to be amazing.
3: A 250-foot hallway. So what Noah did was he had a hallway that went from the tip all the way past the centers, and then there's chambers all along. It was three stories. So the first story of the boat, it's gone. That's what the top is. You can't really see it because, you know, it's 4,000 years old. Of course, it's decayed wood. However, because God told Noah to cover it in pitch, it was very preserved. Out there in the mountains of Ararat, they spend like 6 months under snow and frozen ice. So it was really well preserved. Underneath, there's two floors underneath, and underneath is where they found the 250-foot hallway. That's where they found the atriums, but that's where they also found perfect right angles and rooms and chambers. Now, I believe that's probably where they stored the animals, but there's a hallway walking straight through it. And then Andrew said that he had a geophysicist from America. She was studying the data, and she called them, and she said, hey, did you guys dig a tunnel? Were you doing work? Was there any kind of line where you had to build a tunnel? And they said, no. And that's just always been there. We haven't touched it. We can't excavate it. We can't do anything. And she said, that's a hallway. I mean, you have a 250-foot hallway right there. And, you know, I don't think it's any mistake that all of this is coming out. Of course, there's new technology, so they're able to do more in order to investigate the Ark. But I don't think that the timing is a mistake. I truly do believe God laid Noah's Ark on my heart last year because God knew that the world was going to need to know about it. God knew that he preserved the Ark because he knew that someday the world would need to be reminded of the times during the days of Noah the world became so wicked and they were doing such wicked things that God had to wash the world.
0: And the final thing is the genetic engineering. I see headlines. They're going to make a baby from two gay men so they can. It's not a baby when you cross two men's genetics and fertilize a woman's egg that's empty because there's the mitochondrial DNA that only women carry. It's a humanoid. It's not even a human. And they admit they've already made these in labs, and then they say kill them before they come to term. But that's not true. We know they have. And they're saying, oh, now we'll have, you know, three or four people together make a baby. It's not a baby. And so, I mean, I remember reading on, you know, MIT articles 30 years ago. They just never showed the public. They admit they were doing it. Oh, it's not humans who has no rights. We make it 1% cow. It's humanoid. And we grow it in a cow. That's why it's 1% cow. So it has no rights. Also, the cow won't reject it. It's actually part of the cow that's in. It's a clone of it, part of it. And then they can grow it up as a bigger humanoid for organ harvesting. I mean, this is true abomination stuff. And, you know, what's amazing to me is you say, well, it's a metaphor of the Ark and God did destroy it. And there was others. You know, whatever happened, it's in all the other cultures in the area and all around the world describing this moment. And not just the Book of Enoch, but like you said, it's in the Old Testament that God destroyed it because these basically aliens came down and interbred with us. And then now we're told, oh, all this is happening again. It's just crazy.
2: Well, and think about the promise the Lord gave us. Maybe the most esoteric or even like in your face evidence, again, of the flood is the promise the Lord made after the flood, which is that every time you saw a rainbow, it would be a reminder the Lord will never destroy the earth in this manner again.
0: By water, next time fire.
2: Exactly. And you think about this. Everywhere in the world, I'm sure there are scientists who can explain why rainbows happen, right? But in Florida, especially where Laura and I are from, we get double rainbows, sometimes even triple rainbows. It's the most majestic, beautiful thing you'll ever see. And I've never met anybody who's looked at a rainbow and said, oh, well, that's just, I don't even care.
0: I've seen triple rainbows in Hawaii, on Kauai.
2: Yeah, it's breathtaking. And again, the Lord knew what he was doing. He left us a sign to keep us, basically alive and well and awake during times like right now when we have our own government supposedly coming out with information they're going to allege that
0: I was about
2: these,
0: to say, I'm going to ask all three of you this because I noticed themes and things. This nothing burger, old UFO videos, Tic Tacs, nothing. But the message, special clergy trained with U.S. intelligence to get you ready for this. It's going to shake your faith, but it's okay. Pre-programming that shakes your faith. That's the real message out of this. What do you guys take from it?
2: Well, I think that's it right there. It's the devil trying to seed deception. Because again, at the heart of what they're trying to claim in this latest bound of UFO alien propaganda is that aliens created mankind, not God. And we're not saved by the blood of Jesus Christ. We're saved by the blood of some alien E.T.
0: And that's what Ridley Scott wanted to tell the New York Times. He said, no, aliens made us.
4: Yeah. We're witnessing what happens when evil is being allowed to pervert as far away from creation and nature as possible. We're seeing madmen that are doing man playing God techniques. And we're seeing how far we can get into this synthetic, artificial world. And we're about to get our gooses cooked because of it. Because there's so many different ways that we are destroying the planet. In the ecosystem and life in the ocean is down over 70%. Nobody's talking about that when most of the life is in the ocean. It's a very scary time if we think about it, but we actually have a beautiful story here. This is something I'm looking to try to schedule in to watch this excavation, because for this to unfold in front of us, it is a beautiful story that I think can hit at home, because it really does verify so much of what we've look back to in the scriptures and so forth.
2: Yeah. Well, that's why the story matters. And people have said, what's the point? Why does it matter to find Noah's Ark? Well, it's because it was a true story. Okay. One of the greatest stories of all time, actually. You know, it's something that brings hope and promise. And you mentioned Prometheus. I mean, you look at all the examples that the devil tries to create this parallel, explanation for creation. It always is like an abomination. It's death, right? That God race alien, he dies in a horrific manner, to seed mankind. That's not how creation was.
0: Christ.
2: Exactly. Counterfeit of Christ. So, of course, this project is moving forward.
3: Noah's Ark scans.com, and you can find out more. You will be the first to know if you sign up for his newsletter. He promised me he would send everybody an update on everything as soon as we know. He has been working really hard to meet with universities and do all the legal stuff that needs to be done in order to further the study to a degree that, it has to be undeniable. That's what I told him. We have to do undeniable proof. Nobody can say, oh, well, this is, it could be this or it could be this. No, we have to prove it. So we're thinking that, what could prove to the world that this is really Noah's Ark? If you really were on the fence.
0: Prove it's a big boat, the exact size the Bible says, 300 cubits, then it's true. It's 300 feet long. They prove it was a boat. It's proven.
3: Yeah.
0: You don't just have some random 300-foot boat up in the exact mountain that says it's in.
2: Oh, exactly. Yeah, they say you need a little bit of faith. I mean, look, it's right in your face. Okay.
0: 300 cubits long, right where they say, I think we know. How's a boat get up on top of a mountain?
3: It's in the exact same spot the Bible says it was. It's the exact same size. It's exact same structure. The three tiers. It's everything that God said it was. But even you have people like Wes Huff who's like, oh, it's not an ark. It's not a ship. It's like, okay.
0: Well, let me throw this out, though, because, like I said, in 200-something B.C., you've got the father of really modern globalists, but also the father of all of the big philosophers that came, and that's, of course, Plato. And he talks about where Troy was, the island, and then they never thought, and then they found out earthquakes had collapsed. It's like 50 foot on the ground, exactly the way the city said, as tall as he said, with that whole battle with the Trojans and the Spartans happened. And then he talked about all this other stuff they keep finding, and it's the same thing. There's books about it, but I've looked at it myself. Like 95% of what the Old Testament, New Testament says was there has now been found. Like these atheists go, oh, Jesus doesn't exist. You had the Greeks and the Romans and the Jews all writing the same history at the same time. It's one of the most well-documented. It's like saying George Washington didn't exist, but you try to argue maybe the story changed here or there, but the Dead Sea Scrolls, they've dug up like Isaiah, and it's from the time of Isaiah, and they thought, only a copy from 1,000 years later was real. It's exactly the same, so they did translate it correctly, just like they found the Book of Enoch in those same Dead Sea Scrolls before they said it wasn't really a real book. Then they found the Ethiopian Bible that they had kept back from the time of Christ, or right after Christ. So all of this is coming out. And then when you read in Revelation about the world government, the mark of the beast, a beast system, you must follow it, you must worship it, meaning do what it says, or you don't get to buy and sell, all the things it describes, it's happening. And so people really do take it very, very seriously and just understand that. But when you pull back, all these other famous historians, Greek and others, said, oh, because they were translating what from the Library of Alexandria before it got torched, that there's a big chamber under the Sphinx, and there's giant chambers taller than the pyramids, under the pyramids, and that they got energy out of it, and that water flowed through it, and then now they scan it, bunch of different groups, and it's all there. I mean, stuff twice as deep as the pyramids. Like, we couldn't even build that today. Like, what in the world was going on before this? So I think, I'm not saying that the Old Testament is a metaphor, but I'm saying it is a distilled piece of what was there, because you read all the other histories, there was a whole civilization destroyed, I think, even before that. I think this has gone on quite a bit.
2: Well, sure, and you look at the Old Testament, and you look at the Book of Enoch, you look at the Book of Leviticus and the Book of Enoch, it is described that these Nephilim, these evil spirits taught mankind evil things, taught women to be covetous about their looks, taught man how to use iron, right? It taught man how to fight wars. And look, you look at the current explanations we're seeing for this alien tech, propulsion technology that has never been seen before, other things which have been described and previewed from this latest disclosure. What could have happened here is our government could have been communing with some of these spirits in the same way it was described in the book of Leviticus and the book of Enoch. And the only difference now is it's modern tech. But I'll tell you this.
0: By the way, in all black magic, you said the Grand Wars, all that stuff, or even more ancient cultures, you sacrifice, you kill kids as the payment to the demons, and then they give you alchemy, they give you technology.
2: Well, and it's blood currency, right? The very same thing. It's nothing new, right? In the sense of the very same evil that has taken place in the past. The devil is not creative, right? He is coming up with the exact same plan, which he's used in the past, to try to deceive mankind.
0: It's like the left follows communism. We say it failed. No, it works for them. French Revolution, before that, it's all the same thing.
2: Mm. No, exactly. That was something, again, this really attracted us to this book when Laura and I were talking about this back at Christmas.
0: You tied in now with the guy doing the excavation and all this. That's great.
4: Yeah, that's
2: exactly. Well, the site is mentioned in the book, which, again, even going back to the foreword is actually done by someone who went viral this past week, Pastor Perry Stone. And this has been looked at over the last, last decade. But really, the tie-in now is that the focus has been to look into these archaeological sites. Some want to look at it because they want to dig up the ground for DNA, maybe to resurrect species and other maybe technology.
0: Which they can now do.
2: Sure. They have the technology to do such a thing.
0: 30 years ago, that was Jurassic Park. Now they're actually doing it.
2: Oh, sure. It's predictive programming again, right? Jurassic Park.
0: Direwolf.
2: Yeah, they want these things. They want to have the power of God to create. And of course, they can't do what God's done, so they have to create a counterfeit version of it. But back to the Perry Stone video that everyone saw, which was him talking about the secret meeting where government officials came to them and said, "Oh, you're about to hear an alternative explanation for creation." Well,
0: I want to play that. That's the guy I'm talking about. Keep going.
2: Yes, and I think the reason why these people are coming out now and the government officials are trying to sell this story is because they know that because of the new technology, the new capabilities, whether it be with AI, whether it be with decentralization, many people are starting to just decouple from the evil of the world and are starting to look back to their families, back to their health, and again, back to the...
0: There's no doubt there's an exodus away from Satan.
2: Exactly, an exodus away from Satan and a journey toward God.
0: Oh, this is going to challenge your faith. No, it makes it stronger.
2: 100%. I mean, it's exciting.
0: You're pointing out Book of Enoch and the Old Testament. All this proves it.
2: Exactly. This kind of the stories in the Bible should give you hope. They should not give you despair. The stories of the world, controlled by the devil, they give you despair. They make you angry. They seed the fear, which again leads you to give up your liberties and give up control. But again, it comes back to knowing your origin, knowing your father, and knowing again the joy of the world, which is through Christ alone.
0: Wow, Lauren?
3: No, that's so true. No, I mean, we live in some dark times. We live through some stuff. And, with COVID, we always say it was a test run. They wanted to see how far they could push it, who would comply, who would rebel. Well, this is this disclosure, this alien disclosure. It's the same thing. It's a test run for what's to come. This isn't it. But what is it is to come later. And, same with COVID. They're going to do the same. That brought in the Mark of the Beast. Never did I ever think, just 5 years ago before that, would you ever think people would ever consider having to hold a medical vaccine card to enter a restaurant or a grocery store? No, but we got there in a matter of months. And it was because some people pushed it along the way and they insisted. And you have these crazy leftists that are like, oh, you can't, come eat next to me unless you're vaccinated. And it was so quick.
0: That was all a Mark of the Beast dry run. And it's literally a nanotech mark that grows in your body that can then be scanned and read for their beast system with the patents of Bill Gates. Like, it just makes it stronger, stronger, stronger, my faith.
3: Exactly.
0: Well, the government met with us and said, Jesus, not quite like we thought. It's going to shake your faith. Sorry, it's going to shake your faith. We're here to protect your faith, but it's going to be shaken. That's like reverse psychology. It's like...
2: Well, they're seeding the premise. Right, exactly. They want us all to worship whatever weird manifestation they put in front of us.
0: Fauci, I am the science.
3: Exactly.
2: He does look like a little demon, doesn't he?
0: Like an evil leprechaun. I am the Senate.
3: No, it's crazy that Trump pardoned him, so apparently he can't go after him. But I guess they're going after his second in command, but all these people just kind of retired and we never got to hold them accountable.
0: He's 80-something years old. He ran the HIV, they released it, gave him the ACT that killed the sick people, and these people are just monsters.
2: No, and he came out like this past week saying, oh, we need to start wearing masks again because of the hantavirus. So, yeah, no, that man is a little gremlin and a demon. But, you know, of course, he has his own father, which is the devil.
0: You know, his name in Latin means like Grim Reaper.
2: Oh, wow.
0: Really? It means Reaper. It means the Reaper.
3: Oh, my God.
0: It actually means the sickle of the Reaper.
3: Yep. They put this out for everybody to know. Like, I think.
5: Hello, I'm Dr. Fauci. Got a shot for you, please. All right. That's good for you. Yeah. Now you get a blood clot. Oh, you're sterilized. Oopsie daisy.
4: That's incredible. Yeah, well, I've been around you guys for over a year, and I got to tell you, with your benevolent intention about everything, it's just amazing the projects that you guys come along. I can't wait to see how this unfolds, because it's just amazing that this gentleman out there who's really kind of protecting this site, he's kind of grandfathered in with some of the people in there that can kind of keep it there as much as it can be safe. And instead of any of these people who would come in, documentary teams that would blow this thing, turn it into a hit piece against it, and smudge it.
0: Yeah, congratulations on getting me the crew. Yeah.
2: Oh, it's a blessing from God.
5: You've really done well, Lord Vega.
0: Lauren, though, I got to ask you, though. I mean, look, I'm never a perfectionist. I don't expect everything to be perfect. I'm also a lesser two evils thing. Trump, until I think about 10 months ago, in my view, was overall good, meant well. They always called him a liar. I checked what he was doing. He was almost always being truthful. I may disagree with something. But, man, when he got rid of Musk, and then when after Charlie Kirk died, he just went completely sideways. Now he's threatening to nuke Iran again, giant glowing crater. And what's your view on what's happening? I'm going to ask all three of you and where he's going and how should we respond to it? Because it's so horrific to watch him start turning bad. Then also realize I'm covering that all the time instead of positive stuff like this or exposing the left. The Democrats, okay, we know Trump's trying to get bad and we'll oppose him, but we also need to spend our time on the left. And I like, there's this weird like alliance. I see the other talk shows who I like. They're like, suddenly liberals listen to me and I like it. And, oh, Islam's good now and all this. I'm like, no, that's not me. I didn't try to go oppose Trump being bad because I want to run up under the wings of the Democrats.
3: Yeah. No, you know, like you, I supported Trump. I actually believed he was like anointed by God. He was hand selected for that position to, you know, bring America to greatness again. And I truly believe.
0: Well, I think in God's plan, he was for a while. You know, in God's plan, sometimes people are used to a certain point and then, you know, sorry, go ahead.
3: No, you're absolutely right. And I don't think there's any. And yeah, that's the thing. That's what they try to say. Like, you holding Trump's feet to the fire. There is nothing wrong with holding someone accountable that you helped get where he is. You know, we all cheered on Trump. We all advocated for him. We defended him. We all, his base, we got him into that seat.
0: Sure. So I'm asking you, though, when do you think the change happened or how did it happen? And then how do we balance it where some people just go so whole hog only about him now, we're not watching the Democrats and the left? Does that make sense?
3: Yeah, no, I do feel like almost it was like, it was interesting because it was October 7th. I know Biden was still in office, but it seemed that everything kind of shifted and changed because Biden wasn't giving the response that Israel wanted. So it was like they propped up Trump and brought him in to just finish off this plan that they had for expansion, a greater Israel. I don't know what they're up to, but I just know that something changed after October 7th, there was a shift in the atmosphere. And I do believe that there is some really demonic stuff going on in the White House. I don't know if President Trump is like going through some stuff. I don't know if it's his spiritual advisors. You know, they fired the Catholic girl because she, from the Religious Liberty Council, whose job is to defend religious liberty. Trump fired her because she didn't practice her religion the way he wanted. Now, there's something deeply wrong there. We also have freaks like Paula White advising the president of the United States on spiritual policy. So I do think that there's a lot of people in his ear giving him really bad advice. You have Laura Loomer, who now is a self-proclaimed advisor of Trump. She says, you know, he called me right after he bombed Iran so I could tell him a great job. You know, he's not answering.
0: By the way, I've known Laura Loomer for a long time. She's always been weird. Yeah. But I mean, she flat out lies about me and like calls up and says, I told Alex to criticize Candace Owens, and he did. And I was agreeing with Candace that somebody killed him and Israel was probably involved. I was simply saying, on these witnesses, I think you're wrong. And as soon as she did that, all those people turned against me and made it that I was now with Laura Loomer. And she knows what she's doing, though. Like, I started going, I think Iran's behind the Hunter virus. Well, A, it's hyped up. B, Iran can't drop it out all over the world. C, we know it's the globalists been weaponizing stuff. It's just like, just everything she does is like, it's like, she was bad before, but it's like she's demon-possessed now.
3: Yeah, no, but speaking of, you know, holding someone accountable that you helped create, you know, it's been very hard for Ed and I to see what Lure Loomer has become, because we were the ones that kind of pulled
0: I forget your huge past. Edward, you go back to what, Veritas, right, or something?
2: Oh, well, I've started working with Laura actually around the Pulse nightclub and the Vegas shooting.
0: I'm trying to remember. Yeah. Like, I've known you. Yeah. I've known about your work forever. Mm-hmm. Yeah, how'd you get involved with her?
2: We were working on the Vegas investigation together. Just cold called her, and we got in touch, and
0: so
2: we
0: you're
2: started
0: a
2: producing
0: bit of
2: together.
0: Frankenstein here, Dr. Frankenstein.
2: Sure, that Frankenstein. That Frankenstein is throwing the village.
0: I don't think you guys can blame yourself.
3: She goes back even further. Yeah. It was that show. So it was after the congressional run. She had just lost. She was depressed. She was awful. She was in bad shape. We said, "Come on down to Vero Beach. We're going to produce your show for free." We created Loomer Unleashed. If you watch her earlier shows, they were awful. Like, it was like...
0: Really. See, I didn't mean to bring up Loomer. I'd forgotten you guys were working with her. Wow.
3: It's Frankenstein. Yeah, it's Frankenstein. And, you know, there's no shame in holding someone accountable when they go off the rails. And you know what? I had a part in creating her, so I have a part in calling her out. She is a liar. She will run with stories that are like this isn't even true. Like, what have you talked about?
2: In our defense, we put the dog food in the closet. It was she should.
0: Yeah, we you're involved with the dog food?
2: That's, I think, it's our studio, right? Isn't this our studio?
3: Yeah, that's the one we make. Yeah.
2: Okay. We put it in the closet, and she put it on herself. She thought she had to plug it by eating it. I don't know what to do there. Yeah. You can lead a horse to water, but you can't teach a trick.
0: She's an operative Chevron now?
2: Oh, I'm sure she's doing a lot of work for a lot of people through her Loomer strategies. But
0: so that's why it seems like, why has she gone from crazy to evil? I think they're just like handing her a bag of dog food and she eats it. So they just give her press releases, and it's like a...
2: Literally, so her Skype, I'll just give you a little lore. Her Skype, people would just send random messages. It'd be leads for stories. I'm sure her Twitter DMs are the same way. She doesn't do any verification. She'll literally copy and paste what is coming in the DMs. I think the only difference now is those same DMs are coming with checks. So, of course, now she's a little more of incentive to be a little more vitriolic about it.
0: I'm not saying it's true, but I hope she's not like a Monica Lewinsky.
2: Oh, yikes. oh, God. We're talking about what Roger Stone has been saying about Mr. Lewandowski, boss. I don't know about any of that. We did produce for her during that time period, and I'll just say she was she always spoke very intimately about President Trump, how much she loved him, and how much she felt she could never even be with another man because of how much she loved President Trump. That's a direct quote. So, yeah.
3: Well, here.
0: All I can say is, well, Trump's got interesting text.
2: Oh, God. Oh, my God.
3: No, she'll do anything. She'll do anything.
0: Remember, Ernest goes to camper. He's, ooh. I'm dating how old I am.
2: Oh, my gosh. whether it's dog food or President Trump himself.
0: Right? Dog food. Or whether it's the orange man's tallywagger.
3: Oh, gross.
0: All right, I'm being bad. I don't think she had sex with Trump. I don't think... Brigitte she's Macron
3: gonna,
0: is a woman.
3: She's going to stick her ambulance chasing Luther lawyers after you who can't meet a daggum deadline. Jay, you better watch out. Because
0: hey,
3: just,
0: got a $1.5 billion fake judgment. Line up. Get blood out of a turnip.
2: That's right. Goodness gracious. What? Look, this actually has. There is a tie. There is a tie to what we're talking about.
0: Trump, not her.
2: Oh, is that right?
0: He's my man. Okay?
2: AJ and Trump sitting in a tree, right? Yeah.
6: Oh, it's a Saturday.
2: Oh, geez. Well, look, there's a tie. Look, this goes back to the very same tactics that we're talking about with the Nephilim, with the devil. Deception, right? Seeding discord among brethren. What we're talking about here, that evil actor.
0: The positive of fire, the American, all this. Now, just this name appears, and it's like, don't say the name Voldemort. Beetlejuice. Black smoke pops up.
2: Well, on a serious note.
0: I'll get you and your little dog, too.
2: The saddest thing about that time period is that she rejected Christ. Right, Lord knows Lauren and I tried to share.
0: In high school, she's wearing a cross around her neck.
2: Yes, she is. And look, her mom is a Christian. So that's the saddest thing. All the other things are bad.
0: She used to hang around with Kanye. And then they're like, Heil Hitler. And I'm like, I don't agree with her. She's it's fine. And now she's like, everyone's a Nazi if you don't do what Netanyahu says.
2: Well, she's got quite a tolerance, actually, for what she considers to be the woke right. I don't know if we want to go too far, but I'll just say she has a very interesting tolerance in what she produces. And she seems to not care who she works with. Okay.
0: We're not going to go there.
3: Stop running his mouth. That's
2: all right. Yeah.
0: This is what's going to be a viral video.
2: Yes. I'm sure it might come out one day. Who knows? Yeah.
3: Ed and I have the kill shot to take out Bloomer, literally.
2: She should not be talking about neo-Nazis. She should not be talking about Charlottesville. She should not be talking about anything where the woke right, because she's a hypocrite. We'll just leave it at that. Okay.
3: That's what we'll
0: see.
3: So, anyway.
0: Is she like Dr. Strangelove? She goes, Mein Führer, I can walk.
2: Only when it's trying to hug President Trump. Like,
0: Mein Führer! I can walk!
2: Oh my God.
0: Would it be possible, Doctor, to do the machine like this? Of course it would be quite easy to construct such a machine. All you would need is a complex of computers connected to a group of belly bombs. Animals would have to be bred and slaughtered.
2: Yes, it's a great film. You have to watch it. He rides the nuclear weapon down to the ground. Yeah.
3: Oh, hey, Hayson, I've been taking this stuff ever. Is awesome. So I feel so much better. Like, you know, I like did drugs and smoked rat poison for like, I don't know, 5 years. And this just helps my brain so much. It's great. I would love another box, please. Thank you.
0: We should do a plug. Well, hey, in closing, I didn't mean to go down the rat hole of Miss Netanyahu. But I actually heard that Laura Loomer is actually the illegitimate daughter of Brigitte Macron and Benjamin Netanyahu.
2: Oh, that's quite Frankenstein.
0: It's a joke! By the way, I'm allowed to joke. She's allowed. Yeah. I actually love her.
3: That's why Trump's defending... What's-her-face, Bridget Macron's...
0: Well, the truth is, that's why he's saying she's a beautiful woman. The truth is, you know that Trump is actually transgender. Trump is actually a woman.
2: Oh, my gosh.
0: That's a big secret.
2: Oh, well, that's a big secret.
6: Oh, no.
0: Oh, Hans Blix! Oh, no! See, this is what happens. I'm out of control today.
3: Alex hasn't slept. Forgive him. He just rolled out.
0: How did you know that? No, this is what happened. I got so fired up with InfoWars being shut down last week. I had been bouncing off the walls, tons of energy, with just coffee and no stimulants. And then finally, about yesterday, I've started crashing now. But I can't still sleep good. I usually sleep like 7-8 hours great. I sleep like 3 hours, jump up. And then finally, I go to get a cup of coffee, sit on an easy chair. I'm sorry. And literally, Rob comes and finds me. I'm like asleep, you know. So I just conked out. But then I woke up all crazy.
2: Yeah. Well, look, the Lord has his hand on your work. I told you this in the break, that you're doing one of the most important jobs in the world right now, which is to spread the truth during great times of deception.
0: Well, I'm trying. In closing, I'm going to let Lauren get out of here. I want to finish with you guys. Lauren, how do people find you, and how do you feel about the Iran situation?
3: Oh, gosh, it was the greatest disappointment. We voted for no new wars. We voted for mass deportations, and we got a fired Bovino, a retreated Minneapolis, and war in Iran. It's just...
0: We voted for mass indictments. Sorry, all I can give you is World War III.
3: Yep. Yeah, sorry. Best I can do is that we're going to bomb a little school with all these little Iranian girls, but sorry. No, it's been awful.
0: Mark Levin's real. None of you else. All of you are my enemy. All the Never Trumpers are great.
3: And you remember, like, okay, what was it? Like 2020, they would come attack us for calling, going after Muslims. Islamophobic was like the number one word used against conservatives back then. Now, all of a sudden, all the Jews are like, oh my gosh, like if you even talk favorably, or hey, I don't want toddlers burned alive in Gaza. Oh, well, you must be paid by Qatar, or you're pro-Muslim. Or
0: you must be on the Qatari payroll.
3: Exactly. Yeah, I know you're number one on the Qatari payroll, Alex. You know, it's just, yeah, and it's just because
0: I'm waiting for the check.
3: You must be paid by Qatar, or you're pro-Muslim.
0: You must be on the Qatari payroll.
3: Exactly. Yeah, I know you're number one on the Qatari payroll, Alex. You know, it's just, yeah, and it's just because
5: I'm waiting for the check.
3: Great talking points have gone out.